0: ask you this question. If you dey on top of your, because your type, we believe say one trumpet go sound one day, Abi. In Jegibre, Wolam Abi go sound. So if you dey on top of your wife, the trumpet sound, you go go heaven, Abi, you go go hell fire.
1: I want to leave the question of Organa,
0: yes or no answer, I ask you. Your penis they inside your wife vagina like this, that they scram. Then the trumpet sound, where you go? Air fire.
1: I'll go heaven now. No,
0: so why you call the maker they feel like say making love to your wife is a sin?
1: Listen, Virgin Mary, you say Joseph don't pay daddy, please.
0: Oh, God, beg, oh. Hey, God, I beg, oh.
1: I'm not taking your time.
0: Bye-bye, yeah. God go help you.
1: Amen.
0: Religious people, make sure that they suffer, oh. When they read this thing well, oh. I know they read them upside down. No, they put yourself for trouble. Hey, Mama Chika also say they wait for him crush or Chidi to talk. my railway engineer. You see your life. I've been thinking about you. Was it not over the weekend? Was it over the weekend? I mean that last 2 weeks. I never hear from this of my guy. Wait till I say go carry me put for train for UK. Is that a go zoom picture? We're no good. You zoomed irresponsibly. Oh, my picture for for social media. You zoomed irresponsibly. That's on you. It's not on me. We get issues. Too many issues.
2: Good morning.
0: Call me back. You don't they drag. Network don't they drag your voice. Hello, good morning to you.
3: Odudaba, forgive me, make I talk one thing, I beg. Nemane Zubi. No vessel. Me na yanasas. This is my brother. Na, era, quarters. Yanera.
0: Okay,
3: see, how blind the man.
0: You sabi am.
3: Wait, yes, I didn't hear him voice. If the call was up, then wait.
0: Oh, okay.
3: See, how blind man go open door? White person with the zero go data house? Like me and my wife, then somebody knock. Me when the chill go open door.
0: No, it's possible.
3: I know the chill the person.
0: No, it be like that time in the sea.
3: No possible, I beg.
0: No, he say no. Wait till they talk. He say impossible. Say that time in the sea road when that thing because he say since 9 years where this thing happened. That means he lost his sight 9 years ago. Say you get. Say now since that time the woman no day with him again.
3: Okay, what thing I want to tell you is say, my own perspective with that, because some people, when they do big men, when somebody knock, now their wife, then they send. Go know who they knock.
0: That one
3: no be so, my own personal mind, they talk. Let me say, now so everybody must be.
0: You don't get the time where say, make everybody be like that. He say, him, now so him, they run in paro. He no talks, everybody go be like that.
3: In paro, strong, oh. I think no that you don't know for to see my woman we go follow him hard though. Yeah. My brother make a drop many attitude where you get so maybe, that the woman go feel follow you.
0: Maybe you go coach him later. Since you know where he is, you go mentor him. He go be your mentee. You go be your mentor.
3: Don't worry, I go collect the number. In the call was about well.
0: Yeah. Coach and well. Hello.
4: Hello.
0: Yeah.
4: Good morning. I don't want to try this number. Yes. My name is Chidozie.
0: Welcome, Chidozie.
4: I also I know come little.
0: You come, you try.
4: Class.
0: You see the
4: Have you? So I just want to present my name, say at the class. Because based on the questions and on the issue that we talk, based on second lecture, but I don't feel put month. I want you to help me put me through. But waiting 9 days.
0: When be the time where you know say go say bye bye to relationship, marriage, even when you still love this person? I go take no time, Doris, for you to walk away from that relationship or that marriage, even when you still there in love with the person.
4: Well, for me, I need to read this question to the house for me.
0: Oh yeah, go wash face. Boots. When you boots finish, yeah. This religion don't finish some people for this our Naija Uzo. Some people will just be behaving like what do you mean that? Say people, which one be religion? Believe. Believe for United Arab Emirates. You. My name is Chidaza from Lagos. Actually, I have a lady that had a son for me. Wait, you. Okay. This person need advice. We will come back to this matter. Okay? Oh. Oh, so many people know this guy. Even when you talk, see, I saw this man, they listen to Nigeria. Whoa, he can talk like this, not preaching. It's not the first time I'm hearing that his voice. So, if they call this show, well, I didn't hear that. I don't hear that in voice. Well. Until you zona, wow, this lady no be say na girl, na Calabar babe. She like me and me self, I like her. For like 2 years, we dey have sex. She dey do me well. She go suck my penis. One day she come tell me say as she dey suck her, make I come suck her own too. I no understand. I no understand though. Me self, I no understand. Me, so me, I don't drink. I sleep. My mind be say I dey lick something as the thing dey sweet me and oversweet me. As I open my eyes, oh, true, I no go lie. It sweet me, but it pay me because she for tell me because of that, I run. She call me, I dey try edit this your message. She called me, but you know, pick a call again, Abby. And since then, I like sucking to the glory, to God be the glory. It is out of my life now. Okay. Now the reason why you take leave and be that, when I like myself, she did like to, and she did say, according to you, for 2 years, she did do you well for bed. She go suck your penis, she did sweet you. One day she say, make you do I'm the thing where she did do you. You come do stubborn head, and as she see say you don't drink, Abby, they sleep. She come put your Abby. I don't understand. She put your face there. Abby, now you put your face there. Akpo, then you shall do something. You can't wake up. You can't regret, Abby. You can't talk. See, now the reason why you no do again. So now, old mouth good to suck your penis, Abby. Yeah, old mouth is not good for you to suck her vagina. But you're going there, you're telling her baby put you. When she puts her head on top of bend down to give it to you, you go to push her head up and down. They control the head movement so that the head go they go up and down like a gamma lizard when she they give you blowjob. You use your time to do as she they do you now. You begin to quote scriptures. Blah blah blah sheep. Blah blah blah blah sheep.
5: I don't drink, yeah.
6: And Susan,
5: I sleep. My mind.
6: You're not listening to person in person. You're not listening to person. That man, no. That man.
5: Because of that, I
6: wrong.
5: She called me.
6: Yeah, because I'm a pastor. I'm Pastor Emmanuel. The man is.
5: She called me, but you know because.
6: You know, Bible says that.
5: Like
6: a man or woman cannot, except you are legally married.
5: Okay.
6: That is where you can divide the bed.
5: So
6: that is the place the man is going to is
5: according to you,
6: say boyfriend and girlfriend. You understand? So that boyfriend and girlfriend, is the issue, and he's scared of that.
5: And as she sees, say you just drink and you sleep. She
6: yes. So the man is conscious about his life. You understand? Yeah, he's conscious about his life. So you no need to blame him.
5: So now Omar is good to
6: suck. It's not good to blame him. Even me got about.
5: But
6: I have issue in the eyes, and Pastor Emmanuel.
0: I don't blame the man, no. Just said that to loosen up.
7: Hello, Atiuzo. Good morning, long time. How are you doing? How's your body? I say, make I greet you. Somewhere from Lekki. God bless you.
0: See, we just call him a rap for you, I beg. All right. Hey. Please, I don't blame the guy for anything, no. I just advise him to loosen up, okay? So you don't have to be uptight. Life generally, because life already done day as he day. Make we no make him harder for ourselves and also our fellow humans. Life is already as he be. Don't make it harder or, you know, for yourself and for your fellow human being then. So try to loosen up and just loosen up. So and be open-minded. When you dey open-minded, you know go they miss out on a lot of goodies whatever God they don't put for ground for you. But once you're close-minded, there's that tendency for you to miss out on a lot of goodies whatever God they put for ground for us. So if at all self we they try to once say, okay, you are a Christian, you want to be Christ-like. The Christ way you want to be like is not an uptight person. If you go through in life, even when he come, if you read through the account of in life right here on earth, if you sit down and read that, see, take, behave, when in the, in 30 years when he spent on earth, he was not an uptight person. So sometimes we today take thing, Christ was open-minded on earth. So some of us want to be holier than Christ itself, himself, Jerry. So the Christ way they try to emulate, was he uptight? He was not, and he's still not. So who you they emulate? At least if they follow somebody for back, he said, now you want to behave like the person where they follow. Was he uptight? He get narrow mind. He should be in get open mind. Because if you don't get open mind, waiting make him see that woman where that's a, you remember that's an embodied business woman. Where the Pharisees there be one stone. When there be one stone, and when you look up, ask them, say, if you know get sin, make you be the first person to cast a stone. So sometimes some of us we are too judge, we are too uptight and we tabby to judge people. Open your mind. Too many ways when Christ take show us, even Baba God himself take show us, say him no be uptight person. That is if you're a Christian and you decide, say, oh, you they say you want to live a Christ like, please, oh, read your scriptures very well. No be so waiting then tell you, know God for yourself and by yourself, not waiting somebody tell you, say this now who God be. Whichever God where you want serve or where you deserve, if you are God of Ogun, God of Thunder, whichever one you deserve, please know that God by yourself and for yourself. No be person, no be waiting people just tell you about that God where you deserve. Whichever one where you de bow to, whichever one, whichever religion, even na Buddhism we de do, whether na Hinduism, whichever one, know that thing for yourself and get encounter, make you encounter that. Know that thing, go. Because that conviction where you get on your own, nine be the coco. If you just say they collect waiting people, just they tear you up and down, You go fall like a kata any, and they go run you street too. You go just say you don't spend the whole of this your plenty life, your youthful years. You just waste time. Yeah. They do waiting no supposed to, we no follow. How many years you get to live on this earth? Where you won't use and they do waiting no follow. Rules and regulation full everywhere. I beg you. No go help somebody with their advice because.

0: That's your number on Chukwuma Station, 95.1 Wazube FM. And we don't enter with what they call heart workshop, or we they help somebody we need advice on top matter with the wound you for in relationship or in marriage or in sex life. Yeah, generally. Okay, and then we get matter for you. And remember, it's in a no judgment zone. Good morning, Auntie Uzo, and good morning, everybody. Please help me hide my identity. I don't dey married to my husband. For some time now, we don't dey married for some years now. But I guess something with it really, really bother me. We don't try to talk about him. I don't know. But my husband knows just to see reasons. Anytime where would they make love, my husband know they like make I come on top of them. In reason, he say, me say, if I come on top of them, if I come, they ride them on top of them, they spare coconuts with my waist, it means say, me, ain't done they under me be that. I say, even make with the, even they make eye contact, make even they kiss me. When we go, they look ourselves inside eye, make it they look me inside eye. My husband say, why ain't go, they kiss me? You know, they even want to kiss me because you don't want to do eye contact. He say, why ain't go do eye contact with me? Why ain't go, even when we they make love, you know, go do eye contact. He say, why ain't go, they look inside my eyes, make me and they look inside the eyes. Waiting loss. When they find. So this thing, if I tell you say this thing, no, they bother me. It gets as they do me. Oh, we don't try. I don't, you know, carry the matter, go our church, you know, for meet with the pastor, for where we for marry. Oh, for do our premarital counseling and all that to counsel us, but my husband get answer for everything. You know, he not say go just he talk. He no want to look me for eye. He no go kiss me. He no want make me I come on top of him. Everything just be like where I won't overshadow him. He dey look me inside eye. If we do eye contact, I want to do this one. If I climb on top of him, he means saying they're under me. So I don't know how long I feel to continue with this thing. No, my heart is heavy. I know they enjoy this thing. They make me know they enjoy this, my marriage with my husband. If they make me know they enjoy my marriage with my husband. Eh? He go say me I dey ask for too much. He say me I dey do this one, huh? And then make I come ask, oh, because this the man go dey make me dey feel like say this is why I dey ask for. Now something wey be say I no supposed to ask for. I no supposed to say make he come whine on make I come whine on top of him. He dey out of place. I say make I come ask my class people them. He dey out of place. This is why I dey ask my husband say make we dey do together. Now, bad thing. And for the records, my husband no be spirit coco. So I go like make my fellow classmates to chook mouth to make they help me, oh, advise me, oh, whether this thing, why they ask for now, something way they out of place. Because my husband say the thing why they ask for no follow. Hey. 0908-743-0755. I see all of you to watch me live on Facebook. Hello. Zomatic is a UZOMETICUZO. And don't forget to also follow and share and drop your own comment too for the live video. 0908-743-0755. Now your WhatsApp number. And our green number is 020-127-70951. 020-127-70951. Hello, good morning to you.
1: Good morning, Margaret.
0: Morning to you.
1: I want intimacy, doctor. Well done, work. Martin, I go paying you.
0: Thank you.
1: I greet you, greet the class of Manabro. After the Luasi, class of Lodo for Saga. See, this matter we did for grandchildren. I know, say the woman, they listen.
2: Very bad attitude. Why go be on top of your husband? I know, say, I hate to you, but me, I know, like that, I say. Make him know the ask for that, I say, say, more like your husband. They also go think say in the work at the beginning. They go he go think say they're selling body people. So I say, madam, you been listening. Stop asking that kind of thing. Say you want to ride that. Ride your organ. You ever tell you?
0: Thanks so much. Morning to you.
3: Good morning, Miguel.
0: Morning.
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3: You're saying, no ma. Every kingdom must always have a king. Yes. And every village must have a market. Even though a small one. No matter how small a granite is, it must have a price tag to it.
0: Okay.
3: So no matter how the man, even though he has money or not, there's what they call self-awareness. What if the man is awakened? And when he's awakened, he has, you know, there's a awakened soul and there are those ones who are still sleeping. The difference between the matrix generation and the awakened generation. So there is a reason for that. I believe it's more spiritual than physical. It's better known to the brothers.
0: Okay, you go help me explain this, your waking soul and sleeping soul. Are you follow for which place you fall? For people who wake, I mean for people who see they sleep.
3: I am not religious. I'm a free thinker.
0: And now you're talking African. Now. And you say souls where they are awake and the one where they sleep. Which one you fall?
3: Yes, those ones where they sleep then day. Those ones where they are awakened.
0: Which one?
3: Day.
0: Which side you
3: the
0: did?
3: Universe. They are awakened because okay. The universe know those ones will be one. And the people where they are awakened know when awakened soul they speak.
0: Okay.
3: All over the world.
0: So, awakened soul. Yeah. Are you saying, in essence, so, what you try to be say, the man soul, they woke. So for that reason, wife climb on top of him.
3: Don't be like that. Don't be that one. I working so on a person will be say, it is beyond what a normal human being will be religious person to see because a working soul is not religious. Yes, that reason is still the personal, unless he unveiled them. On the other hand, the spiritual aspect of life, normally now women be the potter will bring all the both species to this earth, this particular realm. And they are supposed to be served, presented as goddess.
0: Okay.
3: Or let me say, as also God, because they create. Yes. Some say they are not the one who put the child in the womb, but the eggs and everything are there in the ovary.
0: We don't create, we bring forth life.
3: Yes, now, calm down, I tell you. That language creates. Wait now, let me ask. You bring forth the life that is put in you, right?
0: I just want so that we don't go confuse people with the listen. Do you understand? You and I, if you understand what they try to talk, you get, but
3: okay,
0: other people,
3: okay,
0: they listen.
3: I get you, no problem. That's true. You bring from that realm now, from that bottom now, you don't even know, as a normal being, you don't know where you were before you were born. don't know how that world will
0: look
3: like.
0: So in essence, that I will take other calls. So what you are saying in essence is that this guy sold the awakening, and for that reason,
3: the man must maybe may have been awakened in some way that he knows the rules and regulations. Says it's an intercourse between two parties, and it's more spiritual than physical. That's why it is a snake dance.
0: You woman, they climb you.
3: I did a man no lie you. I know they take dog, you know go plan me. And no be only that room. Any day where you deal with your thing, don't do different room. When you don't finish, see your thing. See bath. Don't meet me for my side. Don't finish.
0: Are you married?
3: Yeah.
0: Are you married?
3: Yeah.
0: Oh, okay. Alright. Thank you. Hello?
7: Hey, who's your baby?
0: Yes, sir. Morning.
7: This is Canberra, Canada.
0: Good evening. Welcome, Mr. Chris. Good morning from here.
7: I heard they hear your gist. You see, I have to be. To me, the way they ask for them is, please don't be so disappointed. To me, it's like the guy, your guy is already fell out of love. So, there is no. That is, they do many people. The guy don't fell out of love. He's just there just to fulfill all righteousness with you, honestly.
0: Isn't as his wedding don't marry you. You know, they agree making
7: climb. When they marry.
0: Yes.
7: Maybe he don't love you for you don't you know love and he have a voltage. Okay. That voltage, that thing, you know, maybe we are not the right person for her. Let me just use that word. Maybe you just
0: they are available.
7: Take you.
0: Maybe, the way they are the head, just marry.
7: Maybe now you just available that time, but now that love. Love will be like wait, it not be it be like magic. It once you don't fade, then you don't they follow, you know they fall out. Nothing you go revive them or accept, maybe it's just there just to fulfill all righteousness. This is what I think.
0: Okay.
7: Well, maybe the way you tell the follower the wrong things, maybe you know, there are many things they cause this reason you teach it well. Maybe only women go, you see women, you see woman. Maybe you not be that kind of person when you really want. Just to cover that space. You just bless you, you occupy somebody else's space. Like that. But I'm sorry to tell you that. This is what I think. Oh. It might not be truth, but now what do you think with that? How can somebody, you there with a woman, you know, they will once sleep with you, I'm sorry, you know, they ride with you. This thing now vice versa now. No, they run out together. It's the sweet. But if you bless it, don't they go one side? You know they play like 30 over 80 over 70 or 75 over 25. Check your side. We bless you. The sun is not weak. This is my whole thing.
0: All right. Thanks a bunch.
7: Yeah. All right. Thank you so much.
0: Morning to you. Morning.
8: Good morning once again.
0: Welcome.
8: May God Almighty bless you for the good work. Oh.
0: Bless you too.
8: I love you so much. As they follow them question by question like this, yeah. Hey, today what? Thank you for the once again. My advice to the lady is, you know, all this kind of thing, they separate marriage. That kind of thing. You now, the one way you like, now your wife will go they do. And no go do the one way your wife like. No good now. So, club old man, for me, me I know see him as a bad thing. I know see him as a bad thing. Me self, if I were the best friend like this, When I do that, many places come club me. Sometimes you go say no. I go they do as they do now. But sometimes you go come. Go come club me. So I don't see any bad thing like that. Only thing where not the thing where they separate marriage.
0: Okay.
8: So in my own be that. Thank you.
0: Hello, good morning to you.
9: Hello, Odudu Oba.
0: Yeah, morning.
9: Good morning to you. I didn't know what happened. My radio went off
7: for over 30 minutes plus. I was trying. Was it I just went off on my phone? I wasn't hearing you. At that time, somebody called and you say, please turn down your radio. My this thing just went off. My radio just went off. I tried all the apps that I have. Like it didn't come up.
0: Welcome.
7: I don't know why. Okay, hold it up. I tried to contribute on the first one, but I know the time don't pass. Person will bring matter. See, hold it up. Sometimes people's character, people's behavior has to do with their upbringing or the way of life they want to follow or what they understand as life. When you look at it, a woman climbing on top of me, for me in particular, I don't see anything bad. But it depends on people. There's, you know, as we are human beings, now there's something you decide. See, when I grow and when I marry, this is what I want. This is how I want my wife to behave. This is how I want my family to be. It's individual. You know, individual, like, you know, individual take the way. For me, as I did here, anyhow, my wife won't flip me or he won't do, my dear, I did here, I did, can't pay to stay, get it back. I knew how well you want them. I go give them. You can even see that there are some men and women married in the house. Every time they will expect the wife to greet them. The wife must greet them. And it's not so. There are some they say, as a man, my wife must be the one to greet me. No. When you are with your wife, you wake up and say, baby, good morning, how are you? It must not be. It's not compulsory that it must be your wife that will greet you. It must be your wife that will say hi. It must be your wife that will cuddle you or do this. It must be your wife that must cook the food that you eat. You know, it's all these things are just personal. I don't see it as a general life or a general this thing. It's the man that does not allow it. He knows better. Is him, but for me, no. My wife has my body. Anything that there's some they will tell you now where my culture does not allow a man to suck vagina. But for me in particular, I don't like it, but I'm not against it. Anybody can do it. I can't speak down on you. You know, I can't talk down on you that you are sucking your wife or your girlfriend vagina. I will tell, why are you doing? No, now it's what you want to do and you like it. I cannot call you out that you are doing this. No, it's best known to you. What the man is doing is best is his own decision. No, for me, it's not good. I'm not trying to judge. You understand what I'm saying? I'm not trying to judge, but people have their life to live. But what I would say is that, my dear, if you're living your life, live the best, live the good. Consider the other person that is by your side. Consider your partner. Consider. Look at your partner. What does your partner want? That is what they call love. If you can calm down, if you can understand what your partner wants and you walk towards it. I know we are human beings. We are not good sometimes. You need to learn for a relationship to go, for a marriage to be sweet. Two of you have to come with to agreement and you do the good thing to your wife. Your wife will do is vis-a-vis. That's the thing.
0: Thanks.
7: And I didn't hear my voice of that's my crush, baby. My Bisola. Tell her to call you. I've not heard her voice.
0: Okay. Bisola. Uh-oh. Sorry. Hello. Good morning to you.
10: My daughter.
0: Yeah. Welcome back.
10: My name is Iman Azibi Okitikbogbo.
0: A.K.A. Odogwu Atalu.
10: Yeah. I owe you. God bless you.
0: Bless you too.
10: People don't answer this question, but I want to add. See, that is why they say youth, a normal youth. Before you marry, follow the person where you want to marry, either man or woman. Know what is there in life before you marry. Not just look because I don't get money, I make it, I made it. Oh, the boy fine, or the woman fine. And the family is broken. Mama like me. No. this kind thing where your mind no go reach, that's why you have to date the person. You see, as soon as they talk before, say, you are dating person, no mean say you want to go there, go commit adultery or something. No. So, this is what you are dating the man or the lady for. Now, you are complaining. You want me to come and force you. That is how the man is. Now, so it takes time, you won't change how it takes grow. The vicinity will grow. So, okay, you know that sex style, what did they call missionary?
0: Mm.
10: You know why did they call a missionary? Missionary not be waiting. I don't know, people will give a diamond because that is how the Christians of old believe, say, you can sleep with your wife. Maybe any other style is a sin. That is how they find it, how they see it. Now, this generation, we know the degree, called the research, that you say, you can sleep with your wife the way you like. You can sleep with your husband the way you like. Just like he just can talk. This man, the sucking wife. This one say, God forbid, I cannot be. This one, they do this. This one say, no. You know, in time, my brain no carry out. Just a force, not a must, that your husband will allow you to be on top. You see what he tell you, say, he no go with his spirit. He go be like, say, now you the rider. That's the way the physical, making no come the happen to them. You can't take upper hand. That is why some people not even want their wife to go do business. May the woman no come get money tomorrow. Come tell and say, he no be man again in house. So, my sister, that is how you see it too. The only solution, because I'm talking about solution, I'm just saying all this thing for you to understand how life goes. But the solution about it is for you to find a marriage or relationship counselor like Ozo. Go and know whether you can convince that man to know that this is a sense of life. It's not a sin. If you want to do it by yourself, the man no go agree. You know, olden days, there are some people, they will never allow you to pass them by their left. Yes, because of traditions. That is how your own tradition be. What you believe within God and what in the serve or in the worship. You can never go by the left. You know, can allow you. Instead, you go into bush. That is how some people there, in this way, in this manner, I never know what in the worship. I never know what in there in life. Only you know. But if you know, say, now so in life be, softly follow. Now you go marry him. I know push. I know there. I know come in a tradition. I know come in a white what you know. So now what in the man believe that. So softly you find how to amend her to go the way you like. Not by force though. Unless you want to divorce. Because that is how the man be. OTD, Bosheri. They say Taiwan.

0: say once they don't marry you, you know, you're more like a slave. And it's still going on in Nigeria till tomorrow. So my sister, from your confession, your complaint, you say you know, don't marry for a while. If you don't endure them for that while, I believe you go endure them. Or better still, you try educate your husband on self-education and making get another mindset about marriage totally, because this is just the beginning. Worst things go still they go on. You never even tell us the way they go through self, you know. So my advice to you is, if you can't bear it anymore, you know, you look for a way to get a counselor or somebody to put him right in the right way, if my mama or anybody ain't they listen to. If not, empty. You all know. I greet you. This is Kel from Pennsylvania.
1: Why they love Kel?
2: Until good morning once again. Once again, I choose Odudoba. Once again, this is Pastor Imane. This is Pastor Imane. So,
3: at that time, somebody called and he said, please turn down your radio.
2: So, it's like that man. That man is a titled man, because man, there are some titled man that they cannot use their tongue to lick a vagina. So that man is a titled man. If he's an Igbo man or anywhere, but he's a titled man. Titled man. That man is a titled man. Is the way I'm saying it, because they are thinking is
3: me.
2: That is it. That man is like is a titled man. No, not everybody like that. Titled man. I don't know. They don't like that. Just like you are riding, you are just like controlling them. Understand? I know a titled man always behave, but it is life. Understand? That man has a principle. I let the woman honor her principle, honor his principle. That is his principle. The thing that you know that your husband does not like, don't do it. Yes, the thing that you know your husband does not like, don't do it. That man is a titled man. Yeah, he's a titled man. In my own side, he's a titled man. He's a titled man. I don't know, but my... He's a titled man.
1: All right, Mr. Emmanuel, you just the repeat saying a titled man. All right. Mommy Chicken, so you say, what is my offense this morning? How? Shebi at... No, but you talk where you talk, say you want me to call. I don't read the message. And when you call... did I speak with you? So why did you not pick my call? And you end it, even when after telling you that the background noise you are hearing is from my fan. Shebi, you talk finish, mommy chicken so. Ha. So for you. Hello.
4: Hello, good evening.
1: Good morning. Morning.
4: This is Azomta from Mazamaza.
1: Okay, Azomta.
4: So I want to shoot my auto for the matter.
1: Alright.
4: Okay. So me, do you want to see the matter? Not be say bad. Make woman ride her husband. But then everybody gets their own individual preferences in a love meeting. If you use them as topic one day, so like everybody talk with me no life for love making. Because you know they mention many of these things. Yeah. You can never get away in no life. So I believe say. Maybe saying about it.

0: the man personally no like her.
1: Yeah.
0: Even she, I believe she get the one where she no like. Everybody get their own. So no mean say the man no like the woman or whatever. In at least say man should be in control. Like me now, okay, this is shallow talk. I know they like licking of plate and washing of spoon. No lick my own, I don't lick your own.
1: Mm.
0: You understand me? If you say make you lick my own, I don't agree.
1: Okay.
0: If you use and fight, say. If you say my lick your own, I don't agree.
1: Okay.
0: Then I don't like cheating. You don't like cheating. So no content you say because I don't like and you say I don't like my mom or I'm a bad person. Everybody with your own preferences. I don't even see my way there yet. People are not even supposed to be worried because of this thing or the report. No, this one they make love. Now they make love. The man only but say no right now. Hey, leave him now.
1: She know they enjoy him.
0: You know, yeah, what is okay, okay. So if I there with person now, I can't tell and say I know they leak plate, so I know they do not go enjoy him unless I do him.
1: Yeah, she's not feeling confused. Now the enjoyment,
0: not and worry
1: the enjoyment for having that. So the man know they agree to kiss her. He don't want to look her for eye. He don't want him. He don't want her to come on top. So the woman is frustrated. The things the way they make the love making you know make sense to her. The man don't put rules and regulation for their finish. That's what she's trying to say.
0: Not the only that riding. I think they not only the riding me and you.
1: No. He said no, they like to look at okay, eyeball to eyeball. That's in
0: eyeball.
1: Eye contact. You know they do eye contact. You know go kiss him because of that eye contact. You go say no go kiss him. No want to kiss him because no want to they look at my eyeball to eyeball. If they make love too, say if she not come on top of her now, don't be say she don't become lord and master over him.
0: Huh?
1: Anna.
0: It's not me. I know, if Nami, I know this now. If Nami, all this one, no matter to me. What must have you said in the make love? You look eye, no look eye.
1: What do you want to use the eye? You love making what they do. Is this, it makes, you know, makes sense to her. She know they satisfied because the things that will matter to her, we will make the love making make sense to her. The man no agree made them do them.
0: Thank you, I just. Make sure just listen at the time man with him. I mean, no friend, the man know that the man did not come. Know the like that. Make sure just to me, because to me, all this way is the complaint. I don't see him as one big deal. Don't see him as anything. So make sure just listen at the when they start marriage. Now they can don't be like that. Maybe she they cope. Make sure continue to the manage now.
1: So you feel
0: for I mean, won't see the man.
1: You go there, if you manage sex.
0: No, but I talk before now. This is the way she talk now to me. It's not me. I know this.
1: No, they ask you. Yeah, they ask you direct question. So if you manage, you know, sex, we
0: no. Why can't you mean to say? What can you mean to say? Befriend the man. Befriend the man. Befriend the man.
1: Direct question. In case you find yourself for this level where she did, now you go just manage the man.
0: If I don't like him from that beginning, now you go quit.
1: No.
0: From that beginning, where it's not the difference, you go quit.
1: This now where on a day now. You marry this man, now this is where you are. Maybe when they marry, you know, tell you say now like this. Okay, now don't marry finish. Can't tell you say no feed the climb on top of him again. This one, that one, what will you now do? You go manage the sex. Hello? Oh. Okay. Network. Hello, good morning to you.
2: Good morning.
1: Nonsu.
2: Ma.
1: Welcome.
2: It's a surprise.
1: Kerosene. You no sleep.
2: If I want to sleep, where are the guys? Where are the peace man who are passing band there?
1: Okay. All right. I didn't hear you.
2: I guess the monitor no good.
1: Well done.
2: You're welcome. You see, I think the woman they ask for no bad thing. You know, say this understanding. They're different by different. They're different person to understand them. Now the things say maybe the woman not on the go outside. Now we think she's done in front of her and I better come. You know, say, before, our prophet, you know, like this, our class. But as him they follow us, he don't they like him. So say he one come take over my position, but he knows he no go fit. And secondly, let the woman try bring the man, make him they come this class. Make him they come school so that his brain go open. The man maybe like that my brother talks a titled man. Titled man or no titled man. Now you can decide what you want for your relationship. Maybe this one now waiting the woman there. You give her waiting she they want now. So you go marry, you won't come marry and put her in bondage. But if she tried bringing your husband enter here, so many things, so many goodies they inside this place. That is why I know they greet me for night at times. I will be monitor the when I dinner and I go the guide restaurant night so that nobody go enter. Thank you very much. Sweet is an honor.
1: Hmm.
2: Yeah, in Malagos day.
1: I've been making the way in day.
2: Now because if you see what they carry on this class, I will just go hide the whole arm. If you stretch your hand, I'm gonna come for her. Then we'll go back.
1: Bye-bye.
2: Only one special. I'm gonna come.
1: Bye-bye. Bye-bye. With Swizzy, they try to knock person picking.
2: No, nah, because that hand's careful. For prophet side, I know they shake, but that's my leg. If you lays up your hand, I'm gonna come. Make him come down.
1: Okay.
2: Idea, well done,
1: okay. Thanks a bunch.
2: Yeah.
3: Hey, baby, good morning.
1: Morning to you.
3: Good morning, my fellow past members. So, this is the Chief of Bikasim, Nokesi, from Germany. So, I don't try to call, you know, the pick up.
1: Sorry.
3: See, sister, we bring matter. You know, that's why it is good to have some courtship before marriage proper. And taste, which you want kind of yourself. Because I mean that I don't believe in wait after wedding. Because if you wait, it's way you can come waiting, it makes sense to you. But if you are if you had tested before marriage, you would have found out his sex orientation. I would have made a decision whether to go on or not. So, as it is now, some men are just called a native. So, it might not belong to anywhere. That's just his orientation. So, if he's really disturbing you, and he doesn't allow you to climb, because to me, some women will just cope with it. But if he's really some try arrange for marriage counselor, and talking to a pastor, all those pastors, they have certificates. They go training for, they have any training for marriage counseling. And why should they be pastor? Some of them know nothing. I have a married counselor. Can't be chosen now. Because I can't enter. So when a married counselor speaks to him, maybe he will change his mind. But when he doesn't change his mind, my dear sister, you have to live with that. As long as he's not even maltreating you, or to use that, if that's the only problem you have with that marriage, you don't have a problem. Marriage matter for him. Don't do this.
1: All right, that na Chief Obika Steven Okezi from Germany.
4: That man not be correct man. Because of say woman get one kind of strategy. So anytime when you meet woman, when you don't call her as a husband or as a girlfriend or as a boyfriend, and the woman come as a girlfriend to you, call your house. get problem they come. You want make you do everything for our body, eh? Because of that joy and carry call say won't satisfy herself. And you are saying, man, if man come meet you, say me satisfy herself. You not gonna give her what you want. Oh my God. It doesn't want to do for secondary school. Eh? I go deal with friends, so with my friends, so my girlfriend said, "I'm going to go ask. I beg, going to call me, going to drag me, because love pull our body. As that love pull our body, I'm just going to go me. Ah, you know, say when we do for school, do this. Ah, not be now. Love the sweet, oh, that all this love with this now. Not be this one. This love, what we did now, fake love. That all this love, all those." 90s. If you get girlfriend, if you not suck breast, not gonna enjoy you. Now you go see me you suck her breast. Now she go see me you as you suck her breast. Now you go see me you finger. Now she go see if you finger. Now you go see all those time, our girlfriend they give us money. They call for us. They carry but they call give us. Not be now. Because I say this person, where my boyfriend, touch me, you go touch my woman, go work now. You go the woman gets up nowadays. I be woman. If you touch my of nowadays and gets up nowadays, then they wear too. And then your money they won't collect. See that woman there? Now collect woman. Now love, now she he want. That love, if you build up for anybody, if you not come ask for, if you go work or you go anywhere. You never call. Once you know when they call, she could pass. Could find you. But when you just call, it's bah. All our body, it's still go call down. Before you go shop, say, go, only the remarks will give you. Before you go shop, inside the house, the neighbor, you say, you don't say, yes, she love you. But that man not get level. I beg you. I bless that woman. If I get a car woman, I'm going to help you. Me, because me, I like one, they say, make a day. Move day. Make a day. Move a day. Who's up? Make a day for us. How much? Now, what's the woman they want to? Make my husband one a day. All my girlfriend a day. Make just come. Make me a day for his house. Move the cheese. The romance. Who could make it? Who could chop? Who could push? Who could lock door? That man, I love you. If I fix that man, I said, I really like story. You. So that you, me, Uzo. Mafia. I be mafia. You see, love my body. I swear. Love my body. The love I got for my body, woman not be taking advantage for me because if I deal with woman, would the love I do my body? They fit kiss somebody. But I know the only thing that will happen after that, I'm saying I will take my life. See that one when they told this one there, that woman love full her body. She like that man, I said tomorrow, no day. If that man give that woman love, I swear, the man suffer. Even though she not get money, the woman still love her. Not be the money, the woman still love that man. No. The woman is saying, make she just come. Make him just come. Make them day. Make him make a man rest. Say, get husband. No, this my husband.
1: Oh, God, this is your talk. Don't blame to you. Hey. Hello, good morning to you.
5: I'm too so do that.
1: I mean, you're from my great baby.
5: I can't remember.
1: Welcome.
5: I'm too so grateful for the woman I brought you. This thing, man. I mean, the woman could just be on top of the man for the robust skin judge.
1: Yes, sir.
5: Waiting, you see, say, that's why they tell us about leaking plate, right? They say, not forbidden for our place, you understand? No, he say, that leaking plate, not very good something. Now, if it be said that the kind of things, when they don't tell the guy, as they tell us from my own style, say, if the man the leaking, nah, your mouth go swell up, your mouth go clinical. You're the other kind of a thing. Shebi, I refuse, say me, I don't like. Shebi, I tell you that time. Now, the same thing with this man. If you be saying that, I say, if woman they on top you, for inside robo can judge her like that. Now this, now that kind of thing they happen to that man. But you know, no, now for your own something, when you say that your own sweetness inside your own bedroom with your lover, you understand? So this man now, na cancel him, madam. Na cancel him. They don't burn for themselves.
1: She no talk.
5: They never born Abby.
1: She no talk that one.
5: Okay. So this thing now, before you go enjoy this man now, you go need somebody to talk to her where to let her run before the man go feel accept that thing. And choose I tell you, no, that is sweet too. For woman go there on top of you, they ride you. As I did here now, if I just did to make myself happy, I go just go social media. They look at women, they do that thing, you understand? Those giddy gone. When they say that woman go just there on top of you, they do it own, they go like that. So that is very, they do exercise, giddy. So that kind of thing, that man needs somebody to talk to her. Now, constantly that man needs. Because as I did here now, then the sentence tell us, say, if you delete my own for my own side, now forbidden. Now, can you call your mouth go swell up like that? But the word only 3 days. And that kind of thing, they don't talk to that man. Now, he make a detour, say, you go be this, you go be that. Wish, now lie. That is sweet, and too so. If the man delete you like this, where you go take out the rub in head. They crash down his head, they rub out for him. Oh my God. So, now so he be, my dear. May my best. Now, small. This thing is not for this class, like one of our brothers, top of our brothers. Now, lecture. Something we don't know before. Now, this class, now I Fabian. If I tell you, say, me, I don't like this kind of a thing. They be me like, they say to me. But when you begin to let us to know, I call they go deeper. See, when me, they say, now me come be the master of the thing. Say, part the people when they even get up. You get now too. I don't tell you. And too, that plate is sweet. As they crash the man head, they put her for ear. Now from there, now you go release. I don't tell you. Now you go release. You don't even get problems. Say, somebody won't come put something for your body again. When they say, go come leak for another thing again, and too small. Oh my God! Yeah, too small. I think that is it. And that one, why this woman is talking not to ride them in situ and too small. If you ride them and too small, that is sweet. She died. Where that is, don't stand. My better bullet, where don't stand. And too small, where they ride them. And too small, leave me, Jerry. This woman is nice. You sabi correct something, but if you no come deal with somebody where no they understand their bro, what you go do? Oh, and so this is sweet.
1: Bye. What I do? Good. Hi, Uzomati, please, can I have the Uber's number? I can insert my Wamadi without licking the honey. Kai, that cow girl is sweet and can make a man last long. That is if she's a good rider. Mr. Anonymous from US. Thanks a bunch. Uzo, Papa Emma, don't lick Mama Emma, please. Girl from US, you don't lick your plate too. Any man with test my vagina must come back. What is happening for today's show? Jennifer. Hey. My take is that both of them need deep counseling, especially the man. I stand to be corrected. Believe from UAE, United Arab Emirates, I'm losing interest in sex due to tiredness. Ajibade. And then fix it. Fix your stamina. You see, with the way they take your strength, and fix it. Baba, Eva, good morning. I understand that you don't spoil pass as I did think. Choose country from South Korea. All right, some people from my Facebook, yeah, Uzobatik Uzo, somebody did say, Uzo, well done, Woko. That is how the man is wired, okay? Traditionally, I believe. Imo, Obomokye, on top of Facebook.
6: All right.
1: Thanks a bunch for that one where you said it, that is idea. Margaret Brown, you say you zoomed responsibly. Well done. Well done for zooming responsibly. Okay, so, make we just wrap them up for you because time don't already go. So, yeah, no, if you take more of an course, so yeah, please. Okay, may I just read this last message? I don't read your message before, Joe. Okay. First off, thanks a bunch all of now. We don't try to chook mouth on top of the matter. Una too much. We could not take war at Corona Boris. Just to add to a lot of things you people don't say and don't talk about. Some people were asking, what did they date? What if so the guy be when they date? I want also let you know that sexual compatibility, when you want to know whether you and person they sexually compatible, premarital sex no fits really, really solve all of them like that. You know why? Some people go show you a certain side of them when then doing, you know, before na marry, and for sex education, there's something about there was something they call frequency, that now how often you have sex or make love with your partner and all that. The frequency where they when are the dates, if you they into premarital sex, if you plenty. One a day, single. When I see the date, make it come reach one. I go one that come marry. The thing will come reduce. Maybe that the man frequency own high pass the woman when they date. If he enter marriage, the woman own go come high passing own. The woman libido or the way she tied to the desire the man. If he high desire for sex from the man. If he high when then they date. Make their marry finish, make it come reduce. And different factors feel they responsible for them. Childbirth, stress, you know, additional responsibility, financial stress, emotional stress. Some feel also, you know, affects all of that, if not properly managed. The next thing, you know, the person maybe say once upon a time they razzle you. Nobody wants the same thing in that sex. And then, we get sexual appetite. We get people, they like different things. If you watch yourself when you've been this sexually active up to now, 10 years, if you've been this sexually active for like 10 years and above, if you check the things and what you'd be like when you first start, I'm sure you don't either drop some way you'd be like, add another 0 by once over the years. Or you don't add more. Join the one where you'd been there, like, or you get some ones the way you be there yourself, say, like, it cannot be me. It can never be me when you first start to be sexually active, where you don't collect with your full chest now. So, what I'm trying to say in essence, we say sexual appetite, sexual frequency, sexual desires get as they change over the years. With our hormones and all of that. Maybe they, you know, responsible for that factor or for that thing with really happen. So that now just to clear the air about people, they ask, what if them know them date and she see all of that, why she still enter? I'm just trying to explain that. Say, if he like and plenty, if he like making the rider and he reach inside the marriage and cancel him. And it's possible that he never liked it when they were dating, but he no tell him. and decide to enter the marriage. Once you don't enter the marriage, we can talk say, hey, let me be the chairman, the beginning and the end of this relationship. Within I talk go stand and he can display. When we've been day school, my friend, they date this guy, this young guy. They convinced that their love strong. It was quite strong. The guy was at some point self. It seemed going to be like obsession. Kind of. This my friend, God rest her soul, she used to have, when they say massive butts, the bonbon, eh? This babe go down crossroad finish. Before in bonbon go come full and crossroad. It was massive. When I say bonbon, she no feel waka pass you make you no turn. That bonbon was something. So, and she go wear jeans, trouser. The husband, that time when they see the date too, went ahead, bought up, you know, he go buy clothes, you know. He go buy clothes, right? He go shop for him, he go buy trousers. The day when that man paid the bride price, when they come back house, things start to change. Now, no change immediately, but shortly after the bride price was paid and all that, where don't they officially married to him? The man will be once upon a time. You see this girl, when you've been chica in the wear trouser. You people dated, not for 1 year, they dated for some years because it only dates before me I get to know her. So, they dated for years. This same man shopped during their dating, he shopped for trousers for her. This same man can be the same man we say, no more trousers. In fact, if to say he stopped for no more trousers, she tell us say the man packed all her trousers and burnt it. Burnt all of them. Even the one way, plus the one way in buy. And majority of the ones in way, they are wardrobe. Of course, he bought them. He burnt everything down. Seen her gown and skirt in go the way because of her bonbon. They collect plenty of attention. It is so bad. We be say if we stand for road that time, you go tell her say at least I witness that one. Get what I want, go visit them for house. They can't see me off to the road. So I come call they wait for bus. I stand for bus stop. She stand. We were gisting. No, you also stand. Me and her were gisting. So you know somehow, unintentionally, she just get as a bomb can't take face road or more. I tell her say a bomb on face Me and I don't come out one time when she wear trousers. We be say the guy catch us for road. And she don't tell me say she wear trousers. Say her husband must not say, I don't know as the man take drive, come that side where we go. Where the man, and I tell him, I say, you know, say husband, no, like, why he say go wear her? Now that day like this, as we they come down from bus for where we they go. See the husband don't side town like this. Moto just they drive the Omo. I tell him, you go explain tire. They don't say make you know where trousers, you don't go where. I'm just telling you, say some people, that's the level some people feel go to. You meet somebody and you see some things the way you know like about the person. And maybe you feel like you don't go fit to cope with these things. You just go ahead. You go and chuck your head inside. And then when Nako enter the marriage finish, you go on feel say, oh man, no fit to you go and try to change the person. And if you continue this thing, you will come down on you say, you can't manage this thing. There are some things that cannot be managed. There are some things that we you know if you manage. Madam, some people, we they influenced by different things. Things that we listen to, things where we they watch, environments where we grow, all of those things. And people where they hang around, they get as they take influence, the way they behave, and all of that. So maybe your man grew up in that kind of setting where they don't tell him over and over again that a woman must not come on top of a man. It's an abomination. And in no one unlearn those things. There are some things that where you learn, where you go come, grow up and unlearn. As in, you when you learn and me say, you just know, say, oh, this thing no be so you're supposed to be. It's not ready to. So in they bent on that. So you have to either, you don't say, you don't try a way to explain to Ram. You don't also seek advice from a counselor for church, and nothing don't work so far. You would have to seek a professional sex therapist stroke marriage counselor. Because there you will find out if your husband is actually traumatized. He could be traumatized by something we happened to Ram when in this small. Because for Ram to say, if you come on top of him, it means that you are the dominator. So it could be linked to some things that will happen to in early childhood days. Did his mother dominate the house? Was she domineering? One question. Did she didn't get all of these things there for somewhere? He don't, maybe he was, you know, physically abused when he was small. And, you know, when he was small, the woman came on top of him as in start sit on him or, you know, ride him. When it could be trauma. It could be anything. But now for therapy session, all of these things they dig out. When you ask, when you put them through certain tests, all right? Like if you quiz them to a point or you get conversation, you go see that underlying whatever, where the thing they come from. If now something you get to do with religious belief or whatever, you go find out from therapy session. That's why it's always good to do therapy, because it open our eyes to a lot of things, even for relationships, marriages. I go recommend them. Even if your marriage be, let's say, it is sweet, you also need therapy. Just to freshen up things, to check out some things. You never know where they happen underground. But you go think everything, they're all right for surface level. But underground, your partner fee be the most unhappiest woman or man on earth. But don't they hide them all along? When a therapy will shock you how unhappy that man has been, or how unhappy that woman has been inside that marriage. So please seek professional therapy and counseling from a licensed, registered, certified relationship, marriage and sex therapist. Okay, both of now, not be just one person. Yeah. And then the single ones, them we never marry. I hope so they learn one or two from some of these stories. I hope you're learning from them. There are certain conversations where you're supposed to get with people that would open your eyes to the kind of person where they be. We will let you know whether you won't proceed with that relationship or you won't just put a full stop to them. The problem I see these days, or most times we say, some of us, they see these things, but we have this thing of, don't worry, it's not that bad, it's not that deep. It gets some very, very, some things the way somebody goes say, it no matter. Way we say this person would go display for where we just try to say whether we go do or we no go do, where we see the hustle ourselves. Where the person go display, where you need to put a stop to Ram immediately, say, no, this thing no go fit to work. But you go read the sign, no, go look and say, no, don't worry. It go be big deal later. That thing where you feel say no be big deal now, it go be better big deal later. Waiting the scatter relationship, no, they be big thing. Are the little things. And na the little things them too, now they keep relationship or marriage. Not the big boy things them. Now the little things they keep marriages and relationships them together. If only husbands and wives, nwa bobos and nwa babies them go grab this thing eh, and hold on to them. No, say it's the little things, the little efforts here and there. Those intentional small things, Naimo, they keep man and woman together. No be the boy. That's why go be like say, I they do this one, Dara. I they do this one for him. I pay school fees. I do this one for the man. I do those boy things. Go they mention them. The small ones where you know do go come make the relationship scatter or make the marriage scatter. Things like, oh, you know, they like to call me. It go be like saying a small thing. That you know they like to call me. If that matter no they addressed, it just they overlook him. That you know they call me. This woman now say no they look him eyeball to eyeball. Some people will think that is no big deal. It's something way matter to ram to look me for eye, to look her for eye, make him look her for eye, to kiss him, to. You get to get on him and make love. It matter to her. See, make I also put this out there, please. The moment you decide to step out from being just unwa bobo, unwa baby, to carry another human being, put inside your life, say, una they do relationship, una they do marriage, please know that it's not all about you anymore. It's about the both of na way day inside. That in of air, that is how I am. Please, you. That is how you are. What happen? You know they evolve. And you make them all about you. Hey, this is me. Hey, this is, I can. You go need to consider. Consideration na be part of love. You know if you love somebody, make you know they consider the person. Consideration and also love, because that time when you say consideration and love, now before I do A, I de consider whether this A what I want do, you go sweet my partner belly, you go scatter the way in they feel about me, and you go strengthen the bond way they between us. You know, go just they behave anyhow anymore. There's somebody where you go drag come off for when in day to come put inside your life. The moment when you decide, say you want drag person picking, come meet you to become your own baby, your own bobo, husband or wife, know that the relationship or that is you, it's not about you anymore. It's about the people, them way you and them they do the relationship. You know, if you just take decisions anyhow anymore, yes, you can't. You gonna need to consider the other person. Feelings. It's not that the person is controlling you. No, I know be saying that the thing where you go they do maybe only when they're around. No, you go they put them into consideration before you take any step, make any move. You go reason them, even in their absence, you go carry them along. It's no longer about you. Please, single people, make una the states una things them clear. Make everybody they clear on the things that when you like and the things that when you no like. The things that when you fit do and the things that when you no fit do. I'd been watching this dating show the other day and I saw some things, you know, where some people talk say they no fit date someone. Some people say it was one like that. It's saying that the guy heights, you know, they attracted to the guy's height because he like them tall, or he like them tall and the guy they short and she they tall. Somebody feel look at them, no matter, he matter to them. If you be saying that you they look at them as small thing, that small thing if he make them, you know, cheat on her partner next when they eventually start to the date. So to avoid stories that touch, he stay your lane, she cancel. And no one's because he's short and me I tall. I want somebody way even they taller than I am, or we they the same height.

0: Hello?
1: Yeah.
2: Yeah.
1: Your radio. Please, when you try to call me, turn down the volume with your radio set, please. Morning to you.
0: Morning.
1: Okay, so your voice, no, they show well.
0: Network.
1: Yeah, go ahead, please.
0: Okay, my name is Tommy.
1: All right. How do you
0: hear me? Yeah, I'm calling you.
1: Okay.
0: I'm so happy to hear your voice.
1: Uh-huh. I'm happy to hear from you, too.
0: I've been hearing your program past 15 years now.
1: 15 years?
0: Yes,
1: ma'am. Thanks a bunch, yo.
0: I'm trying to reach you, but she's not connected.
1: You are trying to do what?
0: To reach you, but she's not connected, no.
1: Okay, sorry about that. Now, network balava.
0: No, I think you are just... I just tried to hear your voice.
1: You are too much. Thanks for going, promise. Somebody asked you, what is happy hour? Okay, I've been trying to explain and maybe you don't understand. So, some restaurant, they offer happy hour. Now, what they call happy hour? Now, when you go, they buy drinks cheap. Most times, happy hour now for drinks, they apply most times. So, that time, now you they sell drinks very cheap. They slash them, sometimes half the price. If they buy a bottle of maybe beer or whatever, maybe let me take example beer. Now, if they buy a bottle of beer for 1,000, they go slash and if you slash them to 700 or 500, happy hour, they call that. Or, and then sometimes if you buy, if you even do, you buy one bottle, get one free. So that's happy hour. Yeah. Buy freebies, buy one. If you do buy one, half the price, or buy one, same price, but you go get one for free. So that's what they call happy hour. Hope so you don't understand it now. Right.
3: I'm here. And I'm very, very single. No, now. And I'm very much in love with you, each other. You don't kiss now. I love your little daddy.
1: She will be casting with you, kiss if I catch you. Hello, good morning to you.
4: Hello, good morning.
1: Morning, let me speak up, I beg.
4: Yeah, good morning, ma'am.
1: Morning, Ogami.
4: Yes, ma'am. Auntie Uzo,
1: Ogasa.
4: Happy to hear from you this morning.
1: Happy to hear from you, too.
4: Wow. How is work, ma'am?
1: Fine.
4: Wow. You are doing a very great job. This is my first time of getting you. I'll be trying, man.
1: And, welcome on board.
4: I'm one of the students. I'll be coming class. Man.
1: Yeah.
4: You are doing a very wonderful job. May God Thank Almighty you. Continue to help you.
1: God bless you too.
4: Hello.
1: I did hear you, sir. Say God bless you too, sir.
4: Yes, ma'am. I heard what you are saying right now about men and others.
1: No, they speak up, sir.
4: Okay, let me call back.
1: Morning to you.
5: Hello.
1: Yeah, good morning.
5: Good morning.
1: Morning. No? Good morning to you.
5: Good morning to you.
1: Yes, that man is delicious.
5: How are you?
1: Ndekajat.
5: Good morning, everybody.
1: Morning.
5: Ah, Chizzy, we appreciate you for making our shower class teacher happy. Even two of them. You try. God bless you for that.
1: Yes, sir.
5: Hello, you know, but this is your teaching. Thank you for advising the men or boys. We appreciate you, man. But what happened there also? You know, there is your gender, don't they laugh? Any man, when don't get money, be like, I'm going to go hide, though. Yes.
1: He gets women, we give know. Men money.
5: Wait, you make a talk for me. How many did they? When they give you about 10 sums, you get only 3 or 4. You know, friend.
1: Okay, man, as you be.
5: Let me say they're not there. They're small. Follow in number.

0: they find the same thing where you they find.
1: You know, daisy now.
0: I say some people they there. Where you go be say Ogzo. Them wants them
1: make
0: no
1: I
0: want your money.
1: Credit, I don't get much credit.
0: They
1: don't
0: want your food. Money.
1: I talk my own.
0: Okay, man, Zubi, they calm down. They calm down.
1: Na credit they go finish you.
0: They calm.
1: You go come me.
0: They calm down.
1: I talk.
0: Hey. Your credit they finish waiting. Maybe I don't send you 2K. You know, check your phone.
1: I know check about.
0: They instruct me to send you the charge card.
1: God bless you. God bless you. That person where he said that credit, English, they get the best bad day every year. Every
0: mommy
1: year,
0: comes
1: every
0: see.
1: Year.
0: Mommy comes see from South Korea. Jamie K wife.
1: Hey, now my people, oh. Hey, yeah. God bless her more. Thank God for saving her. You see, also.
0: Yeah.
1: You know the 10%. I see some women that then they follow man because maybe that man fine get what they see for that body. Now they speak. They can spend anything to get that man. That is 20% of them in the whole world. Then go born the first picking. Then go they spend both school fees, they go they pay for house. But feeding, they don't mind. They go born second picking. But before they go read third picking, if that man no wake up, they go bring him into radio, they bring him into television, bring him into church members everywhere. Come and report the man, say the man, you know, if he do anything, he go tell people this world to say, nine they pay for house, nine they pay for. School fees. Now they be feeding. This man not the contribute anything for house. But secondly, that man come greet one girl for road one day. It's a cheater. That man not get mouth. Only 10% of them can keep it for helping that man to do those things. They don't mind. I did not go hear them anywhere. Those women, God go bless them more. They no good to die. Oh. They go live long. Those ones where they do all those things, you no go hear them anywhere. You no go hear them. I know how many of them. You no go hear them. But some, even they go carry the matter, go tell their fellow women. They say, Gbafo, waiting. Which kind man? Waiting. I don't need the man. Come, make I tell. If the man you want, come carry, carry you go where men, where the men there. You go tire for men. I go carry something to keep for house. They call a man. He cannot provide, cannot pay for school fees, cannot pay for house rent. I just that you go call a man. Make it a deceive yourself there. Now, your fellow women go deceive her. So, men who get mind, when they enter that country, men don't know say their name go go far for insult. Their name go go viral for insult. Too. They go carry and call social media self. Auntie. Since where I marry my husband, I like the man, and it's my spec. But I can't see after my first issue. Get the story, they go take and make a content, get the more money. Like the man name. I beg. We're done. Make nobody allow woman to feed them all. If a woman can contribute to the house, no let them feed you. No let them be everything. Because your name go be, you see the yami?
0: Yeah.
1: Because if you allow a man to feed you, you know the 10% will go hide your nakedness. You know the 10%. If you do a foolish, now you go carry and go social media, you go be disgraced to yourself. If you go to see yourself, make you go hide. Mama, I my contribution. No, kitipo boy be my name. Sorry, anybody who I don't offend like this, make me. Make you forgive me. Bye-bye.
0: Bye-bye.
2: Hello, Odudoba.
0: Yeah, welcome.
2: Hi, how are you doing? Good afternoon from here.
0: Morning from you.
2: Odudoba, I have a question. To ask you. When you are in a relationship, a woman or a lady tells you she does not need your money, you know what I'm saying? that she does not need your money, and she expects you to buy gifts for her, help her, support her in one way or the other. Does it mean that she doesn't mean what she said, or she's pretending? Hello, you got my question?
0: Pretending about it.
2: Pretending to like your, pretending to expect you to spend on her, but does not want to say it out.
0: You know,
2: continue telling you she does not need your money. She does
0: if not
2: need
0: spending, if you don't tell you say you need to buy her gifts, is that not you spending?
2: But she didn't say it from the person is not saying it from her mouth, but she's expecting from her body moves and towards you when she expects you to buy things, you understand? And can that relationship
0: he expects you to buy something
2: without you spending on her?
0: What he make him even tell you say she don't need your money?
2: What does she mean?
0: What's he make her? Which conversation on the talk we make her tell you say she don't want me money?
2: On a conversation, what do you like in a man? How do you want your relationship? That kind of general discussion. So said, I don't like it's not money that makes me to go into a relationship and everything. In that way, in that angle.
0: Why do you think that she's pretending?
2: What makes someone think that she's pretending? She'll be expecting you to buy gifts to her and support her. Maybe anytime she's going through, she has some challenges and expect you. Is it not money that you use to support her? Or is it not money that you use to buy gifts for? It isn't for her. Make her feel happy and everything. But she does not need your money. How would that come up?
0: So when she's going through stuff like what? Should they tell you, say, make you give them any... Okay, when you say going support, what is that kind of support we should define when she...
2: What I mean, that now, let me use myself as an example. There's somebody I know. I'm talking about, let me use myself as an example now. I'm dating a lady. And the lady, when we were having conversations, and we said, she does not need my money for anything. What she wants is her love is natural. That is it. But she'll be telling me her needs.
0: Like?
2: What she wants to buy.
0: Like
2: she wants to buy her shoes, it's bad. She wants to buy shoes. Her rent. She wants to, what's it called? She does not have food at home. She's trying how to hustle money to buy things. Don't buy general things, Sha. You understand? She's telling you. And when you open your mouth to tell somebody, to me, to my own understanding, when you're telling me maybe what you're passing through or something like that, you need one, my advice, or you need my support. You understand? That's where I see it. If I'm discussing with you, you're telling me what you're passing through, and for you to open up your
0: mouth,
2: at that point,
0: you feel like she lie about say she no need your money.
2: Let me use myself as a case. Yes, I feel. It's not me. Yes, for me, I will feel so.
0: So if she
2: that she's lying,
0: so she for tell you say, I need your money. Would you say, I need your money? How that one for sound for your ear? Like, I need your money.
2: Yeah, for me, I feel that for me, the way I see things, it will not sound somehow to me, because I know in a relationship, for me or who I am, money is key. You understand? Money, you have to sub, you have to really, really sub some certain things for the person, or use the money to make the love to grow. Without money, I don't think that the love will grow.
0: Okay.
2: Because money will play a part. To me, money play up to 50%. in that relationship. Because
0: so that we cannot drag him, so I go fit attend to other people. So as long as you are not this person in question is not overly demanding. There's nothing wrong with sharing maybe your struggles with who you are dating, and then the person tries to step in. Step in to provide. Provision no be only money. A man no be only money they provide for a woman. You can provision no be only money. You can provide also emotional safe space for the woman where she feel emotionally safe. Where she feel vulnerable without the fear of you judging her and all of that. And that na part of the provision way man supposed to give to the woman. So if you see your woman going through whatever and she shares it with you and you decide to step in, like somebody where where I know where the man where she dates, you understand, she just been tell him on, you know, tell him they had a conversation about her rent done the you. Yeah, then the man never said anything, and she no pressure anything. So everybody just going away. She there for party, and the man just credit him the same amount, the exact amount for that rent. And when he credit her finish, he just said, "I say make she hold her." And later come call and come tell her, say, "How much will that rent again?" Because at that time he comes sick. At first when she see him, she don't look and say, "Now my rent this guy credit." But as he tell her, say, "Hold up," she can't confuse. Now when he can't call and can't ask and say, "How much is that your rent again?" She can't tell him the price. It can't be the exact amount where the guy said, because tell her, say, "May she use her, fix her." So the place of provision doesn't a man should naturally. A real man naturally wants to provide for a woman.
2: Yeah, he's a provider. Yeah.
0: Naturally, it comes natural to a real man.
2: Yeah.
0: You know, a real man doesn't struggle to want to provide. But now where the woman now try to abuse that part, and there it becomes an issue. When you want to turn the person, especially financial support or financial provision, not turn them to ATM machine, then becomes a problem.
2: But that's, when the woman that's, is too demanding again,
0: that she tell you, say, "I don't need your money." You know me, say, "You go come fold down, you know, go buy gifts." You go come fold down. If they tell you, say, they want water, don't carry my house, they go. You go say, "Oh, sorry, you don't even get to see." They try to say, you know, you say, "Sorry, the roof will come out." I mean, the ties don't work. How many of the roof still remain? Your clothes, you did this one. That's what you know. No shaky body anywhere. Like, you know, show any, like, sincerely they concerned about. So that doesn't, as long as the person is not overly demanding, "I don't need your money," just say that. I'm just telling you that I am not materialistic. No means I no go like to. Maybe now she no explain herself well.
2: But for me as personally, you understand, I see that when somebody start mentioning money, I don't think if I'm dating you, begin to tell me about money. I know what I'm supposed to do in a relationship. Money
0: must come no finish. Anyhow, anyway. If you know no finish. If you don't know finish, you can say that you know what to do. If you don't know finish, you know what to do. No, me say
2: I must spend money. Yeah, I must spend
0: that you must not ask you for money. Is it that she's gonna go ask you for money because you know what you are supposed to do? Well, what if some need arise? I should not go talk because you want to take no. You
2: what I mean, in the conversation, what I meant is this. If we're discussing, you don't need to tell me this, you don't need money or you need money in a relationship. You understand? When some do say that, when you are having a sensitive conversation with them and say, what do you want? What kind of relationship do you want? You want to be in? So they tell you, for me, as I just asked you, it's from a guy. He said, I don't need a guy's money. That is it. Then why the person? Another person will say, I need the money. The person must sponsor, must take care of me or give me money. So I don't need, for me personally, I don't need it because I know what I'm. That you need money.
0: Stay with the people. Stay with the people where they find the same thing where you define. Those ones where go tell you say they don't want the money. Stay with them, I beg. Those so that you don't go sell yourself. So please you know part. Stay with them so that you go there hear the thing you want to hear. Yes. So that you can hear what you want to hear. You don't need your money, you.
2: Okay, I'm not agree. Cheesy, thank you for what you did for my sister. And just thank you. Thank you very much. I really appreciate it.
0: Thank you. Anyway, Jibo, because I know they hear you. I don't pick up for this other side. It just counts. 13 seconds, 17 seconds, 18. Maybe we're going to need to call me back. I don't hear you. Okay. This is conversation of money matter. It is well.
3: Hello?
0: Yeah. I don't hear you.
3: I know you're not. I have you to thank Tizzy for bringing you beads. So you don't wear one bead.
0: And you wear chain.
3: That would be that thing they turn me on, And a lot of women when they wear with beads or chain. It'll switch me back. Hey. My sex language, yo. It's not a joke, they turn me on, it's my day, why are you acting for me? Wahala. Hey. This is where you talk now. This lecture. Now, who lecture? I don't tell you about church. Me, I'm broke, yo. But I'm in love with you. Don't run him now. See, I might tell you. I got this. That's the way you preach. Now, what happened to 200?
0: But at least they're there, Abby. It's just like good man, no day. Out of 10, one day means say then day. They're not just plenty.
3: Now, one out of 1,000. Now, one out of 1,000.
0: But then day, Abby.
3: Why you guys see this for the disciple of Jesus Apostle? Yeah, that must always be one at least you know. Yeah, now I tell you, you don't get money. That's it. Even for here. Then if you have a with a Igbo woman for here, but the Nigerian woman for here, like they will pay trouble at the same salary, they won't be the same place, they pay trouble at the same salary that you better receive. Well, I mean, you love it, love it. And you will be expenses. Then you can Africa, they will be the taxi from back room. See, God forbid. Now, for as long as Nigeria settle is concerned, man, I don't try get your money. No matter how good that woman is.
0: Of course.
3: No matter how good that woman is. Okay, eh? One day you'll collect. You'll need to give it to you small, small.
0: Especially but when you know sit up. So because she cover up, you just can't fold your two hands. You're not doing anything.
3: Now they send you now.
0: You're supposed to collect.
3: What are you talking about? You're
0: supposed to collect. You go collect with two.
3: You're finish work for you. I like what you talk. See, that budget delay, Nigeria woman. If you know, clever say, for his own, one of his son music. That's that thing. That song, Joe. And you see another hey, Dalem. Hey, and you see another song. City. I love you. And you know, the problem. But they see me. But they feel like this, eh? You believe that you put out to make us the one Yabam. Yabam, like this, eh? You believe that. You can't provide for you, you'll begin to give attitude. One nice attitude. You begin to look yourself whether you're the back of your head, either way. What you don't do for Babambo? Babambo, hustle, pray, hustle strategically, legit, with intention. We pray, God will bless your hustle. Woman will give you what to, no matter how good she is. When they don't give, they don't know. When the rest of the people don't give it to, she don't know. I don't know. No.
0: Thanks a bunch.
3: God bless you.
0: God bless you too. All right. And then, so you just want to be, you just want her to be providing, and you don't want to do anything. And you say, make Pepe body no worry, and Pepe body go worry and where. The same way, too, and it go worry you too as a man. If a woman go depend on you solely financially for salt, pepper, water, everything, every time, only you want, go just bring. She know they move body to want to do anything. Even when you tell and say, hey, make she just sit down, make she not touch anything. You just want to, you get where you go reach, but everybody go worry you. Nobody wants to be around somebody who is intentionally lazy and laid back. No one do anything. Fold and keep. Make one person the hustle for him. Make him just day. Nobody go day comfortable being around a taker. Yes, every time, give me. Every time, nobody in his sane mind will be comfortable, whether man or woman. So let's not make it about the gender, right? So woman, man, go day. See, when we talk this thing, do you know how many? There are many women, marriages then. We start off on nothing. The man got nothing. When we say that the woman see pay the bride price, but the woman step in, no me say you go come close hand, come fold your hand, keep. You don't want to do anything. Why she no go scatter body? She go scatter body now. So she you just want her to just keep providing, and she go they watch you. Some their case say they so bad. We be say on top of and they collect beating with from the man. On top of and the man see they try to humiliate them. On top of and the man go see they he go carry the money where she the hustle to take me pay for rent. David go he carries part of the money to call the pursue woman for her side. And he say the woman should keep quiet. She should not give you what she make. She give you what to save where because some men know they try. Some men know they try. The woman is there providing. Now, from that money where she they try to provide to cover all the loopholes where they make people know for no waiting they happen. You go seek her inside that money. Then you go get the money, go drink, get drunk, get high, drink, smoke as you like, behave anyhow, throw party. They cancel bottles. You go enter a restaurant, tell them, say everybody, wait they make them collect one on top of your head. Meanwhile, now the woman money. Now the woman money where she they sweat, they do zobo. She go do zobo in the morning, do fry akara, do this one, do that one, just to make ends meet. And then you just sit down, fold your hands, and do nothing. And say the woman should be happy. Make she no react. Make she no react. How do you step on someone and teach that person and still want to tell the person how to cry? The same way too, a man too go day. A woman go say, money for salt, money for water, money, you know, fit by seasoning cubes where they bear maybe in 100 naira. From year in, year out, you don't get money for seasoning cubes. You don't get money for salt, 100 naira. You don't get money for nothing, year in, year out. You no, hey, if that man do am 20 years or do am 10 years, even if he no talk, he go give you attitude at some point. He go give you attitude. If you look, you look, school fees go down day like this, you know, go fit come out your money. And so, you know, even they do any, you don't want they lift pin safe. You don't want to do anything. I say the man. And then now you go party pass. Now you, all the ashebi of all the events, you get them. Your husband buy, go pay for so, you go pay for everything. I don't have a problem with that, right? But you over, you carry all the whole body in put and you go drag your family members and join them. Only you one, you go come carry everybody, your sisters, cousins, they go come live there. Or if they, I mean, they don't live there, all their problems, go they carry and they come dump on top of my head. They dump on top. You know they bring shit buying for that house. You know they even they make attempts to even try to see as you go, take even the support. So even when the guy broke, maybe some things them no show face. Enough you look you. Like, make you even fit hustle 100 naira from your hand. You know they make any attempts to want to do nothing. You are physically fit, though. Everything, they're all right. But you just don't want to. And you say that man go 10 years doing living like that with you in the house. And for one day, you know, go. The button no go off. It's not possible. You know, go react. That's not possible. Is a human factor. You can't keep taking. Go they fetch from that same source. Make the guy or that woman no react. It's not possible. Especially when is where the pepper pass, we say, when they see the person where they try to do the thing for, you know, they shake body. You know, they encourage them with an attitude or in behavior. Now they waiting, they cause the spark with that, where the wire go spark for their head. Some of us just get too comfortable receiving. Taking. We get so comfortable.
2: Good morning, Uzo. Everything you said is correct, is good. For me, I won't tell you, I won't ask you one question. I'm a married man. I can't not say if I do first round finish, you know the two things. The second round come the over day. Maybe say, even my wife go down tire. Me, I go down tire. But I don't go release. Everybody go down tire, but I don't go release. And I noticed since our honeymoon, because we go honeymoon for one hotel for 3 days, or more, I could not release her for the second time. But once we say, we are going to rest. If I rest well, like 2 hours, I can't go back. I go release. But say that time, I don't go release. So since then, my wife go say, make I do second round. I will tell her and say, babe, this one, you know, say, nah, to just please you. For me, nah, punishment. Because I will not release. Later, I serve now, Condi, she serve no Condi, ask me for second round again. Because she knows I want the release. And not be one time, not be two times, since I get married. First one, now I feel just do. If I want to, I will tell her, she makes she write me. Say, okay, for me to satisfy you well, come and write me. So that one go, take. If she don't tire, she won't tell me, so yeah, come and hammer me. Once I hammer small like this, I go release. She did okay like that.
4: But say make I go second line, but nothing will come. I will just use power, to use energy. I tell you, waiting to happen like that. She go myself, she know the house for second round again. Then, just that, that's just the problem, sir. That second round, I want to come. Even if I did go 1 hour, no will come. I'm telling you, the team will not just come. I will just do. I'm not going to kill myself, Joe. Thank you. Waiting be the problem. Where are they?
0: Okay, so I don't know how old will you be. For one thing, I go advise now to see a medical doctor. May then examine you. Preferably see a urologist. Make them examine you and know exactly waiting for they go on with you. All right? Why they get delayed ejaculation. Yeah, so, but that now something, some of the things and what you don't take in the past, we get to do with, you see, they call them sex enhancement or something, or now something you get to do with, within a psychology.

0: beautiful. She left me.
1: Wow. So sad.
0: I'm still single now. But at the same time, I say, let me remind about the card as well for the visually impaired.
1: I don't go even feed you today. I go run out tomorrow by God's grace. But I don't do the one where they instruct me specifically for. But I go run out today. Tomorrow. Today don't already go. Don't worry.
0: All right.
1: Yeah.
0: With everybody.
1: You're welcome. God will do one for you.
0: God bless.
1: Mm-hmm.
0: Amen.
1: All right. Now, the much I go fit take for now. And it's a bye, Gary. Things from me to you. And I go say, stay safe out there. Okay? Prioritize your mental health. Your entire well-being is very, very important. Mm-hmm. And please, take very good care of yourself. Don't be idle and lazy. All right? Do something with yourself and for yourself. Do something with yourself and for yourself. Oh. No say one thing do you, this one do you, and just use them, just fold hand keep. Oh. Eh? No use that one as excuse to fold hand keep. Get busy. Because that business itself, they help your mental health. When you dare idle like that, plenty of things. Even the proverb tells you, you go talk to devil workshop, only bad, bad things go they come your head. When you're busy, they hustle, they do this one, do that one, that one. Could they think more positive than the person where just day one place, where just the idle. Bad, bad thoughts, now you go to fool your head, go become devil workshop. Don't let devil use you. Be kind. In all, be kind, because you don't know the struggle with the other person where you see for root within fine clothes they go through. And with that, I leave you for the hand of Ratata to carry you go on top of our wake up show. Ra is in the building, counting down.
2: So if they sweet you say counting down.
1: I know they sweet me. I just
2: you
1: say, look, you
2: say,
1: now
2: say,
1: you are one talk, say so if they sweet you say it they count down. I know they
2: no now you are good talk. Oh.
1: No, now you.
2: So, so
1: that's
2: as
1: counting
2: as
1: down.
2: Yes, so.
1: I was just starting because I was going somewhere God. With my counting down. I was going to say
2: so
1: to you,
2: you know, if you say that,
1: so this thing you are doing now for your mind.
2: Now, me go, we would now me won't query you. You know, if you say okay, rah. So you miss a no kiss you before I come up for you. Hey, God.
1: See what they
2: you
1: want. The day when we
2: won't, you know,
1: the day when we won't give you love dance, me and Jenny, if you say, me Jenny, if you go the you know other wing,
2: person,
1: you make her come this wing. You dey run.
2: So you know a better person.
1: You run up and down.
2: You know a better person.
1: You don't sit down one place. You dey run, they run, they run. Now me. Oh, Jesus.
2: You know a better person.
1: Oh, yeah, come, let's kiss.
2: Wait, make I ask you first. So you
1: let's
2: miss
1: kiss down now.
2: Wait first to make her ask you what it. No, now because you come, it not come from your mind. It not come at all. So you not going to say, as you go, so what would
1: let's
2: I do for
1: bye.
2: You?
1: Let's go, send forth kiss.
2: Now for yourself.
1: Let's do send forth kiss.
2: We did for 1 week. You not kiss me.
1: Oh,
2: now
1: yeah, let's
2: come
1: kiss
2: on.
1: Now.
2: You don't say that kind of thing. You never watch the film. When you say, now do my good ready man for shit, call.
1: Okay, man, draw your shit.
2: I not resist.
1: Yeah, come.
2: Wait first. Wait, I'm putting my shirt. I never bought the shirt first. I beg. Who's up?
1: Why draw your shirt?
2: I know flee.
1: He said they draw
2: shirt. I'm not resist.
1: I have bought it.
2: What you say?
1: Dropping the shirt.
2: Ma, set up.
1: He said, show that the ears. He run up and down. Boratata, you be missed too.
2: That's why I yell. I think film trick.
1: You no serious. See, they do you film trick. But you'll be missed.
2: Okay.
1: You will be missed.
2: Thank you.
1: Hope
2: thank
1: say
2: you.
1: Once in a while, good day show. No be say, bye-bye. No go do no turning back.
2: An hour for you.
1: Don't do us no turning back.
2: I did in Lagos.
1: Don't do us no turning back.
2: When I want to do my crusade, I go to call New Life Appearance.
1: Don't do us no turning back.
2: I could say they announce the guardian.
1: Just say, right, just
2: you don't understand.
1: And away it flew. No.
2: Yeah, no. I did the time. Now, why for
1: you? Don't do us no turning back.
2: Nah, I did here now. Nah. Mm. I did the time. Sure. No, nah, not be you. Because of you. I could.
1: But believe that will make up.
2: Yeah. Jesus Christ, you don't believe me.

0: Oh, you don't believe me? Good. So you don't believe me? Oh, wonderful. Really?
1: Say I will miss. You see, they say they go miss you.
0: Nah, ladies will not miss.
1: Say to be honest, I will miss this moment of yeah. Is that our moment? Who's our ratata by 4 a.m. Ah, oh.
0: Now they see. One lady send me voice note.
1: Yeah.
0: They cry.
1: Oh.
0: I don't know. Say the way me and you, they love ourselves for yeah. They like him.
1: Oh, I want to say she dey cry. Say you.
0: No, she dey cry. She won't come on. You say na me you dey keep him more. Oh. He say more so. Sure. After I play the thing for this thing, I make her find her. She called. They say she say more so the way when we dey banter. Oh. You say na because of me and you she dey listen. True. I'm telling you. She called cry. Say me voice. That's it, true. I said, calm down now. I said, no. She
1: know
0: the calm down.
1: I know some people when they send message, they always wait God for 4 years. Where Tata go come make me an address. They always no wait for that moment.
0: No, make her play the voice. No, when she did, when she could cry.
1: Jennifer, say, don't please.
0: Jennifer, say, man, but
1: we should not want get emotional.
0: Nah, she.
1: Oh, Nashi.
0: Jennifer, Nashi. Nashi, correct, Nashi. Nashi. Nashi, Nashi, Nashi.
1: Play, am I here, Joe?
0: Ma, play.
1: Put a bubble for airspace.
2: I can't do something.
1: Oh.
2: I swear, I'm heartbroken. I can't even move to work. Oh,
1: she's crying, oh.
2: I suddenly listened to your voice over 7 years ago, even when I don't talk of.
1: Oh.
2: On Wazobia, honestly. That he broke me down, honestly. He broke me down. I never knew it was so soon. The day he said this, I felt bad. I was just like, honestly, that I drank that day.
0: Drink.
2: That I do something. Even if he just say, yeah, please do something. I'm not a liking person.
1: Mm-hmm.
2: But just your show, I only contribute and so show.
0: Yeah.
2: Once on your show. Now you're leaving us. God, please just be a full address of your church.
0: Who's on the cry, ladies and gentlemen?
2: Just be a full address of your church, please.
0: Yeah.
2: I will miss you. I miss that lady voice. It took me years to know you're a man.
0: Yeah.
2: I miss you, Ratata. I miss you.
0: She sent me several voice notes. Yeah. So now I say so you know, now I say no. I say now she be that, right?
1: This was me too. I enjoy both of you together. Yeah. Oh, Lady J for my brother. It use I don't hear that they go spoon run.
0: Let me do this for my Jenny baby. I've not seen that before. Ma, Jenny, let me call
1: see
0: you.
1: Him before.
0: Yeah, let me call you. Life. We are here now.
1: She seems a sweet soul.
0: Jenny baby, how are you?
3: Ratata, you don't cast me out.
1: Hey!
3: I see they cry for your voice.
0: Jenny baby, how far that?
3: I'm fine. Yeah. I'm not fine. We don't come. Won't come or leave us. Just the condo say language through the room.
0: Me,
3: Antuzo will miss you more. Let me tell Antuzo, make she no go.
0: No. Antuzo, you think she like the way we talk, with the banter, everything. No shaking, my darling, right?
1: Bele.
3: I miss you, Ratata. Bye bye.
0: You don't be talk fast.
1: You don't run.
0: You don't take off. Hey, yeah. You don't take off.
1: So Ratata, you're happy now that you're making us cry, Abby?
0: Mm-hmm.
1: Now, first, you send them, Darlington, Felix.
0: Darlington, no. No, I think I beg you.
1: Oh.
0: No.
1: Send for the party, good day, Abby.
0: I don't know. I don't even.
1: You know what?
0: My dear, as you see me, so you know, I'm not like up and down. I know.
1: Do you send for party? I will know. Do you send for party? What do you mean?
0: I know really the reason of those levels, sincerely.
1: Go, do you send for
0: Yeah.
1: Me, I don't like to say goodbye.
0: Would they tell now?
1: Nah, I don't like to say goodbye. From small.
0: Yeah. I really.
1: When people come our house, now so we go cry. Me and my younger sister.
0: Why? Let them go.
1: Hey, Who could he cry? Go see them to the door. Who could he cry?
0: Better cry.
1: We don't like to say goodbye. We go they cry. My popsy don't they understand it.
0: The guy got the one that said you. What did they happen?
1: Yeah, I don't know. Not be say not to talk about when our age mates go come our house. So if you be visitor, you just come our house.
0: To go
1: the moment
0: problem,
1: when you stand up, now tell us say you don't they go. Two of us go carry our small small body follow you reach door. Now I say,
0: are you serious? Because when you worry this shit,
1: we go there cry. Later he say make you don't go. Stay with us. Don't go.
0: Are you serious?
1: Nah, don't they like. Sometimes I know they like people can't stay with me because one day you will go.
0: Move in,
1: so no come please. Don't get me emotional. I don't want. They say where you they go.
0: Me. That won't come later.
1: That's
0: a promotion.
1: Say where you they go.
0: That they come from option. No, you go back to option.
1: He just they come from option. Give her updates.
0: Go option. Jaja, don't worry yourself. Go option, right?
1: Hey!
0: All this is, but anyways, I really appreciate you.
1: Everything we get starting, get ending, sha.
0: Yeah, man. Of course, you get. You try for me. I really appreciate you. Yeah, I go talk out and you too much now. You be better person now. Yeah, man. Yeah, from the Kulele days, ladies and gentlemen, when I work with Kodian Uzo. Yeah, man. From 3 to 6 p.m. that time. Yeah. Thank you for everything. You too much.
1: Thank you for being you.
0: Yep. So we did it. But again, like, I'll be coming around twice a week till 24th. 24th will be my last day. That's upper week.
1: Oh, wow.
0: Yeah. So for this week now, I'll do today and tomorrow. Next week, I'll do Tuesday, Wednesday also. Then the other week will be the last week.
1: Wow.
0: Yeah. So, and that's why we're running. And of course, for Jaja, like, Jaja, when Joe, they come on board, people, the one that say,
1: and where you they go? Yeah, yeah, whether they go another radio station.
0: No. I know work on another radio station now. I've told them before, and I say it again boldly on air. I'm going into full time ministry. It's the gathering with Ratata full time. Yeah, by the way, now next week Saturday 9/9/9 be our 40th anniversary. So by that next week Saturday, when be our 40th anniversary, it is also that the day to mark the 4-year anniversary, and of course my Thanksgiving day to thank God for 11 years in Wazubi FM. Yeah, so we make plans. Everybody should come and eat too. It is open for all. Yeah. A lot of food the ground. So when we thank God for 4 years for the gathering, we thank God for 11 years of stay. Yeah, so that's why I want to run them. So of course I did Lagos full time. No way, I need to go anyway. Yeah, so that's it.
1: Oh.
0: At the level be that. Yeah, man.
1: It's well.
0: Yes, it
1: greater
0: is.
1: Greater heights.
0: Yeah, man. Amen. Sure.
1: The best.
0: Yeah, man. Thanks. I appreciate it. Ladies and gentlemen, all of not too much. When follow the deceased from 12 midnight of 12 early morning, Korea, this kind time. Yeah. And may God bless all of you. Now, when you always tune in. And of course, check your time now. This is 4:10, and the date never change. The date now 7/7/26. Yeah, man. All right, so if you can hear me loud and clear, send message, call me WhatsApp for 090-874-3-0-7-5-5, right? Again, 090-874-3-0-7-5-5. Jenny, baby, don't worry, right? I'll look for time, my darling, right? I'll call you. I'll take you out. Let's sit down first. I've never seen you, right? My cry, Jenny, baby, when I call just now on air, right? I'll look for time. I'll call you. Then we'll hook up out somewhere. Yeah. Then we'll sit down. Then we'll see for the first time. Then we will talk. In fact, I would appreciate, Jenny, right, if you can come for the gathering this week, Saturday. Not be next week, but this Saturday, I mean. Not be next week. Sorry. It is this Saturday on the 11th. Now be the 4-year anniversary this week Saturday, not be next week, this week Saturday. Yes, now be the gathering anniversary on the 11th. So Jenny baby, please come around, right? I hope to see you there. Then after then, I will not look for a time. We will now stay outside somewhere, sit down and talk with you, my darling, right? Then I'll look at you, talk with you, thank you for the tears, give you a hug, my darling. I love you, Scott. God bless and protect you for me. Yeah, man. If they hear me loud, I clear the colors now. 0201-277-0951 or 0201-465-7180. Ladies and gentlemen, By the way, we're gonna start with Jenny baby is typing, right? All right, Jenny, right? I want to see you at the gathering. Yeah, man. So if they hear me now, we will start with the inspirational level, of course, and as usual, right? Yeah, then after which, when we don't run that level, we'll call drop the word of the day. This day, I don't have the word of the day. I will just open phone line. We'll just the gist for the word of the day time. Yeah, yeah, that's how I want us to run it today, right? We'll just the gist to go for the word of the day. Yeah, man. Then after that, we'll call enter. We'll see what he weatherman gets for us. After weatherman, then after weatherman, ladies and gentlemen, we'll call enter with you. The next level of very simple, we'll call see what he traffic get for us today. Today I go ride with my ladies, with my women, with my lovely today and tomorrow. Yeah, whenever seen anything around, she will ride with you. Ogdogus them, yeah, man. Then we'll call enter area pino, then area report. All of that go happen till 6 o'clock, 6 to 7. If there is advice, me we'll go run advice me by 7 o'clock, yeah, man. Then after which, we'll call see the other levels when they're on ground. 7:30 will be time for the Football Republicans, ladies and gentlemen. Right? Then by 8 o'clock, the news. Then by 8:15, time for town hall meeting with the elders, ladies and gentlemen. Now so we'll go run them today. Right? So let me see. Let me see. Okay. Okay, no wahala. So I just hear all of now for the WhatsApp level. I see your messages. Yep, thank you. Oh, Hope J, how are you? Thank you. Then I see you also. You know, put your name. Somebody say venue of the garden. Okay, it's about time. It's about, okay. Yes, it is free. Oh, I bet somebody asked whether the garden is free. It is very free. That is where you can always meet me. Every Saturday, except for the last Saturday of the month. Yeah? So, if the month has 4 Saturdays, the last one will be off, but we'll do first, second, third. Then, if the month has 5 Saturdays, we'll do first, second, third, and the fourth. The last one will be the day off. The last Saturday of every month, I'm looking for how we can get a space on the island to do the gathering. But meanwhile, I did gathering full time. So, the venue, somebody, when they ask for the venue, this week, Saturday on the 11th is the anniversary, come and eat everybody. The venue is Gozad Hotel for number 31 Community Road, Abulado bus stop for Satellite Town, yeah, opposite First Bank Field. Gozad Hotel for number 31 Abulado bus stop for Satellite Town, right opposite First Bank Field. That's where you can find me now. I did it full time every Saturday. Right, the time now 9 o'clock in the morning, yes, for the gathering. And if you want me and you sit down and talk for counseling, you'll be there by 6 o'clock in the morning, yes, ladies and gentlemen. So this Saturday, come everybody, come with your cooler for us. We will chop and chop and chop and dance and dance. And by the grace of God, we shall reveal the first name, we shall unveil the first name of the ministry this Saturday. Not fear, it remains a Saturday ministry for life because God said to me, Ra, it must be a non-interdenominational ministry for life, and it must be Saturday for life. So no fear sir, that you're coming just to Sunday church. I'm not like that. I know the God who has called me. We not fear them. By the way, I want to appreciate everybody when come this Saturday when past. They saw what he happened. They see God raw. We know they go juju place, guys. That they hit my chest, yeah. As they when come on Saturday, we know they do juju. We know they push people. Now God, they turn them up. Now God, they take the nagran. They do the deliverance himself. They did the healing by himself. We know they push there. We don't fake it, yeah. So all the people when they doubt, eh? Don't worry. God will shut your mouth down. All right. So we will hear our anthem. Then we will call open the phone line. I will play one song that I love so much. Of course, Adazan released one song recently. Man, mo. I don't know the meaning. Whether na ihe inri madu mume God abego. But anyways, let's start like this.

Ooh, la la la la la la la la la.

0: Ladies and gentlemen, boys and girls, the lion himself is talking. 11 years. I thank God for keeping the lion. Right, prayers kept me, ladies and gentlemen. Call me for 0201-277-0951 or 0201-465-7180. The WhatsApp line 090-8743-0755. Let's go. Call me. Who did the phone lines morning?
1: Good morning, sir.
0: Yeah, Elijah, how far now, Elijah? What are you going?
1: It's your line.
0: Gala, no gallop, no control.
1: Where the work, sir?
0: Yeah, man, thank you.
1: In fact, let me say this on here.
0: Yeah.
1: If you just play a voice note of a woman that cries.
0: Yeah, man.
1: You see, somebody like me, yeah, I will miss you both because the way I talk to you in the radio.
0: Yeah.
1: I don't have that.
0: Chance
1: to talk to you in the country.
0: Yeah.
1: In fact, I will not tell you lie.
0: Yeah.
1: So, I miss you a lot, honestly. I missed you. Even when you were to saw they do, when they play, they talk.
0: Yeah, in fact, man.
1: They feel the impact here.
0: Yeah, man.
1: Father, God will bless you. God will keep you. Thank you very much.
0: Greetings. Yeah, man.
1: Thank you. I'm very grateful. Thank you.
0: Yeah,
1: sir.
0: No shaking.
1: Thank
0: you, sir. Yeah.
1: And you have, in fact, I can't say all in the air because I know it is. I don't benefit from you through your words in the radio.
0: Yeah.
1: I know. Because it really touched my life.
0: Yeah.
1: So I'm very, very grateful, sir.
0: Yeah, greetings,
1: thank
0: man.
1: You, sir.
0: Yeah, man.
1: Thank you, sir.
0: No shakes, yeah. Yeah, somebody they say somebody get that aura or car for me. I say, how do I get this worship song? Just go and Google it. It is titled Ekpere by Lyrical High. Lyrical High. Yeah, man. Right now do the song.
2: For the church without season.
0: Ladies and gentlemen, boys and girls, of course, I'll be on radio for today, then tomorrow for this week, then next week again, 2 days, then the upper week will be my last week. So, of course, I got the catch phone for now. Yeah, and just to say these last days to just thank the management, thank everybody for everything. I keep saying it 11 years. Now, God, ladies and gentlemen, yes. Why? I talked for market runs last week. God kept me for 11 years, the transportation down. Entering motor down, and of course for 4 years I've been doing this morning show for four years now. So every morning God keeps me. I wake up 2:30 a.m. God keep me. I will get to the office before 4. God keep me. I have never, by his grace and by his mercy, I have never missed work except say okay, I take leave. I have never come late. I must be on time. It is God, ladies and gentlemen, who do it. Jesus do it, guys, ladies and gentlemen. Now he do it too. So these last days of mine on radio is to give him thanksgiving. Yeah, because I understand what it means for 11 years. Yeah, and I know everything I went through on the job and for these years. I know what did God do. Yeah, the battles fought, the troubles yet, the pains, the tears of pain, guys.

0: Only God, now run am. So whenever I come here, I will say, God, I thank you. Because after now and these days, I will not get time to say thank you again on air. I thank him. I came here as an intern. And I talked on before for 2 years and 5 months. I saved this company with no dime. And I was sleeping under the table because I couldn't rent a house, guys, for 2 years and 5 months, from 2015 to 2018. Yes, now more than that, safe. Yes, man, guys. Only God, I do I know. Because this man is not perfect, the lion is not perfect, but God made him a good man.
1: I see divine power, prayer. Prayer is my power.
0: Who did the four lines morning?
2: The lion is there. Good morning, sir.
0: Yeah, my darling, how are you?
2: It's no more from my gig, Ebisola.
0: Yeah, more. Yeah, greetings, man. Yeah.
2: And I pray that God will continue to strengthen you and God will surely grant you your desire.
0: Amen.
2: More am I feeling.
0: Yeah, man. Yeah, man.
2: I'm going to miss you so much. I was continuing to pray for you, Uncle Rapid.
0: No shakes, man. Is it all right?
2: Uncle Rapid.
0: Yeah. Yeah.
2: You.
0: Yeah, my darling. Yeah, greetings, man. Yeah, Mrs. Asagwara, my darling, right? I have never seen you. I have never met you, but you are my love, and I love you so much, my darling, right? Today is your birthday, and I pray this prayer for you from my heart, right, my darling, right? Let me see. I hope I'm sure. Yeah. You sent a message. I hope it's your message. Yes, you say, right, good morning. God did it. It's my birthday today, Mrs. Asagwara. So, my darling, Mrs. Asagwara, like I talk, I never see you. I never know you. I just love you on air. I say, hey, my love, Asagwara, Asagwara. From my heart, I pray for you, madam, this morning, my darling, Mrs. Asagwara. For you and your husband, your family, may the hand of the God of all flesh never ever depart from you. God will keep you, preserve you, and that you will attain destiny and fulfill purpose, my darling. Untimely death is not your portion. When time is, you go be according to the time of God himself, my darling, right? Nothing evil go tamper with your family, right? God will keep you, Mrs. Asagwara. I love you.
3: Good morning, sir.
0: Hello, my darling. How are you?
3: I am fine. God bless you.
0: Yes, my dear. Yes, my dear. Yeah, that
3: at
0: is me, Pastor Ratata. Yeah.
3: I am very happy.
0: Yeah.
3: Thank you very much.
0: Yes, my dear.
3: You have blessed my life so much.
0: Yep.
3: You have blessed my life so much.
0: Yeah, man.
3: Because unfortunately, we cannot be able to greet you because of my blindness.
0: Yep.
3: I will miss you a lot.
0: Yeah, my dear.
3: But I cannot be able to come to your program. I cannot be able to listen to you. I don't know how to do.
0: Yeah.
3: Since we speak last week, it just broke my heart.
0: Yes, dear.
3: Please, I don't know how to get you, how to be communicating, because you have been blessed to our life.
0: Yeah.
3: Sometimes when they do the program, you say, climb the fridge.
0: Yeah, man.
3: You know, climb the fridge, I have cleared the top, do this.
0: Yeah.
3: Many program.
0: Yeah.
3: That you are used to bless my life.
0: Yeah.
3: Pastor Abada.
0: Yeah.
3: I don't know how to get to it. Please, I just need your prayer.
0: Yeah.
3: I don't know how to come to your program.
0: Yeah.
3: I don't know how to communicate with you.
0: Yeah.
3: I just need your prayer along with me.
0: Okay.
3: Your mighty God will uphold you.
0: Amen.
3: The God that called you will strengthen you.
0: Amen. Yeah.
3: The Lord will be there for you.
0: Amen.
3: The Lord will strengthen you.
0: Amen.
3: You will not fall by the rain that yes, will call you.
0: Yeah, man.
3: On the last day, you won't make it to heaven.
0: Amen. Yeah,
3: that's good. Unfortunately, many of us that will not be able to reach you.
0: Yep.
3: We will miss you.
0: Yes, my darling.
3: May the Lord be there for us.
0: Yeah.
3: One thing I just ask for you guys, please just keep praying for us in spirit.
0: Yeah. Please. Yeah,
3: I just need your contact. I beg you, give me more calls. I can be able to reach you. Please, I don't mind.
0: Okay, so my darling, just hold on, right? I would hold on, ma, go off air, then I'll get your contact, right, my darling, right? So don't cut the call, right?
3: Okay, ma.
0: Don't cut the call, just maintain, right?
3: Okay.

0: that it pleases the Jew, then they went ahead and apprehended it. But prayer was made for the church without ceasing. Money answered nothing but the limitation to what money can do.
1: Hello, my dear. No problem. I don't see your number. I don't call them. I'll call you, right? We'll be in touch, my darling.
2: You mighty God. All right. Strengthen you the more.
1: All right. Take care. The end call. Blessed. Yeah, money, man. Thank you, my darling. So you can end the call. Yeah, man. Yep.
0: From different parliaments, writing from different orders. Prayer was rising intensely.
1: Hello.
3: Yeah, bros.
1: In fact, bros, we're not the fear them to the end. We're not the fear them to the end, bros.
3: Yeah, good morning.
1: Yo, greetings, man.

0: It was out of boredom and desperation and when something goes through said that one they start to go there.
1: Yeah.
0: Again. Yeah. My mom told me that I was for Azodia.
1: Yep.
0: So I can't do it. Damn nights, I didn't work. Everyone was there, boy. I can't search. Yep. I was on show. I can't enter. That time, you and Sunday.
1: Yep.
0: So, message that day, it all strike me.
1: Yep.
0: That message, it struck me that very day. Okay. I said, ask these people. So, Sunday, look forward to 4 o'clock every morning.
1: Okay.
0: Man, to the matter what thing that they do that 4 o'clock, I must do it.
1: Yeah.
0: You touch lives through your platform. This was another platform.
1: Yeah, man.
0: And as God called you, you for full time ministry.
1: Yeah, man.
0: And you obey judge.
1: Straight, man.
0: May God see you through.
1: Amen. Thank you, boss.
0: May God see you through.
1: Yeah, man.
0: Where there seems to be no way. May God best way for you.
1: Amen.
0: People will miss you, but all right. But you know, we'll say because people they miss you here, no, we'll answer the call. No, you get, Well, God Almighty, preserve you. No, we don't cry for because of the leave, they don't control them.
1: Yeah,
0: I know, so you go hear your name
1: straight away, man.
0: Power, I know you go hear your name. God promote you to even where you don't expect.
1: Yeah,
0: that's my prayer for you.
1: Thank you, boss. I appreciate it.
0: God bless you,
1: man. We don't fear the boss. We don't fear the boss. We don't fear the boss. We don't fear them, man. And they tell you, ladies and gentlemen, only the most I do it. And who do it? Jesus do it, man. He do it.

0: was killed. They saw that it pleases the Jew, then they went ahead and apprehended him. But prayer was made for the church without ceasing. Money answered it all.
1: Hello.
2: Roman.
1: Hey, Shemu.
2: Good morning.
1: How far now?
2: Fine. In this life when we get person, they move from stage to stage.
1: Yeah.
2: Now it don't take you another stage to climb on.
1: Yeah.
2: You try. Even me myself. I begin talk then kata when me and you get, no be small matter.
1: But you bore your guy now, you bore me now, bros. Now you forget me now.
2: I don't bore you. You know,
1: you are not a bomb. We're not just fashy. I say no lily, no lily, bros, no lily.
2: For we are out of sight is not out of mind.
1: Really?
2: Now you go understand.
1: Thank you.
2: Out of sight is not out of mind.
1: Okay.
2: After transmission, I go call you this morning. Make we talk one on one.
1: Every day, your hand, Bruce.
2: You understand me?
1: Yeah.
2: So, we say, you don't move now to another step and another stage of life.
1: Yeah, man.
2: Oh, you go and talk, say forward ever, backward never.
1: Yeah.
2: They know what it they mean.
1: Yeah.
2: God don't bring you come Wazobia.
1: Yeah, man.
2: Take you do what you want, take you do for Wazobia.
1: Yeah, man, me done.
2: No, in they take you go another place now.
1: Yeah, man.
2: You understand me?
1: Yeah.
2: And no matter anything, always show your appreciation to that company.
1: Before.
2: That Wazobia company.
1: Before, yeah, man.
2: It shall be well with
1: thank
2: you.
1: Thank you, boss. Yeah, I appreciate it. Yeah, man. God bless you. God keep you there. Yeah, man. Greetings, man. Yeah, man. All right. So, man, I play this voice note from this angle. I don't know who it is, but I'm going to leak it one time. My blast that for me.
3: Please, if you can able to send your number to me. In this WhatsApp.
1: Okay, now two messages. Man, first play the first one.
3: Hello, good morning, Rata.

0: Oh, bros, wait to bros, oh, not disturb this call, please.
1: Tata. In fact, I don't know how, I don't even know how I'm feeling right now. Eh? How you want to take leave us now? Why you want to leave us for Wazobia? Why? We will be in our fans. Why you want to leave us? Eh? We are going to miss you so, so much.
0: Yeah, greetings.
1: Amen. Your voice, your laugh. I can't remember. Your laugh. Every fact, everything about you. Eh? I've not even sent anything in Wazobia since I'm listening to Wazobia because I can't see clear.
0: Oh.
1: I can't type. Oh. That is why I say today that I hear that
0: Really?
1: You are about to leave Omo.
0: Really?
1: In fact, since I'm sharing this,
0: yeah.
1: You look like I don't even know how to put it.
0: Yeah.
1: You know, it gets some people will be there for this world like this. It would be like say made the day for this world forever, which is not possible, right? In fact, especially me, this early morning wake up show, 4 o'clock. So that I put alarm during that 4 o'clock so that I can wake up.
0: Yeah,
1: I can listen to you and your colleague saying it.
0: Yeah,
1: but you see, as I hear that you want to go, I say, wow, if I can able to drop this voice note for you,
0: right?
1: Ah, God. Ah, in fact, I'm very, very weak for your living Wazobia. I'm very, very weak. Why now? Eh? Well, according to you, Ibonya Teremon, yes, God have anointed you right from your childhood.
0: Yeah.
1: We can't question God.
0: Yeah, my God, right?
1: Just thank imagine you. It now.
0: Okay, so thank you, right, for that particular voice note, right?
1: Please,
0: that person.
1: If you can able to send your number to me.
0: All right.
1: In this WhatsApp.
0: All right.
1: Please, if you can able to send it to me, please.
0: Yeah.
1: I need your number. Okay. I don't know how to get it.
0: Okay, dear, I'll call you. I'll call you, my darling, right? But again, like I've always said, anytime I dare, you can always find me. I dare. You can see me anywhere, even if you know my voice again for radio. That's what I say. I'm in Lagos. I'm at the garden with Ratata. That is what I'm doing full time now. So you can always see me. And I don't call the address, and I go see collab over and over. And I also do social media. You can follow me on Instagram for Ratata Nation. Send me a DM. Of course, I go answer. I must respond to you. Just go Instagram and type Ratata Nation. Then for Facebook, I have two Facebook handles. The Gathering with Ratata is one. Follow me there. You will see all my updates, pictures, and information. And also another Facebook page. Just type Ratata Wilson. You will see me there straight away. Yeah. And every Tuesdays and Thursdays in the evenings, 5 p.m., I do Facebook Live, right? Teachings and prayers as well. For Ratata Wilson Facebook straight away. So I'm very, very available. I know they run, I know they hide. Are they everywhere, ladies and gentlemen? I appreciate everybody straight away. And of course, the company was Wazobia FM. Why not? Why not? Why not? Why not? Why not? Why not? Ratata, please, is there a way you can plan it so you can be on air twice in a week? I know fit again. I try to, like I said, even the management tried to say, right, okay, can you do Sundays once a week? I was the first say yes, but of course God said no, guy, you are pulling out completely, so I can't do anything on air again, my darling, right? Yeah, please, I can't. I'm done, and I'm done with this phase of my life. Yeah. So the WhatsApp, somebody has said, Ratata, wow, we are going to miss you. Of course, why not? Same here. Somebody say, oh my God, Ratata, I'm happy to hear your voice. Even me too, I'm still happy. For the WhatsApp, somebody say, yeah, Ratata, thank God for his protection and grace upon you. Yes, so he will never allow you to wait here to see shame. Amen. Of course, Florence from Ikorodu, thank you. Yeah. And it is sad to see that people also, right? That's why I say, when you are dealing with fans, you are dealing with a dangerous set of people. Yes, just the way they did to Jesus. When we say, the same fans went to Jesus, say, Hosanna in the highest, Hosanna in the highest. Now they still say, crucify him, crucify him. It is still evident in this day, even among our fans. It is a dangerous set of people, now they're among our fans. It is sad, but I thank God. Time is a revealer. Yes, let your hands be clean. Guys, if your hands are clean, if people gather and they say evil about you, and they say things not true about you, time will reveal it. Time will reveal it. Same on our fans. There are things I see. I told you guys I am not ordinary. So you think the things some of you do or say I don't hear or I don't see. I see and I know, guys. Then not they tell me, not be a pro. I they see and I know, guys. It is sad, but it is expected that some of you will still gather. I know them all. When gather in a certain time, I can call their names, but I won't do that because they know themselves already. People that have benefited from you still will sit down and call your name and pieces your name in a particular setting. You're talking about me, guys. Somebody called me, they say, this is what I want to talk about. So he called the code anyone by one. He say, you don't benefit from my you. He called the remind them of what I have done for them, these same people. He say, una not the shame. He say, what is that I do now? I know una names, guys. I know them. Una be women. I know una name. Una know una self. If you are listening now, you know yourself. Yes. And it is a disgrace and a shame. But again, like I said, when your hands are clean, no matter what they say about you, God is God. And time will reveal. Time will reveal. Ladies and gentlemen, I beg you with God, in anything you do, make your hands clean. When your hands are clean, they shall talk, they shall say. But make sure that it is not true what they are saying about you, my dear. This is my final advice for today. Make sure that what they are saying about you is not true. They will gather. Surely they shall gather. Yes. They shall gather. But make sure that what they are saying is not true. Why? Let your hands be clean. So that when they judge tire, right, it will be on their heads, guys. And the advice you come on your one for bad thing. If you're a fan listening to me, cut away from people when they talk down on people. I saw it and I heard it. I say, you, when you talk about that for you now, you. He called their names and I saw it myself. Like I talk, God, he talked to me, oh guys. He showed me. He say, you. So please stop it. If you are, you know yourselves, guys. One of them they stay for Ikorodu. Yes. As I say, if I call their names down, I go shock on radio, but I won't do that. Why? It is pointless. Yes. Because like I talk, it's like person when don't eat your salt and your pepper. You're not going to see person go talk against you. Yeah, man. I'm telling you guys, ladies and gentlemen.
2: Prayer is my power.
0: Now prayer keep me. If not, God.

You want me to describe these women? I will describe them so that they will know that they are the ones I'm talking about. They know themselves already. But again, is there any need? No need, guys. But again, please make sure your hands go clean so that when people gather, they talk about you. People will always talk about evil, about good people. See, there are differences between perfect and good. We are not perfect, can never be perfect as human beings. But we have good people and we have bad people. Yeah, guys. We have bad people, we have good people, guys. Make sure that when they sit down and talk about you as a good man, not sin. And I thank God that God is not a man. And I thank God that man is not a God. If not, let me sing that song. If not be you, Jesus. If not be you, if not be you, Emmanuel. Ile, ile. Therefore, don't use me, do it in the like. I'm telling you guys. Was I perfect? No, but I was good. I could hit my chest. Don't be pride. You know who you are. Everybody will know ourselves now, sure. We know ourselves, guys. But leave matter. I love not too much, you. Wazubia FM too much. Spoke for a while for Wazubia FM. You don't understand. So I did a galang. They move on to all the other part of the show. Ladies and gentlemen. Say the rest? Yeah. And so I did the line on the talk. Talking the answer of their father. Eddie Chris. Eddie Chris. For this Bangalore Lagos. This Bangalore town. You know who you are talking about. All right. Feel the song once more. Why would they fall out there, ladies and gentlemen? Not mind them. What did they life? Not mind them. You don't understand? But again, may God bless the good ones amongst you. Yes, may God bless you. As I pray for you, this prayer, if you are good, it will be goodness for you. If you are bad, it will be judgment for you. But may God bless you all. Thank you. The ones when I don't see, the ones when I never see, the ones when I go still see. But don't forget, this Saturday, Mokuna, go follow me. May we dance, may we chop for the gathering. 11 years of Thanksgiving and 4 years of anniversary for the gathering. This Saturday, come anywhere you are in this Lagos. Gozad Hotel, number 31, Community Road, Abolado Bus Stop for Satellite Town. 9 o'clock. May we come back.

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point what the man say make we see this morning. What the man say make we tell you say by 6 o'clock it go be 25 degrees Celsius. 7 o'clock this morning, 26 degrees Celsius. He said weather go dull. He said by 8 o'clock during the news you could be waiting. Send out the rain. You could be waiting. 26 degrees Celsius. Rain go fall by 8 o'clock. My voice crack from Saturday gathering. I mean my voice crack, but I don't mind me. Yeah, we're casting and binding. We're waiting healing. Yeah, man. 9 o'clock during waiting. You and your this morning. It could be waiting 27 degrees Celsius. See rain go fall by 10 o'clock. It could be 28 degrees Celsius. Small song will come outside. Then by 11 o'clock, small song will come outside during market runs. Make you now tune in. I go there also to blast up for the airwaves. 12 o'clock during the afternoon news. Rain does stop. Small song don't come outside. 29 degrees Celsius. 1 o'clock during your Gamadam show. 29 degrees Celsius. 2 o'clock in the afternoon. 30 degrees Celsius. Song will shine. Small song. What you sow, now you go reap. If not reap your children, you now go escape. I didn't tell you. 3 o'clock during Kulele zone, it's gonna be 30 degrees Celsius, ladies and gentlemen. 4 o'clock for afternoon, 30 degrees Celsius. 5 o'clock for afternoon, 29 degrees Celsius. And again by 6 o'clock for evening, during evening, oh yo, 29 degrees Celsius. 7 o'clock for evening, 28 degrees Celsius. 8 o'clock for 9, 28 degrees Celsius, ladies and gentlemen. 9 o'clock for 9, 29 degrees Celsius. 10 o'clock for 9, 28 degrees Celsius. 11 o'clock for 9, 28 degrees Celsius, ladies and gentlemen. 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And we'll enter and see what he, hey, God, oh, hey, God, oh, hey, God, oh, we'll see. Waity daddy, waity, waity daddy, waity. 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But meanwhile, oh boy, yo, be patient, be patient, be patient, be patient, be patient, be patient. Yeah, man. Holy Mamelai, King, King, Lada, Ladi, King, Caroline, Alicia, Bad Judah, ever faithful.

course, for the waiting celebration days, now waiting National Macaroni Day. Yeah, man, for those who love macaroni, we are go chop. You can move much, hey. Yeah, man, National Strawberry Waiting Day. It's a little patience. Global Forgiveness Day. Hey, whoa! I forgive them. Yeah, people. But they find trouble. Come on. Lord. Of course, now still waiting. International Peace and Love Day, the 7th day of 40 July 2026. Yeah, man. And of course, now Tell the Truth Day. Let me today. Let's go.

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12: All right, ladies and gentlemen, boys and girls, and so we did here scatter, and our time now, the time we wait is 5:34 a.m. and the date now 7:26. Yeah, man. All right, somebody send voice note, go ahead, right? Make I play the voice note first, right? Make when I hear what this guy talk for you.
13: Rat. Last born of Bob Marley. I greet you, handsome man. Auntie saying, beautiful woman, on that they try. Now, good morning from Denmark. Robo people know they carry last to with worry. Now, Robo song make my Apache second wife. I be my stepmother.
12: This part that made me laugh.
13: When I try for a song, I like when I music, but I no go do it in my Apache.
12: Now, well done, wife, oh.
13: Edmund from Denmark.
12: Eddie, Baba, you too much. All right, so we enter the road, ladies and gentlemen. Yeah, this is 5:33. Somebody asked me, say, Ratata. He said, will you now do Sunday programs? I say no. I don't reply, right? No. It is the garden will remain on Saturdays. Perfect. Yeah. It will never be Sundays. Even as I'm going to full-time ministry, it is remaining on Saturdays, no Sunday, right? Thank you. All right, so we enter the road now. See where I go. So if you say maybe you came down from Bega to Obalende, it will take you 25 minutes, ladies and gentlemen. And Ramosi Wagwan from the place called my two, it will take you 80. It will take you 10 minutes, ladies and gentlemen. It will take you 10 minutes straight away. 10 minutes, yeah, right. Then, Masi Wagwan, if it's a bit do MC work, let me know. I beg, if it's a bit anchor event, let me know. Send me a message now. Say, Ra. I go fit anchor event. Yes, if you fit anchor event, yeah, let me know. Yes, if you can anchor an event, now be just say you call talking here. Say you fit hold program anchor event, live event. Yeah, I define go anchor my gathering this Saturday, the anniversary. So if you can anchor it, let me know, please. Yeah, not to say I go pay you. I no go pay you. I just give you rice shop. You go sit now. They go run. My two go take you 10 minutes to Obalende, ladies and gentlemen. The most you are going for the my 12 level. Send me a message for the WhatsApp for 090-8743-0755. Are you serious? Yeah, 090-8743-0755. My 12 go take you what? 26 minutes to enter Obalende. I am back from Okoko Michael. It go take you what? It will take you 44 minutes to enter Obalende. Mosi Wagwan from the place called Badagigi. From Badagri, it will take you 1 hour, 41 minutes to enter Obalende. I about the place called K2K. For K2, it will take you 23 minutes to enter Obalende. From K2, now Mosi Wagwan from Ikowodu. Yeah. It will take you what? 56 minutes to from Ikorodu enter Obalende. Yeah, man. Then from there, Mosi Wagwan, He go take you what? He go take you 31 minutes to enter or Balindi. I am back for I'm Tony Village. We take you what? 27 minutes to enter or Balindi. Bagada uncle, it go take you 20 minutes to enter or Balindi. Namo siwa gwa for a wo stick. Yaman, we there for awo ya ya, ladies and gentlemen. Yaman, on the matter still, Mosiwa go and the place called awo ya go take you 47 minutes to enter Obalinde. I about the place called ekpe level. It go take you 1 hour 17 minutes. I about from Shango Tedo, ladies and gentlemen. It go take you 45 minutes. Then Kwan Estate, Lekki Peninsula, Kwan Estate, right? Lekki Peninsula go take you 37 minutes. I about the place called Ajati. It go take you 28 minutes. Call me now for 0201-277-0951 or 0201-465-7180 for the call lines. The WhatsApp line, drop your message for 0908743-0755. Who did the phone line? Morning?
9: Morning.
12: Hey.
9: My name is Steph.
12: Hey, baby, how are you?
9: I'm fine, and you?
12: Mwah, I love you, Scatter.
9: Mama from Agege.
12: You too much, Mama stick.
9: I promise you one day I'll be in your garden.
12: I believe you, Scatter. I believe you. Language.
9: And I promise I'll write my name, Mama from Agege.
12: In Pizza fact, baby. It is done. It is done.
9: So I will give it to one of the
12: oh
9: other.
12: God, it is done.
9: Love
12: you. Who the phone line? 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Who did the phone line? Hello.
11: Akura.
12: Elijah.
11: Ah, Ray won't finish us here.
12: Now, so are they here? Even as I did yesterday, so you're ready to fall for the roof for your child.
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12: Hey, yeah, stay.
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3: 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Champions from Abuja, Port Harcourt and Lagos will go shoulder to shoulder for the crown of the Champion of Champions. 16 secondary schools, 3 daily debates, 4 weeks of intense matchups. Who will be the Champion of Champions of the I Beg to Differ Season 9? 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

I'm not gonna waste time. These people find they find my trouble, so make a call somebody. Mona, listen to which I want report to. I get my report. Make a Mona listen. I tell the man whether I be the manager. I don't know. I say I go talk to see for radio. Now they tell me they play. Oh, the man cut the phone, cut over my ear. I pray make it pick. Without the ring, make it pick. 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
1: Hello.
0: Good morning, sir. How are you, sir? Yeah, sorry for waking you up this morning. We are live on air on radio as we speak. This is Wazobia FM 95.1, sir.
1: Okay.
0: And my name is Ratata.
1: Ratata.
0: Yes, please. As we talk, so you did live on air. So the whole world, they hear me and you now. Are they called your guy for Lumos, Abi? The guy don't cut out. Wamle. When they see that, the guy don't call the line. Because yesterday, I tell and say, I go talk this matter for radio. The guy, they try me. I go talk him for radio. I go call him again. The guy's in a play. I go call him again. Then I go call turn and wait till they do me. Mm-hmm. Lumos. Una do me strong thing. I go talk and I go their office for a cage today after market runs. I go still go there. Sure. Make I know whether now so that they treat customers. It isn't a play. I tell and say I go talk now. You not go pick again. The more now wash you. You not go pick. I tell and say if they busy the call. So like I tell now human being, they make human being, they become something else, ladies and gentlemen. Make I tell now what it happen. Okay, so what I will put be say. Una know this Lumos now. This Lumos when they use sun Lumos whether na inverter abi na solar. Thank you. That yellow one abi correct. I get them oh. What the kwabu be say number one. Before, if you call their customer care, now problem for them to pick. You go call tire. If you want to recharge your monthly subscription, you go call tire. Why am I saying this? Because what they do me pay me. I will now see now. All of them don't say as witness. The organ not call. He not pick. He did their branch. When I see the way when he nothing at me, the guy called the call. I call and get the guy busy the call. I will still go the aftermarket runs. Man, go see her by myself. Make I say, is this how to treat customers, Lumos? Is this how? Okay, now what you have to say? Anytime I want recharge, I go call tire. Is that they call me from my other line? I go put her on a money. Hello.
1: Hello, good morning.
0: Yeah, morning, sir.
1: Okay, call the agent and give it to you. Call him.
0: Ma, call the agent?
1: Yes, call the agent.
0: Okay, so why do I have to call him for the subscription, sir? Hey. The guy don't end the call too. He said, the guy call my other line. He said, ma, call the agent. What am I now? But you see them? Wait up now, be say, oh, God. Anytime I want recharge, I go call tire. You feel they call customer care for 2 days, no response. Before they will copy, I don't complete tire. They say me make an advance. At times, even the guests when they ask myself, they even they squeeze face. I say sure. Not be free now. I know they pay. Okay, now what's up now? I say I don't pay since last week Wednesday for my monthly subscription. I don't pay. I pay before the thing finish. It don't finish now. They don't cut my supplier now. They never pick my calls since Wednesday when I call them, ladies and gentlemen. See now, I call on Wednesday for where I call and I pay that Wednesday. I call on Thursday for where call on Friday say show. Customer care, I call on Saturday for where on Sunday. I call say show. I call see another number. Now be this guy number. I call and call they say okay, make another verse. He say now Sunday. He says so make a call them on Monday around 11 o'clock. He says so he go to the office, he go fix them. I call them on around 11. I be after 12. He say he never reach office. He said, I call him back. He not pick like 3-4 days. When he call pick, I call is another number. Take call like call pick. He call say man number. He say he's busy. I call this brother. So Tina, he not pick my call. Now I see that text message. I go talk him on air. Say Lumos no not treat me well. I go talk him on radio. I send a text message. It isn't a play. I don't talk him now. Now see when I call him, the guy you know say now only call coming back. Say make I call the agent. Come on now, no problem. More go.

0: 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Come, make me we be phone. 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
5: 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One night when thousands of people go gather under one roof unto praise and worship to Baba God until heaven go open on Friday 10th July from 7 p.m. till dawn for the Rock Cathedral, Lekki, Lagos. Person where they host this Ogbonge concert, na Paul Adefarasin with Kajad worship leaders like Frank Edwards, Nathaniel Bassi, BJ Sax, Bidemi Olaoba, Onos Ariyo, Sonny Badu, Mr. M and Revelation, I.B. Quick, K Strings, Prince Emmanuel, Blessing Lopez, Sumisola Agbebi, Mercy Chinwo, Ima Oh My God, LMGC and RCGC, Moses Bliss, Tolu Odukoya on Friday 10th July from 7 p.m. till dawn for the Rock Cathedral, Lekki, Lagos. 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

0: Amen.
1: No shaking. Not evil go do you, eh?
0: Amen.
1: Make sure say as you they live life, they go say your hand clean and your heart clean.
0: Yes, yes, yes.
1: Oh yeah, now no shaking. You too much. Amen. Yeah.
0: Thank you.
1: Fire. Yeah. We do the phone line. Hello.
2: Good morning, my brother.
1: Morning to you, sir.
2: Nice to hear your voice again.
1: Same here, sir.
2: My name is Martin. I'm calling from Imota Ikorodu.
1: Go ahead, sir.
2: My area report is about the federal government of this Nigeria.
1: Okay.
2: Do you know these people? They don't like the masses.
1: Okay.
2: From the presidency to the Senate, they only like themselves. There is this grant that we subscribe from outside country, come to this Nigeria.
1: Yep.
2: The whole 36 state of this Nigeria, who has money, who heard about this, subscribe for this money grant.
1: Okay.
2: Since then, this grant has been come, they have seen this money is not from Nigeria. The money is in Central Bank. They have verified, done everything. They refuse to disburse this money.
1: Who sent the money, and the money is meant for who?
2: For the whole masses.
1: Which masses?
2: The poor masses.
1: Nigerian masses?
2: Yes.
1: Who sent the money come?
2: From outside country.
1: Who be the owner? Who be the owner?
2: UN people.
1: You sure? Do you have your facts and figures?
2: I have facts. I follow subscribe. Many people subscribe. You know that this is state of Minas. There is a president who is the grand community, grand president. Now they have found out this man. They said this man, this money is too much for the masses. We cannot disburse. Let's give them peanuts. The man said no. They removed the man.
1: Are you serious?
2: The president. Put another person. As I'm talking to you, they say, okay, let the people who send this money come. They have come. They have done every verification. Not only plenty of people, big men follow. Now they said they want to take 50% out of this money, which they are taking. This bought this money since ever. Plenty of people sell their house to subscribe. Me, I sell one of my vehicles. I'm a farmer.
1: When you go make you sell motor to subscribe to waiting,
2: To get this grant so that it will help me boost my farming business.
1: Okay, hold on. Why you go sell motor to subscribe to get grant to... I don't understand now, Oga.
2: The money big. It can elevate somebody from poverty.
1: Is it not a grant when they're supposed to give you? Why you will call pay to get grant again? Grant.
2: That is, if they say if you no pay, you must use money to subscribe it.
1: Ah, wow. So you call your motor to subscribe to get the grant?
2: Yes.
1: Oga, people like you, wait for Oga, we wait older first. Grants, Grants now. What if it be grant, safe? They're not supposed to pay any money to get a grant, Oga.
2: Tell us now, that is the country we meet.
1: No, people not be say that is the country we meet, Oga. People like you, now this guy, we happen to fit, where, so, Oga. This will fit you, this will happen to you, he fit you. Because you, if people say you be greedy, person. You know why? Because, how you go sell moto? They subscribe to get grant, Oga. They tell you say you go pay money to get grant. Jesus Christ. The motto when you say, why not put the money for the business, Oga? No, you don't go sell your motto because your throat long. Well, now you define bigger money now. They don't do you strong thing now. You don't they shout, Wait, first of all, people like you supposed to not say now evil scam from the beginning. Say they will say, man, you pay money. Well, Wamle, you don't go. Wamle now, you don't run. Sure. You don't run. Nigerians, we be problem to ourselves. Oh. We greedy die. We greedy scatter, ladies and gentlemen. They say, make I read the meaning of grants to now, in case you don't know now. Because that guy now they don't grant her now. What mean now? It's a fire grant. He doesn't say money. He doesn't say money. They don't grant her now. It's a shot. A grant is a sum of money awarded by governments, charitable foundation, or corporations to an individual or organization. In the sense, so, unlike a loan, a grant is essentially free money. Unlike a loan, a grant is essentially free money that does not have to be paid back, provided the funds are used for specific project or purpose agreed upon. So, Oga, you and your gang, the container say, Gbane, Mona Komo, say grants, they come from UN. United Nations, according to you, the customer could not pay money to get.

0: get grant. Grant is essentially free, not be loan. It's different from loan. If it's genuine before, okay, they're supposed to give you now free. Now, small, small money, when they help people boost their small, small business or help them for any other specific project. But because say you get loan truth, you and your people, you can go sell your motor. You say some people even sell whatever, sell land, sell us. Take, hey, God. Oh, you fit to now. I bet my call my bros back. My bros, they coming back. Hey, bros, so my call you for this side for the WhatsApp level. Hey, bros, my call you back. Sure. When I see me see trouble, hey, I'm lame work, but I they call you, bros. You go send moto. Now they shot. Say this country. Say
1: hello.
0: Hello, bro. Okay, he didn't laugh. Why he boss laugh? Money to you. Why are they this country?
1: Papua, kiddy, everybody, they look.
0: Why are they?
1: God. Nigeria, Nigeria.
0: I didn't tell you.
1: You see the way, you see the way. You see the way he start the story.
0: Yeah, they talk
1: about us. He talk the go. Now, when he come to say they say grant, you ask him who's the send the grant?
0: Oh.
1: He said now people from America. That's it. I say this man, they don't scam him. They don't scam him. If you notice, I come with you, they call you.
0: Yes.
1: Then when he come say, so many of them stay house. They say, that's it. This one, he don't enter one chance.
0: I didn't tell you.
1: The one chance now, the one chance where he enter now, now Lazarus boss, only he come the inside. Now he be doing See Mumu.
0: Ah, God. See, Nigeria, go.
1: Whoa, he wants God. He wants that they blame God. He take government start, they blame government.
0: Now government send you.
1: You go send motor. Now you send motor, you not put them for business.
0: At
1: you
0: all.
1: Can't put that for the grant. They said the money don't reach central bank. Central
0: say,
1: bank, hold on. Now
0: say,
1: they want to collect 50%.
0: Make you pay to subscribe. Subscribe to Wetty.
1: why we greedy? Anyway, I like the way you tell inside the man. Now he's greedy and I waiting your
0: pizza be that.
1: Now he's greediness. He not be talk again. Now he cut come.
0: He cut the cut. Take off.
1: I beg. Get better day.
0: Thank you.
1: Okay.
0: This country, who did the phone line? Oh, God. Worry.
2: Thank God. Finally.
0: Yes, so baby. How are you?
2: I'm cool. And you, man?
0: Gallant. What be your name, Jerry?
2: Sir.
0: Yes, so my darling.
2: Good morning, sir.
0: Good morning.
2: Yeah.
0: Yeah.
2: My mom made somebody talk to you from the cemetery.
0: Yeah.
2: Bro, I will miss you so much.
0: Same here, my love.
2: I don't try this morning, and now my call enter.
0: Ah.
2: I don't cry. I know the only Jennifer cry. You right?
0: Yeah.
2: I'm going to miss you so much. So much. Your sincerity.
0: Yeah. Thank you.
2: You know the Pampa world. You go talk and ask me.
0: Yeah, the way I tell this guy now.
2: Right, I come right, I got that.
0: No problem. I deal with you. Yes, baby.
2: Yeah, too much. God will bless you.
0: No wahala, bros.
2: God will keep
0: my love. Yeah, my darling. Yes.
2: God will make his face to shine upon your life.
0: Amen.
2: I cover you with the blood of
0: Amen.
2: Jesus.
0: Amen.
2: Everything will be easy for you, okay?
0: Amen.
2: You never toil in vain in Jesus' name.
0: Amen.
2: Good day, see.
0: All right, thank you, my dear. You
2: Bye.
0: Too. Yeah, I appreciate. Yeah. Who did the phone line? Hello?
3: Hello, Ratata.
0: Yeah?
3: Good morning, sir.
0: Morning to you.
3: You see that man? That man not only greedy. He not only greedy today. He's a criminal. The original one. That man not be a move. He really enter one chance. No, serious. They're not in the inside.
0: And then... Night boss, night enter. Yes, sir. I didn't tell you, Jesus Christ. He said, they say, make them pay money to subscribe. So, say house. He said, be people day. Then, from UN. I said, who be people? He said, from my bro. Which guy will I be this? Eh? Which guy? Which guy will I be this? I don't understand, though. I don't understand. God. You don't understand? That's who be the people he say from UN. He said now they say the money and he say he put up for federal government head. He said now they say the money there is central bank. The big men now say they want to take 50%. I know they are the church. So Jesus Christ of Nazareth. Hey, yeah. I beg you. Well, God, this break come back. When we come back. See, the kind human being when you be Now they determine what you they attract to your life. If you are greedy, you go they attract greedy things. When go they put you for one chance, night boss, early money boss. Only you go this side, you go they look, with the cup.

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Yes, if you check your time now, you go see now 7 minutes, 9 remain, make 8 o'clock, or stand on attention. Yes, now information minister day on top of the MIC. I get better information for my hand this morning. And this better one, they come from I Beg to Differ. So make I tell you, say them no they be a champion by local, unto say na brain, confidence, and correct argument, they produce real champions. So make I tell you, say na why I Beg to Differ tournament of champions don't land like this. Unto say na 16 of Nigeria's sharpest secondary school students, nine they put body for this better one, and a 3 hot debate every day. Nine they go down. Unto say na 4 weeks of serious intellectual shut down. Unto say the English and the intellectual conversation. He go to fly up and down. So make I tell you, say champions from Abuja, Port Harcourt, Lagos, now go face themselves for this biggest battle of ideas, logics, and better brain work. So make I tell you, say now only one school will carry the crown as champion of champions that day. So the final journey go start Monday, August 10th, by 3 o'clock for afternoon. So no miss am at all. Come witness better ones. Where we say your pekin, yes, go put body for put on to say your school and your school fees money no go waste at all for sponsorship matter, and say you want know about this better one, we say then call I Beg to Differ. Make you email info@nigerianinfo.fm, info@nigerianinfo.fm, or I Beg to Differ @nigerianinfo.fm for more information. I Beg to Differ, the tournament of champions.

Yes, so my country people, listen to me, your Shores Paddy for radio this morning. Make I tell you, say you want on our distributor, you want to buy and sell in matter with us, but you dey for Enugu, Oweri, Calabar, Uyo, and other places for Niger. Make I tell you, say the opportunity don't open mouth now. Make you join our distributors them. Wait till you guys will be saying to call our number, will be 0904-566-3553, 0904-566-3553. So make I tell you, say, yes, if you still go meet Ezebano for Bauchi 2 Plaza inside Trade Fair for Lagos, if not Lagos today, yes, go meet Ezebano for Bauchi 2 Plaza for inside Trade Fair. 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

Yeah, so make I give this information fast. If you know say you win Quaker Oats, that time we will say we do the sponsorship of Quaker Oats. If you know say you win, yes, make you come our station way day for Victoria Island. Make you come do waiting. Make you come collect your gift. Your gift don't day down. So if you win Quaker Oats, that time we will say we do the sponsorship. Your gift don't day down.

0: Water problem was Minister Umahi. Police catch more than 100 people for Igondo and Idimu where them say do bad. They don't carry Iran leader Ali Khamenei body go Moscow. Cristiano Ronaldo jabo from World Cup. All of this informate plus more that they gather day for this ganshos o'clock. We'll be say ready to give you the first word to read this ganshos morning. 95.1 was Sobia FM or Fofo Ministry. Now you day so. My mouth, not my market. As my name. Ochi. Wanyacha. If you join people will be say they claim say Lagos Calabar Coastal Road follow for waiting make over water wahala was for plenty part of Lagos after rainfall, then you need to hear waiting the oga with the nyokolize work matter for federal level will be oga Dave Umahi use him out like this day yana. Now according by Shalaye from this oga so as him walk around because he gas to go see all those place within two crocro eyes, he say na gutter now we be say dirty don't block place we be say water supposed to pass, you understand, we never complete plus house where people say build on top where they're not supposed to build and I make you know rainwater no fit find the way to at least move as the water they come it has to find place now to come out. That's what we do inshallah.
1: The protection and cooperation and of course, you know, commitment of Lagos State Government. And I want to commend the governor very well. By 6 o'clock, we'll be meeting with the governor because some properties we have to go, you know. And you've just seen one of the manholes we created. You can see how residents are carrying refuse and blocking the manholes.
0: Don't use their eyes, see where the problem they they don't promise say they go dig more gutter and build, you know, service road we say go make rain water fit the pass very seriously really. But the work get one condition, yes, it get comma some building go must come out because then stand for where the new gutter and road, you know, supposed to pass. Now the warning we be say they come also from government now say see no the true way they see anyhow no turn road to place we be say go they say, you know, and they make everybody just know how they go take the do because when everything or anybody will be say they hold on top of their matter here now law then they go use judge in matter.
1: We have directed that we should have, you know, 40, you know, young men and women that are going to be deployed to this road by 40 machines, you know, motorcycles, because the goats, the cows are eating up the trees.
0: Lagos start the work of number today. Sonwolu say for stand gidigba for the project. According by him, he say coastal road not be only road where we say connect from place to place. Go let business work at and that gidigba make movements. They very easy and open opportunity for Lagos even and the rest of Obodo Nigeria.
2: The moment a new road is done, you find that it's higher than your existing house. It's okay. And that's the only way where the water can get discharged into the drainage. And it's simple, you know, engineering, you know. And so these are the kind of, you know, work that we need to go back and clean up to save, you know, the longevity of the road.
0: Now, if over water they always worry your area, I beg, no carry this one in play. Sake of say, yeah, we be say no gree here. When they cut head, he go follow and go. Yes, because say this weather jumbody people, that's Nimet, don't raise red flag. You know, for people we be say they 27 state plus including Lagos and their own shalayina say rain, he go fall well for many weeks. It go fall. And you know, say ground already soak with this one, we be say they fall. So any extra heavy rain. Now they go worse pass as the day before. So with all of all these warnings, so now make you know see this thing fit spoil road. If you wash farm, if you scatter light waka, if you affect even network with your phone and even bring sickness, we say person no plan for. Now why did they beg you? Make you try clear your gutter. You understand? We be say they block where water supposed to follow and they check for weather information. say they do operation for that Igondo Idimu side where police, you know, go hold some people for trouser. We want to say na smart, you know, until we hear say more than 100 people now they hold. So very early Sunday morning, officer then that's what they hit is some bad guys as they take shalaye, because person not be bad until the Dutch judge in matter. So they say these people they always they gather for that Bola and Okufilin bus stop side, because all those places they go they nuclearize for near Igondo side. Now they take see all this thing, they pack people, not be small, pack plenty things. They see your card that self, they see handset, they see this shotgun, they see all this military camo, all this drug them plus including juju, they still see them as we hear. Together now 150 people inland police, and all of them the police people, you know, and they say no until they finish just lighting. Then they go know whether they carry them go court or not. You know, also need to know say petrol price. That be one of the things we be say. Senior level government FG drop for table when they follow these people do yarning, start say market at them for petrol. And there's some people we say they operate for downstream for inside Abuja. Now, Oga we say the new license anything we say consign petrol matter for federal level. Heineken Lukobiri, he says it be like this government won't make petrol price come down. According to the Minister of State, you know, top the matter of petrol, independent marketers, them, you know, they got to do something about them. Because they remember everybody, that's the marketer, them come answer and come tell and say, they already remove 125 naira from the price of 1 liter of petrol for inside country. Say they even believe, say, if government allow them, they import petrol by themselves, 1 liter, if even drop under 800 naira, save before everybody, you know, stand up or come out from the gather together. Government and marketer then agree say they go meet again very soon to decide what thing will be the next step.
3: Obodo Ibo News.
0: As we come out for inside Obodo Nigeria, we can go nuclearize how people take gather for Jamkara Mosque for Holy City of Qom as they carry the coffin where the body of Iran Supreme Leader Ali Khamenei they karam enter Mosque. When they go do one or two prayer where they do for person where they say don't die. From there, Jidonji go continue it, enter for inside Obodo Iraq. Then they come bring the body back for burial on Thursday. President Demo, Prime Minister Demo, Foreign Minister Demo, other top top people, you know, from plenty country, then gather your body, you know, take con nuclearize how far, you know, for this worker of barrier.
3: Sport story.
0: And finally, on top sport informate, two football legend don't reach one emotional point for their career. 41 years old Cristiano Ronaldo, now in last World Cup match, so now in play after Portugal lose 1-0 to Spain on Monday. Even though the journey fee end there, Ronaldo leave record where nobody fit reach. Now Liam does score goal for 6 different World Cup competitors. And no be only Ronaldo, they close the chapter. Brazil all-time highest goal scorer, Neymar, they officially tell the world, say he no go play international football again. He make the announcement after Brazil shock plenty people when they lose 2-1 against Norway. Alright, because of our time now, we're going to take stand down, you know, on top of the first world tour. Big ups to Hilary Noruka, aka Hibs, we pack it in for me to give me my come spook it. He say me cannot go if I don't remember you, the Coco. Say police catch more than 100 bad people for Igondo and Idimu side. On top of this, so for work, hey, look at the time, we'll be saying my name, they change at all. Nasty. Clock it, but before you clock and go, no good they do bad thing, finish things in another person you they do. No matter how bad, take sweet rich, you go collect the reward. Painful thing, I say innocent children self when no do anything, and then they later, you know, they suffer from this thing. Take care of how you they behave and you they do. All right, good morning, my compound people.

0: name na Austin Azuka Okocha, but una dey call me JJ. 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

0: Guy, we don't need talk since you. Ha, make I go do my work, eh? 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
1: Oh boy, you don't talk. 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
1: I am here to represent the good people of Okwa Abasi Ibom State country. If you don't like it, go and hop transformer.
2: All right, all my people, this one, a town hall meeting.

0: Round of applause, ladies and gentlemen. Last lap of the entire show, but the commencement of Town Hall meeting with the editor. Hey, cool boy, check your time. The time now with 8:25 a.m. Yeah, man. And the date never change. The date now 7/7/26. Hey, God. Oh, boy, 7, eh? 7/26. But look good, the sheep, they like this kind of
1: before
0: date.
1: Before you see that date again, it will be next year.
0: Yes, and next year it could be 7/7/27. Hey, God, their papa, really.
1: All right,
0: by then, will you still be with this person?
1: I hope that by then, food costs will have come to like 500 per bag of rice.
2: Me alone.
3: We stand, Abby.
0: All right, so the colors never change. 0201 277 0951 or 0201 465 7180. Then the WhatsApp line 0908743 0755. Our head does not pick up any passion here, scatter for your ladies and gentlemen. So they will greet us any or as cutting ladies and gentlemen.
1: I don't tell you. Why are you blinking at her? Why are you winking?
3: He said, when you see something, we'll go kill you. Run from me. I don't want
0: so,
3: you.
0: So could be say, I flink at you.
3: No,
2: I will be the
3: say, why you they look at first, they laugh. When you see something, we'll go kill you. No, go near him.
0: I look you.
2: If you call away.
1: Bam.
3: Your name is Lukman.
0: I've been to look me now.
3: Come on, we need to.
2: Boba we moko ti re lo po ile o
3: tomato jazz
2: balaga ri abati ti re
3: oh
2: obeji ti ba ti ji re bi balogun ba ti ji re
3: oxygen
2: bi ratata ba ti ji re
0: se bi account number
2: buse lori ro.
3: Your mates they send euro, you they send naira. Where do I tear?
0: Send me account number.
1: Which naira is he send?
0: Oh,
3: where do I tear?
1: He's always sending by word.
3: No.
0: Balogun
3: Odogbo. What did they make this noise?
0: Nah, yo, Shankes.
3: There won't be any Shankes do anything. Click, give this my this one.
0: No, please. Nah, not be that one. That one they do. The way she they turn her head, they you not understand.
3: She they admire this girl.
0: Oh, like it. This year. Oh.
3: Balogun Odogbo. Tomorrow newspaper go read man kills man because of girlfriend.
0: I blew. Hey, you want light now? Who you want light now?
3: My name is Mazi Kiletu. My name is Gogo Kebadi. We attended boys' secondary school. Where unfortunately and illegally I was removed from the choir. And today I am S choir. I want to say thank you very much. Everybody buying was your beer perfume and body spread. Thank you for going to very, very good and reputable shop. Thank you for going to ShopRite. Thank you for going to Cinemart. Yes, we are entering Cinemart now. Cinemart is a very latest one. We are entering there. If you enter Cinemart, ask them for Wazepa perfume and body spread. If they don't have it, they will have it. And if you want to order from your house, order from Jumia and Ekonga. And if you enter a reputable shop like Quintessence and Urbano, you will find it. God bless me as you are patronizing me. And to all the Gen Z that gave me my own dear Alaga, I say hi.
0: Hey, God.
1: Did you hear that?
0: Yes, so that
1: it cannot be sweeter than that.
0: I tell you that they be in-laws. Your Gen Z in-laws.
3: So, in-laws.
1: Wait.
0: They are your in-laws.
3: They produce her.
1: Not that they are the in-laws.
3: Gen Z is very bold.
0: See, now you do me like this.
3: You do how?
0: See ya.
1: Moderator. Why not say your mind?
3: No, don't say man finish now.
0: Me.
3: Tomorrow newspaper, man kills man. Over girl.
0: Ladies and gentlemen, alright, the time now 8:29. So by the passing, ladies and gentlemen, we want to know whether how true this, but of course, he did the papers. Peter Obi, they talk. He said, Oyo school abduction. He said, Tinubu hasn't called Makinde 50 days after. That one day for the leadership. Then for Premier Times, they say, Makinde told me he never called. Peter Obi restates call for Tinubu resignation. Then for Business News Nigeria, they say, Tinubu yet to call Makinde 50 days after Oyo school children abduction. Obi claims.
2: Abiamoto Tony.
1: He's a very, he's a worthy parent.
0: Okay.
2: Mm-hmm. Baba to fin toro baba gan ni bo se wa.
1: Is a father that you pray to have like.
0: Okay, what you talk now?
1: He say he's a father that you pray to have like your own father.
0: Okay.
3: Yes, this is a real parent. Somebody that open mouth and said that's a real parent, because anybody that have blood running inside their vein. We know that if they beat an adult, the mouth will be shaking.
1: One day,
3: 1 minute, 2 minutes. Some people don't come walk now because when they fall.
0: Yes.
3: Some people there where they shake by roadside.
0: Yes.
3: Imagine inside forest.
0: Yes.
3: No zinc, no plank, nothing. Under tree.
2: Lori,
3: 54 days on top of Achekere land.
0: Yeah.
3: Very wicked.
1: But let us tell ourselves the truth.
0: Yep.
1: It's like there is something we don't really know.
0: Abi,
1: because as it is, these children and the adult that have been in the bush for 50 days counting,
3: 54,
1: and as it is,
0: life
1: has moved on.
0: Yes,
1: even for the governor that says he's willing to put his life on the line,
3: he never see line.
1: They are still drawing the line. And now, whatever Peter Obi has said, I'm not looking at Peter Obi. Because there is a GCFR in this nation. In other same clan, the president or the ministers of defense, or
0: all of them will resign. All of them, honorably.
1: But it is a shame you are in office, they behead a teacher,
0: a
1: retired major general is slaughtered, and your life goes on. But we are not looking at children 1 year and 6 months. And nobody has solution.
3: And the question I want to ask now, people should, like Balogun said, let's remove the name of the person that said anything.
0: Okay. Exactly.
3: That name can be anybody.
0: Anybody.
3: It can be Omari Diko.
0: It
3: can be Olawole.
0: It can be us asking.
3: It can be anybody asking.
0: Yeah.
3: Is it, so now when this question is asked by this person, they now want to trace it.
0: Yeah.
3: The political.
1: They say it is political.
3: There's nothing political. Mothers are crying. Children are traumatized. In that situation now, we are talking about the Gbajabi Amila one. We are talking about 8.3 trillion.
1: And that is the new topic.
3: All these other things now, or Akara. All these different things now, while children are outside for 54 days.
2: Now,
3: he said that's what is making them fear. No, let's check it now. In a country where. Why is it? I said this thing some weeks ago. In every place you find that bandits go there and send away residents. What is going on in the forest?
1: There is a solid mineral there. Simple.
3: People are cutting away.
0: Yeah.
3: And this Oyo State now, for the fact that it has taken 54 days. See, any commander in chief of the armed force. In other words, if that place was taken over and called a country.
1: It is.
3: That country has survived for 54 days because nobody can enter there.
0: Exactly. Yeah.
3: So are you telling us that our commander-in-chief and the state governor and all the governor are not, that place is not Nigeria.
1: Even the local government, all of them joined.
3: Yes. So in other words, you can come to a local government area and take over for 54 days.
0: Yes.
3: That nobody can enter through negotiation, through force. See, there was this time this thing happened. Maybe, I don't know whether in the... in one of the East African countries, that after some time, the military look at it.
0: They stopped the place. Yes, make everyone die. They just stopped.
3: Entered the place. Okay, like you now no one hear negotiation.
0: Yeah, exactly.
3: Okay.
0: Yeah, true.
3: Because these children living this life, and I'm not saying they should go and
1: what's the assurance that even alive? What they are saying that they are alive?
3: How do we know?
1: The rain has been falling for the past 54 days. See, my own take is, let us take it as if a local government secretariat has refused to function for 54 days.
3: Okay. 54 days.
1: That's the meaning. That a local government has been shut down.
3: A part of a state is another country.
1: They are not working. They are nothing. Everything is on
3: standstill. They can put another flag there.
0: But they tell you.
3: They can put Somalia flag or Egypt flag.
1: Any flag.
3: Because that place now, Nigeria cannot enter it.
1: Because it is no longer in Nigeria.
3: I can't say it's Nigeria.
0: I'm also yesterday they said a happy Nigerian Army Day, and so somebody was now asking, say, if you have a chance to say something to the Nigerian Army, what you go tell them on happy Nigerian Army Day?
1: You see, when you say happy Nigeria, happy Army Nigeria Day, whatever,
0: because Nigeria Army Day.
1: Let us tell us the truth. The gallant force on the field, they are doing their best.
0: Okay.
1: The one that I'm pointing finger to, the one that sits in the AC. they are the one that we should actually talk to. Okay. Not the one that have you not heard it? Is here we hear online. People will say, soldier will say they are going. Yeah. They will just call them back.
0: Sure.
1: So it is the people those high rank and file in the office.
0: If not the high rank and file, man, during the demonstration yesterday for the Happy Nigerian Day, I see the video when we say Nigerian soldiers called the display, called the demonstrate rescue operation. Mm. When the chopper come, they land, called the cargo. Why they never storm?
2: Oh, no, ni Mosalini.
1: It is confusing. You know that. The code of conduct for soldier is obey the last order.
3: Yes.
1: Well, have they been given the last order?
3: So the thing is that the Nigerian army is the best you can think of. Ekomog is an example we have seen.
1: Well said.
3: And many other peacekeeping missions.
0: Yeah.
3: They have gone for United Nations and the other countries of the world are giving them 100% pass mark.
0: Yeah.
3: Now, inside our own country, that soldiers have been killed. So this is the way they talk now.
0: Yeah.
3: There's one video we saw many heads rolling. Human soldiers' heads.
1: Headless
3: they cut
1: body.
3: And put inside a portion. So the people that are even suffering this thing directly more than us are these soldiers
2: Many.
3: On ground. So and they cannot talk.
0: Yep.
3: The ones that are brave enough to open their mouth and talk, court martial.
0: Yeah.
3: So a soldier's main problem is that he's a soldier and all he will obey the last order.
0: Okay.
3: Even in death. We had the one that said he was there. He was calling for help. They said they can't move in night.
1: Yeah. No fuel at
3: There's
1: night.
3: There's no fuel for night
0: for
3: movement.
0: Night. Yeah.
3: Even and he died.
0: Yeah, he died for them.
3: He died. So soldiers are to be celebrated.
0: Yeah.
3: Nobody.
2: Yeah. I want on shisha.
3: They are the ones that have been put on the checkpoint.
0: Yep.
3: Soldiers are supposed to guard the integrity of this country.
0: This country.
3: But because of the lack of ability, they have been brought in.
0: Yeah.
3: And soldiers have seen that those that kill them and maim them have been reintegrated into their own force too.
0: Yeah.
3: They have saboteurs inside them.
0: In fact,
1: before you say in fact, remember a movie. We call it movie, but it's likened to reality.
0: Yep.
1: A movie by Denzel Washington many, many years ago.
0: Yep.
1: They call it Rules of Engagement.
0: Okay. Yeah.
1: I mean, Samuel L. Jackson.
0: Yeah.
1: Rules of engagement. This we have the same operates here, but when the one in the office are not backing up the one on the in the front,
0: in the field,
1: what are we celebrating?
0: Olorogun, before you go,
3: I don't know.
0: Before you go, just make us see bounce on you, small.
3: Bounce on.
0: What the?
4: Wow.
0: You say Nigeria? No. What to? As you say Nigeria, I mean, be the best. They get the tick and good.
1: Yes, Benny.
0: On June 11 this year. A Nigerian Army Colonel T.G. Ajato, he commanded the best overall global for the United States Army War College.
1: Yeah, overall.
0: Yes, please.
3: Of the whole country. That
0: every. Yes, please.
3: That's a Nigerian soldier.
0: Yes, please.
3: So that shows you, as per capacity, Nigerian soldier, leave them for that.
0: Okay.
1: But the commanding moment, officer.
3: The moment you give that instruction, that go ahead, you will see what will happen.
0: Okay.
3: Weaponry. And order.
0: Yeah.
3: We have people who are, you find that they are dying. If you hear that one general then, know that at least 40.
2: You know,
3: 40 normal 40 soldiers have died that we did not hear. The one that they can carry a soldier, a general, a lieutenant general.
0: Yeah.
3: Know that 60, 80 soldiers have died that we not hear.
0: Yeah.
3: It's very wicked of them.
0: All right, Olorogun, greet us, please.
4: Olorogun, day for this house. No need to go into all those extra arables because the weather is not friendly. Are they here when they talk about, see what I just faced now? Yeah. Hey, Olorogun, what do they fear anybody?
1: Hey, you fear the
4: see what I see?
3: Olorogun.
4: Because of our children. Under two.
3: Olorogun.
4: But then number 54, be waiting, waiting, waiting.
3: 54, Olorogun.
0: Onye
3: mina yo gadrege ma.
0: All right, to ladies and
3: gentlemen.
0: So we're going to drop this one. The best this one. I have good news.
1: But mine, how you clap?
4: And they suspect your good news.
1: Because A slap can follow a clap.
3: Yes.
0: No.
3: Hey, I like that.
0: Sure. Slap, the attack come for the paper. Now worry that way. Bill, I say, blessing and good news for Nigerian Tribune. Okay. What it could be the good news now, as far as I'm concerned. Then they say, things. Hey, God. My fake clap. So, wait, do wait for this one. And he go switch you. Things. Oh, God. Things are getting better.
4: Okay.
0: For go again, my clap again. Then they say things are getting better for very poor people in Nigeria.
2: Hey, you Oluwa logo.
0: Who talk am? Is it Tinubu's age? Who come with that aid now? Then they say President Bola Ahmed Tinubu special advisor on economic affairs. Oh, talk by first one. He said, has stated that the living conditions are improving for Nigeria's poorest population as the federal government allocates more resources to states and local governments.
1: She's saying prayer. Mm. She's praying for them. Okay. And I would like to back up that prayer.
0: Okay.
1: And if the other will allow me.
0: Yes, please.
1: May Nigeria continue to happen to that person that has spoken.
2: Ami.
1: May the situation in the country begin to flourish for her.
2: Atonwa atiliye.
0: Ami.
1: Benny. If things are getting better, let that same thing be happening for them.
0: For the very poor people in this country.
1: Yes, let that same thing be happening for them. Do you know how much things are getting better for the very poor? Oh
0: God. Bazi, they look.
4: He said, what did they give us? So what did make the things?
0: He said, now more resources now.
1: Where are the resources?
0: Like state waiting. And local government.
4: Like waiting now.
0: Now the guy, they talk now. He talk out for television yourself. Not be saying he talk out.
4: He said, like which resources now?
0: According to him, the era when civil servants were owed salaries for 6, 12, or 18 months have ended.
1: That era. The salary is way better than
0: why?
1: Now.
0: You just ask, why pensioners are also receiving their payments more regularly?
3: So what did I want to talk inside this matter now? Be saying one, the president on paper we see say he they give the state and the federal government more money, but also there is no accountability. That they give states more money does not mean it trickle down. But yes, on paper, they are getting more money. But for somebody to open mouth like this and talk, where is the... Sorry, I won't speak English.
0: Fire.
3: Where is the empirical evidence? Where is the evidence say this thing reach ground? Now, you have people in... it was 117 million Nigerians in multidimensional poverty some months ago.
1: Multidimensional.
3: And the number has increased.
4: Yes.
3: So if more than 117 million people are into multidimensional poverty, where are things getting better?
2: Benny, Tori, I want to see one cocoa, Marco, Cotta Bale, one.
3: Yes, they are getting
2: Mori Connie, Mori Bridge, Ajay, Atomoke Kere, one Nibiton Susi.
3: Somebody they chase away Makoko that they have turned into estate. People, Nigeria don't sleep on that bridge again. We are sleeping on top of
0: the
3: bridge.
0: On top of the bridge now.
3: If we are on the road now.
1: If I should quote this person that said that, unlike before, when they got. The salary then buys a bag of rice.
0: Okay.
1: The salary then can buy kerosene, can buy petrol. The salary then can take care of
0: but
1: the house.
0: Now
1: that salary is just salary.
4: Wait, you know which the annoy me pass?
0: Yeah.
4: If I be fool,
0: Yes, please.
1: That if you
4: just, yeah, so if it's a conditional stuff there. Just make a note, I be fool.
1: Could you bellow?
4: No, come call me, say.
1: You be fool.
3: Because when you are doing something like this, when life is better for Nigerians, you don't need you.
2: You won't follow my
4: advice.
3: Exactly. When life is better for Nigerians, you won't even need to campaign.
1: At all.
4: Now, this virus, when they bite them once, it's a rock.
1: Virus.
4: I don't know which will take cure them.
0: Okay.
4: Because people like say once they enter, they just pass through that gate of Fasuroko.
0: Yeah.
4: Now,
0: Gamazi, they say it is possible. Say the money released.
3: Yes.
0: But the money no reach ground. No reach ground.
3: It is released. The money is released.
0: Because the guy they talk
1: but
0: for you.
1: Get it to where you go.
0: He said the funds being released to subnational governments would not only improve lives, but would also strengthen Tinubu's chances of re-election.
1: Now,
2: this is
1: going. Yeah, it's purely campaign.
0: Okay.
4: Now, now you they talk now.
3: So the thing is that why are you campaigning? Why are you campaigning with the life of
2: Nigerians?
1: There is a saying in the southwestern part.
0: Yes, please.

0: Morning. How are they? I don't come to make una feel jolly again. Thank you. 95.1 Wazobia FM.
1: My friend,
0: what do you mean? My friend, listen to your radio and listen to the word of the day. Proverb from my mama.

0: Better Tuesday morning, but it's 95.1 was OBR FM, but the Gantos radio station where we just did. So if you check your dates now, you go see, say, today, now 7726, now 0707 2026. And if you check your time, you go see, say, now just 22 minutes. 9 waka past 9 o'clock. For some people, it could be 21. For some people, it could be 22. 9 waka past 9 o'clock. And then, you and your be the show. Of course, yes. And then, no be only me day here. Robos Gallant inside studio with me this morning. I greet you specially, Robos.
1: Igwe ya halabak. Happy rain to you. Happy rain to everybody when they listen to you and your...
0: It's saying happy rain.
1: Happy rain, Abi.
0: It takes people they happy for this rain.
1: True.
0: Plenty people know they happy say this rain they fall.
1: They tell you, don't be small.
0: Plenty people know happy say this rain they fall. Because the rate where the rain take the fall, you know, they make person feel move, do a thing person won't do.
1: Yeah.
0: You understand? You know, they make person feel move to feel do anything. And then, waiting, I still talk and say, waiting, Oga Loma, Oga Environmental, that one at Tokumbo Wahab. What do you go do? Make them, these PSP people and everybody.
1: Exactly.
0: Make them, they work over time.
1: Mm.
0: If you need, say, make them employ more.

0: hands
1: exactly.
0: Because if you go this road where they just do this Lekki Epe road, this road,
1: okay,
0: by Jakonde, before you reach Jakonde, Silverbed Road. If you see the heap of dirty where they there for over how long now? If you see heap of dirty where they there since where this rain don't start, and that dirty still there,
1: You say by Jakonde, Abi?
0: Yes.
1: I don't know whether
0: now, before you reach Jakonde, okay. That one, that Silverbed, now it's like saying a Silverbed Road, then they call a Seaside Road or something like that.
1: Okay,
0: I know that road, sha. If you see that way, they there, just by for the express there, and not be only there, other places, dirty,
1: all over Lagos, all over Lagos. I just want to play on that Jakonde. I just want to play on Jakonde. Good name, Baba. Now even start the real main Lagos one, the see so. Forget the other name. Forget ja, Baba na be the person me I know. Jakonde Estate for his solo,
0: The same thing.
1: Nice. So that's what he told say. Me the lady smear the name of Baba Jakonde.
0: That so sometimes the check am now the people where they live there.
1: Yes.
0: Now them dirty.
1: Now them.
0: Abi, now the authorities were supposed to compact the dirty. No, they compact dirty. Abi na whom? And then I think say whether make them cuckoo allow local government then make them they park their own dirty themselves. Make you no go be state work. Because each local government go fit carry their base for themselves.
1: Because they're closer to the people.
0: Yes. Honestly.
1: Because they don't pass, be careful anyway.
0: Uh-uh.
1: Lagos they ooze, not be say now.
0: Uh-uh. The dirty too much. The dirty. Honestly, and then when they see the way with some people, they anyway, I like waiting them partner with road transport workers.
1: Yes.
0: I see that one.
1: Involve them now. Yes,
0: I see that one.
1: Good way to go.
0: See something, say something. We they come back, man, we buy some things. No touch that dial.
2: Hey, guess what? 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
1: Yeah, Ajibo, why are you saying that?
0: Ibele mna na nansa, kechi katatama. 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Katola na tutu kote kukuna. But why are you saying that? Madame, why are you saying that? Yeah, Ajibo, why are you saying that?
2: Yes, so the song of Fino Fino, and I be this way they hear this micro 20 minutes, and then they call this this particular jam Uzo Ano, and down now four places. And they make you cut them into four.
3: Uzo Ano.
2: You know, so, yes, yes. Mm. You know, so when you buy okpa.
3: So okay, okay, that okpa. Enugu okpa.
2: Yes, yes, Nsuka.
3: Nsuka, exactly, yeah, yes, exactly, yes. Yeah.
2: 95.1 was BRFM, be the station where we just did. So if you check your time, you go see, say, now 25 minutes remain, making 10 o'clock stand attention. And then, gist where then they talk about Sam Larry, the guy where die, the associate of Naira Marley guy. If you remember that time, yes, we get accident.
3: Mm.
2: You know, say, they come, they carry rumor, saying don't, saying don't die.
3: Yeah,
2: then
3: yeah,
2: say,
3: yeah.
2: Kemi lawyer say, then go cut in leg. Saying, she say, then go cut in leg. And say, he's in a critical condition, make people they pray for him. But they don't come and talk, saying a lie.
3: Yeah.
2: Say, nothing do him. Say, he day okay. Say, he no die. He and die. Then, he day okay.
3: Survive
2: yeah? him. He survive him. And then, so while some people begin to come out, I see some posts where people they talk, say, that coastal road go cause plenty accident. I say, I don't understand. How? How? How you go call? If road no good, una go say they cause accident. Road good, una say they cause accident. Because so waiting una want.
3: I think now this guy is yeah.
2: No, people just need to learn to drive and drive. Because if all of us which is not possible,
3: it's not
2: make all of us drive well. And not be only make we they drive well. Make we also make sure say our motor day in good condition.
3: Yeah.
2: Yes. But we know they do them. So how? It's just like when they say December time, say December, say road, they claim plenty accident. No be the road.
3: Not the road.
2: Now we.
3: Indiscipline from now our partner, they cause all those, yeah.
2: So whatever.
3: Road day there all season.
2: Road day. Yeah, so now we take drive. Because the painful part is even if you, they drive well, the otondo where they meh.
3: Yeah.
2: Where they come right, from your back. I'll be waiting for your front. That man, they drive well.
3: They will say maybe they drive for others. Who,
2: my brother.
3: But you know which day the others people.
2: My brother, some people.
3: What an animal be the others.
2: Oh.
3: Are you aware?
2: Oh.
3: Yeah?
2: Oh. So sometimes, sometimes make we just. And then the thing about it, we say, if they say we they maintain distance in between
3: that's
2: cars.
3: That's 60, yes,
2: where you suppose they maintain.
3: Yes.
2: If
3: we maintain them, what of our states at that point in time?
2: What do you mean by our state? Our state of mind, and
3: yes,
2: the state as in the
3: our
2: country.
3: Our consciousness.
2: Yes, our consciousness. Yes.
3: But that this particular one, so I said a truck. A truck when we say that kind of a hammer, that green. Yeah, now be this one too. Then again, all of us, people when we would assign our vehicle to as drivers. Are they qualified?
2: No, but
3: people?
2: I think this person done the drive and since. It just be like the guy we drive, was this guy, Anthony Joshua.
3: Yeah.
2: He done the drive and since.
3: No, not even there they go.
2: No, just they talk.
3: Yes, okay.
2: You say when you say qualified.
3: Qualified.
2: He done the drive.
3: That depends. Person when he truck, park.
2: So, where,
3: he puts any caution there to alert people, oncoming people say, no, this is incapacitated to make you,
2: Baba,
3: you know, apply Baba, caution.
2: Too many. Too many things they wrong
3: with
2: us as a country, as citizens and all. And if you drive past now, you can't tell and say, why you no put the caution? You go say, come arrest me now. So what you concern you?
3: Yeah,
2: you go do you waka.
3: Waka.
2: You go do you waka now. You go do you waka.
3: You see?
2: Five fingers. You go point
3: go
2: five do fingers.
3: Man,
2: do you waka.
3: You
2: go abuse you. Say what thing concern you. So. Now you be some wolu. Come arrest me now.
3: So that is exactly
2: you go abuse you. So even we as that's sometimes,
3: our mentality, I think it's systemic, really.
2: Then another thing, too, truck go break down. Then go leave and there.
3: Yeah.
2: Or people where they do road. Then go leave the truck. Then go leave the caterpillar there. Leave the tractor or whatever.
3: Yeah.
2: The caterpillar, now you would call it.
3: Exactly.
2: Then go leave the caterpillar there. until he don't cause one accident before then can't remember, say they need to come out and or truck break down, then go leave and there. No see caution.
3: But if now commercial stuff now say that when they know so they feel attached, they feel traced.
2: Now what for you?
3: Before you even know it happen, eh?
2: Now what for you?
3: It don't reach allow, sir.
2: Now what for you? The way where then go take jump on you, take tow the motor.
3: Tow the.
2: Now what for you?
3: They inside the motor, they tow you join and tow the motor.
2: The way we take day, he just day tiring.
3: No, no, who go? Yeah, remake,
2: I don't know
3: who remake
2: who,
3: us.
2: Where?
3: Who go remake us? Yes, we need to be remade. Who remake it?
2: As in Nigerian, Sabi?
3: Or in fact, because we need to remake. Now, so we did before. Because with the malfunction across board, where you want to talk and go? Eh? From the head to the top. I say from the head to the top.
2: From the head to the top. Yourself, you the malfunction. Larry, from the head to the top. You the malfunction. Truly, truly.
3: So you can see that we are malfunctioning.
2: Truly, truly. You the malfunction. Isn't that from the head to the top?
3: You go with now, go talk. From head to top. Because check cam, who, which office, even the most sacred office for our land, fake this thing.
2: My brother, no talk that fake this thing, because the matter there everywhere now. The matter there everywhere. I see Sekbaja don't carry the guy, go, don't talk to, they sue the guy, make him pay money for damages.
3: They don't carry the guy, Papa, in this issue.
2: They carry the guy, Papa, I see the stories.
3: What do you concern, Papa? First, you want a grant bill. Now go carry old man, old Jack, when we say they for your house.
2: No be Nigeria we dey.
3: What the concern, Baba?
2: No be Nigeria we dey.
3: Eh? The man take off. The man with a grand press conference everywhere. Urobus can joke in him. So I don't know. You see the man functioning from head to toe. I don't know. Everybody calls him, they can't recolonize us again. At first, he won't swallow that guy, but I'm beginning to reconsider it now because those people leave system NBC, when they work now.
2: Sometimes you go to wonder whether the agency then we supposed to do their work, whether then they do them.
3: Who be the agent?
2: All the ICPC and the ESCC.
3: Who they in charge of the agency? I say from head to top, you are saying that.
2: Make we take the song from Exetera. You say make them ring the alarm. Yeah, because sometimes we don't know what in the soap. Honestly. Honestly, we don't know. Make we take the song from Exetera.

0: Ajibole ole, them plenty everywhere. Them plenty everywhere. So tell the man open office for inside on a secretariat. Yes, when I they say on a no no, he employ people. Who can they give him money where they paying staff?
1: They for inside.
0: He's saying get 300 people when they work.
1: Operation bill.
0: He they pay them salary monthly.
1: Something bullion.
0: He they pay for rent for that place. Who give him money to the paid? Omo, this country. My brother. Now this one fella called government magic because we don't understand. We don't understand. 95.1 was OBR FM, the station where we just did so. In the academy.
2: Yes.
0: Academy people, they here again. Big shout out Kemos and Debbie. Two of them, they here this morning. I greet you now especially.
2: Thank you for having us. We say we wanted and see made the entire.
0: It don't they reach now?
2: Hey, it don't they reach now this month.
3: Registration don't almost close.
0: Ah, okay.
3: We get 15 slots.
2: Only 15 slots remain. Only

0: So Africa need to arise, the song of Boy Spice featuring Fals the Bad Guy. Name be this 95.1 was Obiara FM, be the station where we just did so 21 minutes waka past 10 o'clock. We go soon buy some things them for shade in the next micro 20 minutes. But then don't forget, say by 10:30, you will get the opportunity to fee call us. 10:30, once we come back from market, you go fee call us to chook mouth inside any of the things them where we been don't talk. All right. And then by that time, we go feed they take, then we go take some of them and message them. Okay? So one of the most important parting where we been here from the special advisor on top media matter and publicity to our former president, Dauna Muhammadu Buhari, Dauna Gafemi Adesina, pressman per excellence, media man per excellence. Media man per excellence. He talks, Nigeria get everything where they need to take prosper. But now poor leadership and corruption, now in the whole loss back.
1: When I hear this one, I first pinch myself whether am I dreaming or being a reality.
0: According to Asi Tekto Kamin, say Nigeria is endowed with both human and natural resources. But unfortunately, it has not translated to wealth.
1: I can't ask Kokoroko. You know Kokoroko, that my Kokoroko. Making let me know whether not the same additional of that year. That guy. That guy, yo. So when he confirms in I say wonders shall never end.
0: I they always tell you wonders. This thing. Say na table manners. Now then they observe for this.
1: You are very karat, Igwe. You are very, very karat. We don't say you know them and you know their mannerism.
0: So na table manners. Yes. So once you they chop, you must learn not to talk when chop.
1: It's bad there, bad.
0: When you are eating, you don't talk.
1: Don't talk. Exactly.
0: All right. So you got to use your oboro. Akonuchi. Akonuchi.

0: Wait a minute, that Duncan Mighty song. Nakonuche. Yes, you got to use them. Use them and use them well.
1: When you are working, thou shalt not.
0: Don't talk. Don't be,
1: that's
0: talk.
1: The 11th commandment.
0: That's the 11th commandment. You don't go see where you did chop. How you go they talk bad about that? It's not possible now.
1: They spray nonsense come for your mouth.
0: No, now. No, now. No, now. No, now. Bros Femi, no, now.
1: Very correct. And at the same time now, Onanuga.
0: So one day now, if Onanuga, once they come up for power now, one day now, Onanuga now to go, they talk this same thing to
1: Pope Onanuga.
0: What?
1: Yeah, Pope Onanuga come out and say this kind of thing.
0: No, because Lai Mohammed never come out talk. He keep quiet.
1: That was it.
0: So does it mean Onanuga go come out tomorrow now?
1: It is not.
0: Bros go begin the talk say.
1: From safe Femi if you do and so not
0: see. No, be only Femi, even Shehu self talking.
1: Oh.
0: When he come out.
1: Oh, go.
0: You not be sure will come and come tell us saying a lying lie, say rat, the government house, Asurok. Say
1: nothing
0: a lie.
1: They surprise me again, Igwe. So once they come up from that place there, that virus.
0: Hi! Nigerians.
1: Somebody say dementia.
0: No, we'll buy some things there for shade. When we come back, we'll go take on a calls. So make you not know, touch that dial.
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2: 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Shebi Wazobi Academy don't show again. 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

0: Calabar Coastal Highway for Monday, 6 July 2026. Even safer, they will do press conference plus the stakeholders meeting on top of this matter for Tuesday, 7 July 2026. Time now 1 o'clock for afternoon inside Zinia Hall, inside the hotel. We then use this opportunity to invite with Lagos State Government officials, them, Federal Ministry for Environment, plus all landlords where they are around Coastal Road. 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But we President Bola Ahmed Tinubu, GCFR, daughter say, make this meeting show face to help find a solution to flood water palava for inside with Lagos coastal area. Now with Federal Ministry for Works bringing out this message.
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0: 95.1 was Obiara FM, be the station where we just did. So 5 more minutes for us to waka come up from studio. Make I read some messages here. Mama J from Okwafotok say, when them tell us say Emilio Kon, did we ask questions? Emilio Kon to do what?
1: Oh wow.
0: He say we not ask any questions. Mm. And then another person here say, my contribution is that government should make it strict enforcement law that protect domestic workers, including children and adults, from abuse, bullying, and exploitation. Employers who physically or emotionally or sexually abuse domestic workers should face serious penalties. Not until when it happens, they will now stand up. For our leaders, let them continue. God is watching. Chef Jemima from Ikoyi. All right. This one say the dirty at Agor Palace Way or Kota is nothing to write home about. UG from Agor Palace
1: Agor
0: Way.
1: Agor, not through that guy they talking with.
0: That Agor side, dirty
1: Agor.
0: Happy Rainy Tuesday. Igwe, I concur with Robos. Say na Igbos, they maltreat children pass. See 3 or 4 way they social media from Anambra. Wow.
1: God go bless you.
0: Using candle wax.
1: God go bless you, my human bond. Yeah.
0: Leaving candle wax. Mm. I'm not sure, say any child they inside bush. Eh? They are in safe place. I don't believe all this story. Jude from Ikorodu. You know, say, get some kind of things where you go see, your mind go tell you, say, you know, possible.
1: No, it's not possible. Yes.
0: It's not possible.
1: I want to buy into his
0: It's not possible.
1: Casting a
0: because,
1: binding.
0: say, human being, they inside the forest, and everything, that is not possible. Yeah. Now, that kind is not
1: mindset
0: possible.
1: Mindset, now, this guy gets.
0: Okay. Hello, y'all, and good morning, sir. 75% Imo State women, very heartless. They are very... The diabolic, I'm sure maybe now it's in one. When I was a mass server in Catholic Church, I used to call them for meetings. That's why your own children will dress properly, but your house help will dress like rags.
1: Are they tell you for church now?
0: Or 4BK, now he sent me that message.
1: Or 4BK, you are a good observer.
0: Then a Jaja from Osho, see how corrupt Niger government is. The whole world, they see and read this. This corrupt scandal accidentally leaked. How about many others' corruptions where we know citizens they suffer and die? Why governments they loot, borrow, and share money where we know eat, but we and our grandchildren go pay for them? Tomorrow, Niger president go stand for the world stage and talk say corruption no day Niger again. This don't vindicate Showore. Make them release him. He'd no do wrong. And now because of this, the same lawmakers, no one make high corruption be death penalty. Corruption in high places. Jaja from offshore. Now he sent me that particular message. Then electrical send message. ID Electrical talks, the children are not in the bush. Nigerian government put them in one better place. All right, now the few messages then where we get to that, and then Robos on a final note this morning quickly.
1: All right, final notes. No matter anywhere one I keep them, I beg one I bring them out. May they go back to their homes. I beg. Make shame they catch us all kind of time.
0: All right, and then now so it just be. Me, the waka come up from studio now to Germany again for peace, no be for pieces. we go Germany for peace, no be for pieces. We the waka come up from studio. Stay on the positive side. Make you day extra careful. Go Germany for Thursday. Bye bye.

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Hey, God, I beg you, God, I beg you, dear Papa. Hey, God, the lion, the talk. Lion, the talk, talking the answer, the keys, ladies and gentlemen. Where they, where they, where they, where they, where they, where they, where they, where they?

0: Somebody say, Ratata, we missed this, your intro. My God, my God. Who did the phone line there? Hello, hello, hello. Talk to me, talk to me, talk to me, talk to me. Ratata, don't mind there. Spread that, spread that, spread that.
1: You don't become pastor.
0: No, now pastor become me, pastor become me.
1: You don't become pastor.
0: Oh, when our full time, we will not look back, we not fear that you know that. What you call us big pastor, so my dear? I love you, baby.
1: I love you.
0: Oh, God. Yes, so we will cut your price on Saturday. Oh, boy, 4 years.

0: line. Hello, hello. Hey, God. Hello. She must spray the oh boy, yo. Hey, God. Oh, now Gatling gun. Now they spray them. Have fun, bro. Switch level now. Eja blade. We'll go see on Saturday. Not waste my time for here. Not waste my time. We'll go see. All right, sir. Oh boy. Oh boy, why for me get G's for us? So number one G's full ground for us today. Not be smarty, Yari Papa. Hey, God, oh. If I met, are you ready? Kunesta is still talking. Oh, Becker. Which one did they use? That one. Oh, yeah, now if I met, who did the bagger? Who did?
1: Now, countryside travel and tour.
0: Countryside waiting.
1: Travel and tour.
0: All right, oh, countryside travel and tour, ladies and gentlemen. Talking about traveling matters. Ready? Oh, yeah, give that information.
1: Yes, yeah, so your correct plug for travel, Nidoland. So, to yes, say, so. They find where to book cheap flight tickets.
0: Yes, so.
1: Countryside travel and tour, they help book cheapest local and international flights.
0: Tell them again, cheapest waiting.
1: Cheapest local and international flight tickets. Make I tell you, say they go make your journey day easy, stress free, and them day pocket friendly.
0: Yeah, man.
1: What they do be say they book ticket for people where we say one fly.
0: Okay.
1: Cheap local one, no. Uh-huh. International air ticket.
0: Yeah, man.
1: Travel advice and support. Then they give them their address there for number 25. Or Jeffia Crescent, Victor Estates for Ago.
0: Talk again.
1: 25 or Jeffia Crescent.
0: Uh-huh.
1: Victory Estate Ago.
0: Okay.
1: And their phone number now 081 00 00 00 466 466 349 349.
0: Call them again.
1: 081 01 04 04 66 66 349 349. And their website,
0: go
1: now countrysidetravel.ng.
0: Okay,
1: that's now countrysidetravel.ng.
0: Yeah,
1: and their email address now countrytraveltour@gmail.com.
0: Again,
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0: All right, so you don't hear the matter. Oh, yeah, book. Hey, who did the phone line there? My God, who did the phone line? Hello? Who did the phone line? Hello? Oh, spread baby, Alpha.
2: Well, make my chicken follow you.
0: Give her. He dey play for them when I open that talk.
3: Hello, good morning, sir.
0: How are you, young boy?
3: Young girl.
0: Oh, you're a young girl. What's your name?
3: Enobon.
0: You say my name is. What's your name?
3: My name is Enobon.
0: I believe you have a son name. So what's your name?
3: Enobon Sunday.
0: You say my name is. Again, let's go. What's your name?
3: My name is Enobon Sunday.
0: Correct. Now you are calling your name properly as it should be. Round of applause. How old are you?
3: I'm 18, sir.
0: Okay, thank you. When you grow up, what do you wish to become? When you grow up, what do you wish to become when you grow up?
3: Nurse.
0: A nurse. Say, when I grow up, I wish to become a nurse. Make a sentence on me. What do you wish to become when you grow up?
3: When I grow up, I want to become a nurse.
0: Correct. So make a clap for you, right?
3: Thank you, sir.
0: So next time, if they ask you a question, you respond in a sentence. Do you understand that?
3: Yes, sir.
0: All right. God bless you. God preserve you. God keep you. Yes, my dear. Thank you so much.
3: Amen,
0: yeah, man. Now, so with the teach, oh, their papa. Hey, God, with the teach, like wish, with the teach, like wish. Hey, God, who did the phone line there? Hello, before you come, that is why with the wrap up for this level. So, with the wrap up, oh, God, now die on Saturday, now die, baby. Oh God, oh, everyone, no problem. Yes, so ladies and gentlemen, this Saturday now the gathering with Ratata. We are talking about our 4 years anniversary. Come and eat, everybody. Mona come. This Saturday, it is open for everybody. Come the way you are. Bring your cooler, come and shop. Of course, now the 11th of July, this very Saturday, and the date, not with that, the venue, Gozad Hotel, from number 31. Community Road, Abulado Bus Stop, opposite First Bank Field. 9 o'clock in the morning. If you not recall, you not go see US Dollar. That's not gonna reach you. Oh boy, we don't kill the melu, we don't kill the ram, we don't kill the goat, we don't kill the fowl. Oh boy, we don't kill the pigeon. General said, hey God, see groove. 4 years not be joke. Follow me on Instagram for Ratata Nation. You will see more info. Then for Facebook, follow me for the girl dream Ratata. Now all of you get a move. When I come, when we group, I hope to see you. Tell them when they come. Everybody, when they find their way, because they this Saturday, seafood, full ground. Hey, God, I'll give you bush fish. I'll give you roasted amala. Anything you just want, you go to shop, you go chop, you go tire. More go this break, come back. Market Ross, number one. Christmas should not go any goddamn place. Ratata is talking. Oh, boy. Ratata.

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4: All right, so somebody sent me a WhatsApp message, but I go read that, but make our information wrong or that level. First, for me, let's go there.
5: Yes, so my country people, listen to me, your sure Spadi for radio. Onto say they find a correct plug for traveling matter, no worry. Onto say countryside travel and tours.
4: Don't be fed to before.
5: Naim
4: now. No, the other one did now, my dear. Check another script. Did hey God. And now everybody saying there be three different level now. Hey God. Well, no worry. If for me to another script they were supposed to run, my dear. Hey God. Hey Kuyo. Another one when go run three different. There be three different G's. That one will come again tomorrow. You don't see ya. You never see ya. They are not correct. We give you the information. Make I give you the information. So if I not there, then they go spoil my work. So you don't say to fear quiet. Don't be me at the. At the come, I go give my information. Hey, see I here now. No, my dear, the head they shake. I better take this one, Jerry. Blow pay. Run the blow pay, Jerry. The head not correct, Jerry. Read down. Later, make a talk. Finish for later. You just understand that first. Ladies and gentlemen, boys and girls, make a talk one thing when they talk for you, right? Now, I'm going to listen. Somebody send me one message for you, right? The person say, ratata. Like I tell you now, I'll come out for you, which is on the 24th of this month. I'll be doing like twice a week, every week, 24th of this month, right? We go just the groove, the play, and the gist, they go. You don't get them, right? Okay, right? So, now when we go break, come back, you go run, I don't understand that. So, I go just the groove, just the play, because, you know, rapport. Somebody say, ratata, please, can't you just take this market run show? So, you will be at least be hearing your voice. We will be hearing your voice at the same time. He say, in fact, you will talk about, okay, the ministry. He say, but please think of it too. You have really sacrificed yourself for this station, and it will not be so good that you just leave like that without enjoying your fruit of your labor. Eh? He said, please try this suggestion. He said, okay, no problem. He said, make a step back, make a listen to the. He said, make I reap the fruit of my labor by staying back. It is not staying back that will make me reap the fruit of my labor. Now the day. So for the 11 years when I did now, this person when said this message, you go ask yourself, say, which I don't do for ratata for 11 years. That is the reaping of the fruit of the labor. Not just for me to stay here, make you laugh. What have you done for me? We don't understand the meaning of reap the fruit of your labor. It means that thing, when they do so, blessings go come from inside. How the blessings go take on now from Muna? If they feed me, baby, you won't understand this message. Whether it be guy, I don't understand why I see. So how do I read the foot of my labor? You go say you want to say make her stay back. So you never bring shiki corn, even shiki legs say corn or shiki hand every Christmas or New Year. You don't bring a corn. How will I now reap the foot of my labor? You say make her stay, make her not go, make her reap the foot of my labor. Yet you know they consider whether they would use research can say me rather than they make me stay here, they laugh for. You say that because of me, you listen to market trust. You say, recharge card, take this one. You never ever do one day. How will I reap the fruit of my labor? Will not kill me now. People want to keep it away, and I will not agree to die. I will leave. You go say, okay, if now they make me reap the fruit of my labor, I will say, hey, it doesn't matter. But you will be dead then. I will make you laugh and happy. No, see, my dear, reaping the fruit of my labor is not staying. Mm-mm. Yes, it's what you do for the person. When they put smile for your heart and for your life, that is it. It is not say, God will bring, bless you. No, that is not it, please. That is not it at all. So, more not the miser. Let's be human here, my dear. You don't understand. So, my darling, right? I'm not staying. I am leaving. Yeah. The person they type, Sister, talk and know. And say, if now donate 10 million naira, give me a bad thing. It's not bad. I've been here for 11 years, healing people, making people smile. Exactly. You just see, he said, but you are collecting salary. I blame you. He said, but you are collecting salary. I blame you. I really blame you. Not your fault. I remember I go break, Jare. If I go break, come back. If I may go drop information for us, then I go tell now which I want to tell now, Jare. No worry, on 24th of this month is my last day of the, staying here. Yeah, move on. Yeah, don't get it twisted. If you appreciate people, please. It's a good lesson. More appreciate people. Not sit down and say, God go bless them. Now, you might be God go take blessing, right? Let's stop that demonic

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10: Okay.
11: 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And their phone number na 080-080-23-23-51-51-22-22-66. The other number na 081-081-51-58-68-28-19. 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
10: Okay.
11: And their email na support@blowpay.app.
10: Okay.
11: Na da mail be that.
10: Okay. Oh yeah, they sing the other one, make a pick on to call. Call me for 0201-277-0951 or 0201-465-7180. Who did the phone line? Hello. Hello. Baby, I know they hear you. Raise your voice, so.
12: Morning,
10: how are you, my dear?
12: My pastor.
10: Yes, sir. Oh, not my dear.
12: My pastor.
10: Talk to me.
12: Say no, my papa no follow for the papa where you
10: think, now the devil, papa, they talk about. I see you, baby. You are a santi. Well done, eh?
12: Are you there?
10: I got a no gallop, eh? You too much. You too much.
12: I don't want to talk so that I go meet.
10: No problem.
12: God, no go green make
10: a be you. No wahala. You too much, right? Are they with you? Are they with you? Oh God.
12: Papa, just here they do say my papa no follow.
10: No, if your papa are clean, no follow. If your papa are clean, no problem.
12: I love you so
10: I love you, Scatter. Thank you. Yeah. Oya na if I may tell them again the next one. Who did the background?
11: Yes, this correct one are CTC Taxi.
10: Who did the background?
11: CTC Oya, Taxi.
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10: All right, so ladies and gentlemen, boys and girls, can we now go crazy some more? 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Can we raise that? Can we raise that? Can we raise that? Hey, hey, hey, hey, hey.

and gentlemen, raise your marker, make it better for you. 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Oh my God. Oh, when I mercy your market go sell. Put you off for your market now, so they pray. Yeah, Kara go sell, no mind it. Yeah, Conrad, your concept go sell, Padia, no mind it. Your pop go sell. Hey, God, though. Oh, boy, tell them. I they tell you, oh, boy, your pomo go sell. Your fish go sell. Your ugu go sell. Oh, boy, your rice go sell. Hey, God, though. I bought your beans that go sell. Your clothes go sell. Mechanic. Hey. 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

0: Ladies and gentlemen, boys and girls, with the razor scatter for market trust, tomorrow I go there again by 11 o'clock, your father. If your papa are clean, I ain't there not do. If you are not clean, they do with your father. Hey God, I beg you. Ratata day, hey God. On Saturday, Mona quiet me, you will be late. Make her do my way to Thanksgiving. 11 years, was will be a number show. For the gathering. This Saturday, see rice, see meat, see chicken. Oh yeah, 11, oh God. 9 o'clock, this Saturday for where? Gozado 10, number 31, Community Road. Community Road, Abulado bus stop for Satellite Town. 9 o'clock, opposite First Bank Field. Can we raise that? Hey, can we? Let's go. Hey, hey.
1: Raise that.
0: Come on. Raise that.

raise person leg now, you know. Hey God, 9 months now, your papa go pay the money. Oh, raise your market now, you know. You say code now, you know. God go judge you. How long are they raising something, my God? What are you raising? Ladies and gentlemen, boy, raise your market. Oh, not go tell me, say, eh, code. You can say, raw, after 9 months, I'm not going to move the again. You say, oh, I'm not going to pay for hospital B for where? We not go raise some more. Mona raise una market. Not raise Percy picking. Oh God. My liver like this. Oh my God. Not so because Cody. Now you know. I don't come up for y'all. My clear we make a lag around the many level, right? Hey, my God. Number one Christmas match. Follow me on Instagram for Ratata Nation. Follow me on Facebook for The Gathering with Ratata. Tomorrow I go bust a come here, ladies and gentlemen, by 11 o'clock, right? My lag around the remaining level, my pull out, right? I see you, my love. Esther from Glory. I love you, Scara. Yeah, man. Now go anywhere, ladies and gentlemen. But give there so many things. Maybe this soft now. Yeah. Chama, thank you from Ogba. I see your message. Uncle Ra. Okay, I see your message. Hey, yeah. Sorry about

0: Yes, unto say no be now. Coca-Cola don't day. Coca-Cola don't day. Tikpe. That's now say they don't day. Tete. And now 75 amazing years now that they celebrate for Nigeria. You believe us, so your mommy, I believe I'm unto say even before them born me like this night, Coca-Cola don't day. Them born me Coca-Cola now is today apart. Waiting that they do waiting. That they do. My name is Ceremony. Everybody drink Coke. Now my mother gist me yesterday. Say now Coca-Cola levels everybody day. So all these years they don't they refresh us every single day. From weddings they go reach party, oh, go reach graduation celebration, oh, very first date where we say both of you and your lover come turn and lovers today, come turn husband and wife, come board picking a Coca-Cola and they open high that time. So make I tell you say another better one where we say Coca-Cola come the range, they say that they take celebrate the 75 years where we say they don't do for Ninja. They come package extra better drink, that's now 20% extra now they for Coca-Cola, Fanta and Sprite, oh, inside that new 60th anniversary pack where we say that they take celebrate.
1: Sound in Nigeria, it would sound exactly like that. For 75 years, Coca-Cola has been part of the moments that bring us together. From wedding celebrations to birthdays, namings, graduations, hangouts, and even everyday moments. You don't day, we still day.
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0: Yes, that's not Coca-Cola. Shut down the city. Hey, I go lie for you. If not be Coca-Cola, whom they can be? The Eagle, 75 years for Nigeria. It is a joke. Hey. Hello. They reach the collect standing ovation unto say no be today. Now that they run this better one. So as they talk, they go to celebrate their 75 years for Ninja. Yes, they come package 20% extra free for Coca-Cola, Fanta, and Sprite inside this new 60th anniversary pack. Now so he be for Coca-Cola level. Who they bezume? No be lying, they be the father, we father, their father. So like this, Sophie, enjoy the better one. Where we say Coca-Cola carry come. I want make you, they send me the

0: Aku something something. So the I think that the oil where they come out from, and my hands don't swear. They come rub. They shall get the cure. The thing can clear.
1: Yeah, normal. Wow. They know
0: they
1: the cure
0: stop
1: now.
0: They itch me. Can clear. You see fear with them, my body. Even though me say I be soldier picking.
1: You all stay one day before
0: I stagger.
1: Nah, it dey reach.
0: No, nah, that same day.
1: That same day, I come.
0: Nah, my con dey talk say nah, that's why it be for children. So if say nah adult, you go take.
1: You go take, exactly. Yeah. And I make ask you now.
0: Say God get us, they take deal with children. Omo, I sit down one place at the shake. If I told them I want to go home, take me to my mom. I want to go home.
1: Wait, I can't knock you.
0: I never see that. I can't look the goat. Goat, they look me. They me before I come out. They are come back. I know. I can't want go find the real thing. Make I see the live way do this.
1: Yes, yes, exactly. Make you know. Okay, now this thing
0: to avoid. I know I'm assassin, man. I know the anywhere where it can go where bush and everything that all they look at. Now they are for them and that no touch my body. So but it get a lot of medicinal sides to her. Because I remember my grandma and some of our friends they explain them that day and all that. Just at the same way where they gather all these things, even though they warn people these days, say you go need to know which you they take. Mm-hmm. Even though people tell you, say, oh, we they mix this, mix that.
2: You supposed to know it.
0: Now, why are they very excited for herbs? The person with the herbs will give me my flax. My flax, so they use bamboo do and all that. You know, you begin to see some of the things where people they do these days, and the benefits of it be for you to feel, you know, sapping some of the nutrients and the thing where they inside some of these things, where would they use the chop and the things where would they eat. But you need to know, you get people don't they study them now. You know, a lot of our forefathers, them being go. They no release this knowledge. But you know, even as they no go, some of them no go school. But if they release them to you, then if you now
2: if you go study,
0: know the bad side and the good side of science gonna come help you to feel enhanced. Because most of the drugs where you they take too, all these things are coming together to form.
1: Yes,
0: you get so, but we need to know waiting and waiting we go mix together the quantity to them. You know, what to be the measurement to them. Now, actually, what to be the problem? You know, you find a lot of people go tell you, Africa, we like to drink. Okay, where you say, oh, clothes, they're good. This one, they're good. This one. But how long is supposed to take them in a week, in a month? Because if they take tablets, you know, they just they swallow. They overdo. So now, why all these things? They are very good for her. Nature don't create everything, but know how to take them.
2: The quantity to take.
0: Yes. When to take and when not to take. And personally, they go tell you, say, this one, pregnant woman, not supposed to take her.
2: Yes.
0: This one, breastfeeding woman, not supposed to take her. This one, man, where they do this one, not supposed to take her. Person where they find person where get BP, not supposed to take. Person where get ulcer. Man, where they try building sperm count, not supposed to. So all these things she's supposed to know. But if you know, no, you go jam everything together, then go cause problem for yourself. You know, that's I tell you when I begin today tired, then I can't complain to my nutritionist. I say, I don't know, I just they tired somehow, even though I usually run my checks and everything. And I said, you know, be okay, we'll say, let's review your how you eat. You understand? So she can't tell me, so I know they're taking after that, then run one or two tests. She can say, let me see. Even when doctors say, let me see. Say, you know, they're taking much protein.
2: I know it's not what
0: you know.
2: I don't know. Not protein.
0: So I know they're taking enough.
1: Yes. Enough protein.
0: And that time, they run from every. I no chicken, no turkey, no, of course, red meat, or Diego. No, all this one. So we are now once in a while. Egg, I'm coming. So egg now they come up in my salads. Then in once if I decide to do my oat pancakes, if I decide to, you know, boil the egg or just infuse them in different things, or I decide to make moi or something. So now I know the person where they chop egg every day. So imagine, you know, they even take all this protein. Then you still no come. Then Eja Kika once in a while, I just make salt. Oh, talking about Eja. Nju, thanks. Nju give me Eja Kika yesterday.
1: Wow.
0: Nju, sincerely. I don't even know. They put them for freezer. Yes, wow. I ran away from you. You know, the why is that so, this happened yesterday. So I'm not even aware. Yes, we ran. So, before we go, yeah, I'm about to break. Now I'm going to break. I used to break your head. So, you know, so she can't sit me down. And I'll be the same. You know, you look at your, you get lean fat. Mm-hmm. You look at your hands and everywhere.

0: And then it comes, okay, we guys go back. So now make we go to fish. Let's bring up turkey. Make we go back. I can't vex. I can't vex because I know rice say no, this no, this no. So it's not okay. We need to bring back. Make we get your chart. Let's make we bring these things back. Yeah. Bring this back, bring this back, bring this back. So I remember when we don't go shopping, as I reach house that day, my children running, running away. She said,
1: what do you think they will chop again now?
0: Mommy, what's going on? I said, yeah.
2: Any surprise?
0: I said, we're grilling this. I said, she was very happy. Mommy was tired. I said, I've never chopped before.
2: But then said, no.
0: But then you had a chop.
2: Then no.
0: She know because she cannot understand my overnight oats.
2: Mommy, the
0: she cannot understand my overnight oats. You know when you dey chop, people they looking like say, you know that I na pity. Meanwhile, they don't sit down. Just collect serious pancake and syrup and some apples and a lot of eggs and even turkey on top. And then they will call they look you. They don't wash plates, wash everywhere, keep. Then they will call them mark you. You call it takichi. You must see your board. They cut apple.

0: 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Let us surprise you.
1: How the your outlook go also.
2: Your
1: yes, yes, go take. Whether your hair everywhere,
2: everything.
1: Your fingernails,
2: exactly.
1: You know, your lips,
2: skin.
1: Your
2: yes.
1: lips, your skin. It go they show, your eye go show. Your body go always tell you
2: yes.
1: first. But now why? Because of waiting you they eat, waiting you they impute, now why would they bring you laser also? The product
2: right.
1: will be say, you suppose know, say now live healthy with laser, now waiting that they call this particular one, because every single person need to understand how life they move. Now quality will be say you go feel trust according to them, and health will be say you go feel also enjoy laser. Get different products and

0: market for me. Because you know, there's some guru guru around here. Before they were the black person, I see they beg me, I don't go say no.
1: I lie, what my say no.
0: I saw him at the back at them block me the other day. Yeah. I don't know, I said, this who be this?
2: We didn't know you.
0: I don't understand this kind of character. Why did we start behaving like
2: we
0: this?
2: We are close.
0: We are close and sharp or somebody that don't close shop. Angel! Yes! And I'm going to greet people.
3: I love you.
0: Yeah, you will hear from her later by 6 o'clock. She's when she cry for daily. For the things that Jira is doing to her. Hi. And she go there unwind, go there unwind. You go there, come on your mind. They come up at the come up at the
2: don't be lying.
0: Now, if you see at the tiptoe for daily, now, this one. If I put her there, I'm going to jam. I'm going to come up with a jam.
2: Well, I don't think I'm going to get
0: it. I'm going to find good news everywhere. Everywhere you're going to say, Sweden, don't declare this. I said, yes, that is the news. I need to give my people those good news. The rest, do I come up? But thank you so much, Lagos. Well, follow us on all social media platforms. We did there for you. And Chooks, there for
1: Jorel Chooks. That is Jorel, then Chooks. So put that for front.
4: Unique Omo Miso on all socials.
0: On all socials, there. Yeah.
2: Okay, now here you go. Yes, it'll be on all socials. My page, Unju Baby. IG, Abicha. Yes, so go follow me. Na.
0: She said Abicha. It is Abicha.
2: Abicha.
0: Lagos, I love you guys so much. It's still Church's Space. Tomorrow is another day. See you, boy, women and wickedness. Oh. 1 and 2.
1: 5 and 6.
0: That's the cha. That's the cha.
1: Yes.
0: Bye, Lagos.
4: Bye.

Wait, hold up. Ladies and gentlemen, my name is Young, and I'm a G, and I de hang out with G-Boy Vokulele Zone. Do not touch that dial. Bruh, Scott.

Check your time, 5 minutes past the hour of 3 o'clock, and yes, na cool zone. The seventh day in the month of July 2026. How una day? Person be tell me say today date is very, very important too. But more telling me to talk waiting the person talk. Ah, no wow. The person talk one kind thing. Ah wow. Get as a bill, but you know, all is well that ends well and that starts well, actually. Okay, now see your Chikman Station 95.1 Wazobia FM, and of course, the voice of ADA. And I wait till you here on top of your MIC. How on a day, Lagos, Nigeria. Good afternoon to all of now. And once again, welcome on top Cool Lele Zone.

0: right, on top cooler lesson today, true talk now the segment of the day inside. A girl waiting I won't make we talk about, and I based on say I did in a conversation with my younger brother. And in talk something, he talk say with a gist, Odogu. In say in come out with one baby. Get one baby, you know, they talk about scenes, saying like the girl, the girl on the yarn, in saying they drive one day, see the girl for as I see the girl. He like the girl. I don't want to mention the place where he see the girl now. Mm. The girl, if you go to listen, a man who cast the gist. He say about this Lagos anyway. He say he see the girl, like the way the girl just day, you know, day package and all of that. Even see the girl on top of bike. Mm-hmm. So he can't signal the girl for the top of bike where she did tell and say, yeah, may she come down, may she come down, may she come down. Like give the girl a sign. So the girl can't come down, Sean.
1: No more.
0: And the girl come down. Two times where it don't happen. Two different girls. The girl come down, can't enter. You can't tell me to get enter in car. Get enter in car. They can't they talk. Girl can't they say, well, she got when the girl enter the in car, according to him, he said the girl can't feel as if maybe she did cheap or something. Mm-hmm. So the girl can't start by saying, I don't usually do this, but the way you were calling me was people were staring at it was embarrassing. Mm. So I said to enter your car, blah, blah, blah, blah, blah. Mm. I said, no. I don't think you're cheap. Thank you for even answering me and all of that. So they come, they talk. So the girl, in like, the girl come by, they talk. In like, the girl, where the girl, they speak very touch, very polished, very ajeboish. So they give her, they give correct English, correct vibe. Now, fast forward to, after they don't hang out for a while, you know, they don't go out on date, they don't gist. You can say, the girl come begin to the Igbo side come outside. You go the first, the girl told the girl go to say, nah, for that thing.
1: The girl under comfortable.
0: I said, he could tell me, say, you don't like him. And do you know because of that reason, he stopped to talk to the girl.
1: Just because of the Igbo
0: because
1: accent.
0: Because of that thing, he stopped. And now, another thing, he say, he no tell the girl, say, the reason why he stopped. Mm. Make I just hold that gist and hold that thought. When we come back, I will complete the gist and I will ask her a very, very important question, both for boys and for girls. So they come back, no go anywhere.
2: I say no touch that dial. Make you no touch. Make we sharply enter market. When they come back, make you no touch.
3: 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Who will be the Champion of Champions of the I Beg to Differ Season 9? 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I Beg to Differ, the Tournament of Champions.
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0: Okay. 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Back to my G's before I go drop the topic of the day. So, I tell you, say, my younger brother can't detox it. All of a sudden, the girl can begin to, the all polished, tush, English speaking, you know, where they carry herself, one kind of way, begin to they talk in a ras way. If according to her, say, if you get one full and third, girl go, they tap on for shoulder. You know, go they laugh anyhow. All those, she know they package herself well again. She go and say, nah, because after that thing. Or she, if they gist now, she will say, ah, my choco, all this, oh, my. You could just say, no, nah, no breathing. No, nah, no, nah, no, nah. Okay, yes, yes, we're talking to say, get one the way they drive, in the drive, they get there with time. You go pick the girl from work, actually. You could tell the girl, see, I don't like, don't be like that. I like your package self, you know. I know to make you not be yourself, but you know, say package yourself. Don't lose your lady-like features. Don't lose your feminine side. No can they do as something like guy. The guy say, yeah, ibiala, biko begi, chamunu. If you give me the gist, you go laugh fast. It's like you say, yeah, omo. In talk say, you know, if you cope again, now so you take blank the girl. Ghost the girl, like leave the girl. The girl they try to reach out, nothing. You know, even follow the girl talk again, just ghosts. So come bring me to the question when I won't ask. Both the men or both the women, wouldn't be that thing where it don't happen between you and person where you like, where you intend to date, where you intend to take serious, or where you don't, you know, you don't look this person. Ah, more this person, I like your way. I won't really take you serious. But all of a sudden, the person come there exhibit this character. And to you, the character is a red flag. The character is something you think say you know if you cope with, then you can't dump the person. But the thing when I notice, we say most times, we know they let these people know say this now why this relationship no continue. This now why I ghost you. You go just ghost. Some now just one date they will go. Just one date they go with the person. I give you another example of this. Say my younger brother in talk say. He get one girl where he meets the girl for evening, in just close from work, they drive. He meets the girl for evening. He pick up, you see the girl for bus stop where she stand. The girl just close from work. So he can't reach the bus stop. You know, if you dey familiar for this island access, private cars, they carry people for bus stop. People are just close from work. They go stop for bus stop, pick up passengers. So as he reach, people come rushing car. He say, no. So he don't want pick up passengers. He just won't pick up that girl. The girl shocked because yes, I just want to pick you. Where are you going to? The girl talk when they go to. It's okay. That's my route. The girl enter the car. They begin to go. Just normal gist for inside car. Nothing more. They exchange contact when the girl won't come down. The girl tell them bye bye. Tell the girl bye bye. So they can't chat. Can't tell the girl. So okay, they go see the next day now. The next day during the girl lunch time, the girl so she did her lunch break. Now it's okay, no problem. Let me just drive so we'll go for lunch together. Because their workplace, they find out their workplace, they around the same place, around the same location. He carry the girl go where she go buy food. He say, waiting the girl order. He no say, on a normal day, no be waiting she go order if now she carry herself come out. And waiting she order, they very unnecessary. Because you come outside, can't eat for lunch, and you they go back to office, right? So, but the girl buy, take away. Two plates of takeaway. One plate, she no put meat on. She just buy normal rice. Then that one, the first takeaway, she pack a lot of things. But the one way she eat for there. For in her, didn't come they calculate, say, how far? What's in the soap? You understand? What's in the calculate, say, ah. And the talk say, after that day, he kind of get go back to office soon. They even plan, say, they go house together. You go drop her, she go house. After he drop the girl for office, after the lunch break, where they go, he say, you know, call the girl again. Now, so he take blank that one too. He take come out. But he no still tell the girl, say, this not the reason why I no go follow you talk again. So, two things now. The first question that they ask you, waiting be that reason, waiting be that way happen between you and person where you like, person where they try to take serious, person where you think, say, when I feel go far for this relationship. That thing will happen, will just make you change your mind all of a sudden. If it be say it happened to you, if it be say it happened to your brother, your sister, or somebody where they're very close to you, what it be that thing will happen? And you tell the person, or you not tell the person. I don't deal with the person, and person call them. They get conversation for phone finish. Basically, they tell me, say, this person will call her now, they thank her for something will happen. Him be invite the girl, come, one time like that. Now, be when like, they don't they talk, they're there for different cities, they don't they talk, you know, conversation don't go far. In fact, they don't they date for phone, even for they see physically. By the time, he can't invite the girl, come in person, in go the girl, city, for, is it a program or something, I don't really remember what he go for. But in go the girl city share, in go invite the girl come, say, oh, see where I dey lodge you. Go if you can see me, you say, no problem. The girl say, no problem. Happily, you know, they're very excited to see each other after they don't talk for phone for a very long time. Now the girl can't see him for in hotel room. So as the girl can't see him for in hotel room, unfortunately, person call him out for something very important. So you can't tell the girl, okay, wait for me. And they come, na. Order food, waiting you want, just order they come. So you say, by the time he come back, like a few hours later, when he come back to the hotel room, as he knocked, the girl opened door for him. As he enter, you know, say, if you stay for, like this our studio here, because in a very enclosed environment, no windows, no anything, the AC day on, if any offensive smell, you go hold, you go circulate very well, especially when they won't enter inside the studio, now go perceive and strongly. So he starts, he won't enter inside the room. He just perceive something very, very offensive. I can't wonder, so what thing be this? He enter bathroom, try to sniff whether not throw away no dry or something. He no feed, but as he come close to the girl, come notice the smell they come from the girl. He say, no, if you hold them. But he don't make the girl feel bad. He say, tell the girl actually. He just, make the girl feel at home. The girl supposed to stay with him throughout and stay for that city, maybe throughout that weekend or something like that. But because of that smell, he got discharged the girl after that day. The next day, just tell the girl, say, oh, you need to come on, something. Give the girl one story. The girl say, okay, no problem. She go back. As the girl go back, he can't chat the girl up. Tell the girl, say, see, I perceive something. I don't know. Maybe now you need to check yourself, health-wise, go run a test. But what thing I perceive, they very, very offensive and very, very strong. The girl just tell her, thank you. Fast forward to many months later, and after that chat, he say, call the girl again. Him and the girl no talk. Once in a while, if he post something for him, WhatsApp status, the girl go just comment, you look good. Meanwhile, go say, fine. But they no pursue anything. The conversation about relationship just died down. Everybody just go their own different way. But fast forward to many months later, you understand, the girl can call him to thank him, tell him, say, this is not the first time where person don't actually tell her, say, she get a very strong offensive odor where they come out from her. Say she know, she dey perceive him, but she know really they sure, and because nobody don't ever fit tell her to her face. But say she won't appreciate him, say, in fit tell her. Say, I seen send her that message, tell her that thing. She gots take her time. She can't ask her brother and her flatmates where they live with, put up there they share flat. Say, I beg, tell me the truth. Are they smell? Something like this. The first girl say, yes, so make her no lie, you. Since now you can't ask me. I know now I want to be tell you before, make it no be like, say, you go, they curse you, or they yab you, or they laugh you. True, you actually the smell. She can't say, okay, thank you. She can't take her serious. Begin to define solution. Herbal, medicine, English medicine, all of them join. Now she say she day better. She smell better. She look better. She don't take her health, take her hygiene, take everything. She can't notice the infection too, follow waiting they do her. A lot of other things, follow waiting they do her. Now, she says she did very okay. So she won't thank that guy. We feed tell her to her face. Say, see. And she won't also believe, say, many relationships where she don't lose, feel be because, say, she dey smell. And those guys no tell her. Nobody feel tell her to her face. But this one person will tell her and I don't make her take her serious. Okay. Whoa, went and send that market, but when we come back from this market, I straight to the phone lines and of course WhatsApp. So feel free to send your old WhatsApp message. Come to 0908743755. WhatsApp number again now 0908743755. Okay, Nasty Kulele Zone on top of your Chukmouth station. No go anywhere. ADA, we dey come back. Hey, God, I beg you.
1: Yesterday we collect, but we go again, go again. Today we go collect and we go again, go again. Get the money finna come and finna go again, go again. Yeah, I know this should go.
2: Kensky.

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0: Welcome back. On top WhatsApp, person send message here. He say, good afternoon, Ada. He say, maybe the girl self no like the guy. She used that style excuse herself and she's watching her from Ogijo. That one follow. If you follow, maybe now her own style. Say she no like my brother. She can't say, okay, maybe she use billing for Shuam. Yes, some people, they do like that. They no go tell you outrightly, say they no like you. Instead, they will come use billing. Use one way or the other, take pursue, make you look, see them as bad person. Say, I beg, you should carry your palaver, they go. Yeah, if you follow Ms. Washima, thank you so much for that way you talk. Good evening, Ada. Yes, I left a guy which I supposed to marry and marry another person because one day I purposely carry unkept hair to his house and ask him to give me money to make my hair. There is nothing this guy did not say. I left him and married my husband. He begged Taya, but I did tell him the reason why I left. Sha. But if you're a date person, if you want to marry a person, I mean, you don't date up to the level, up to the extent where we say, una do agree, say, I go marry. Once in a while, extend kindness. Once in a while, show love. Asking for her, sometimes say she never need to ask for her, money for her, sorry. Just show love, say, take. Ah, this your hair, no like as your hair there. Go make your hair. So, yeah, if you understand what you talk, depends, so, but I understand what you talk, Shabo. It still depends. Okay, Moko, go the phone line. Hello,
1: Ada. Good afternoon.
0: Good afternoon to you. Welcome.
1: So, for your topic is very, very fine this evening.
0: Thank you.
1: So, the thing happened to me.
0: Help me increase your this to make I hear you. I need to hear you clearly. Your voice, they really down.
1: You know, they hear me now.
0: Yes, I hear you now. Go ahead, sir.
1: So, when I done, sir, something happened to me.
0: Okay.
1: So, the girl who I was married that time, as I carry and go meet my mama. So, he stayed with my mother 1 week. So, okay. The way where the girl they do, she know they do what my mama like. So, everything she they do like say they be big man and they know be big man any big man. So now my mama can tell me say the girl don't show me red flag. Say make her no marry her more. So that I no go regret say I marry wife. So I use idea for shoot the girl. So but the girl, the one who I married today, at least I live with them today. Since that time. We don't bump for. Thank you.
0: Oh, wow. Okay. Thank you, too. Hello. Good afternoon to you.
2: Hello, Ada.
0: Yes, so I greet you.
2: Udogu, I'm greeting you. Well done.
0: Well, we're fine. Thank you.
2: It's good, man. Ada, this thing that happened to me when I did treat for 1 year, some years ago. Because most of the men were there. I don't know, I fear that they fear to talk to me directly. I don't understand. You want to approach me, you know, come straight to me. They're going to go through my neighbors and go to tell them they like it. If I get one particular one, where the doctor could go let me know, it's okay, he's saying one marine. I said, but me, I never hear from this person's mouth now. I'm going to walk up fast. Because in younger ones, and some of my brothers, they do one for you with the trade. So, Miss, I want you to, I think the juice is one of them. They go say, come, now you're getting there. They go say, no, they'll do my for that woman. I go, yeah, I go, yeah. Your brother won't mind. Yes, your brother never tell me anything. I can't go meet up with you. I saw that. I didn't hear you for this one. What is the girl? Is everything that? I get from people I hear, one never hear from your mouth. Because you won't mind, but you know that. He said, you know, said, I'm not capable of this. I've been talking too much. No more. There and there. I see just there. So we can't man be this one. So most of them, they mistake with me and they don't get away for that place. He told them to come to me directly. Let me say, babe, I want one or two with you, or once you want to. They're going to go indirectly to my neighbors. I'm going to say, that one alone, once I don't get information, say, he's off to come straight to me, go meet my neighbor.
0: I mean, the person, they're bold enough to walk up to you.
2: That boldness, that confidence, they don't get to come approach me. They break my heart. I need to, once I don't find out, I need to give you second chance.
0: You know, if you take the person serious.
2: I need for you. You go come and talk. They don't go move on, you talk as they're going to beat around the bush. It's okay.
0: All right. Thank you so much. Hello. Good afternoon to you. Welcome.
3: Good afternoon.
0: Afternoon. Oh.
3: How are you there?
0: Fine. Oh.
3: Now, mommy, make the man they talk.
0: Mommy, meme, welcome. Oh.
3: in the mama. See, now my elder brother, that happened before he married. He said he liked one girl. The very first date, like after they don't get along now, they now go out with some of his friends. And that they reach there.
0: Mm.
3: So you can't tell the guy, the girl say make the other way things she won't eat.
0: Mm.
3: Everybody call order pepper soup and the alcohol.
0: Mm.
3: He said before they go pass opener around themselves, this girl don't use speak, open the drink. That's what I'm saying, so make the girl open, make he enter there. I'm telling you honestly, I call the thing I say, if I let the girl know, so you know, go do that kind of thing next time. I'm going to burn the girl, though.
0: The girl used it.
3: They pass open around that. You never reach them, no one after the other. The girl don't use it to open the drink.
0: Then even me, we be girls. If I dey shame, as I dey hear the talk now, dey shame.
3: That, I say you meet the girl. Come, no talk anything. No call them again. That was it.
0: Jesus.
3: No, they careful with all this kind of character.
0: This one funny, oh. Even me, when we get when they hear herself, I they shame on the girl behalf. You see, when they talk about packaging and carry yourself, it is very important too. What do you mean by say you use teeth, open drink? Man, carry you come out. No, be just saying at all when I even day there. People day there with enough for table. You can't use teeth, open them, open drink. Hi, Jesus. Jesus. I mean, at the one way, person tell me, say, he carry babe, go family house. So, during December period, he gonna carry babe, go family house, as per, okay, make I even do introduction. Everybody happy to see the babe. First night where they reach, everybody stay together, eat together, gist. The next morning, activity don't start for house now. The ones where they cook. The ones where they slice. The ones where they carry water. You know, everybody just they busy, they gist, they laugh, they bond. So, in mama, the guy saying in own mama, carry fowl whole night for hand. So she will find person who will cut, kill the fowl, one cut. They're about to call person. Make the person call, now in babe, we in carry go. Content mama say, ah, no, mommy, well, no, no, no, I can do it. The guy say, in they look the girl. In they even try to cut eye for the girl. Say, no, do. And the girl say, before you know, the girl don't carry the fowl. Bend down, mash the fowl leg like this. Bend the feather, go back. Sharpen the knife for ground. Jam. You know they take sharpen knife for ground like this. Pluck the feather around the neck. Cut and boom, bend them, Jesus. The guy say, as you see the girl cut the kill that chicken in, he just tell himself, say, this girl's an experienced girl. This girl don't kill things. He don't talk anything. He say, immediately, he say the love die. The love when he get for the girl just die with the killing of the fowl. But he just endure. They just stay for that festival period where they go. Immediately, they come back to base. It just goes to gay. Because say even the old mama shock. He mark on the time later say, mo, this girl where you marry her, now what this girl where you won't marry, where you bring come out. This one a strong girl, oh. But you know that's this one a strong girl in a mocking way. In sisters, people will see him, they come the ears and they malay and jackery. Like, you know, they mock him. Mo, that your babe. That one na mountain, you know, she carry building, you know, all those kind of things. Say it's in pain, me. Say, how go carry you go family house? You go to keep fowl. Even kill him, like, very person where they very experienced. Jehovah, this year, I don't feel laugh. you use teeth. You use teeth, they open drink. Hello, Jerry.
4: Hello.
0: When you were telling a package, I know we're here. I was off your radio, come off of your radio, then we can hear you clearly.
4: Okay. Hello?
0: Yeah. Are they hearing you?
4: Now, first time caller.
0: Okay.
4: My name is Abigail.
0: Okay. Welcome.
4: Are they really? Okay. So, that guy will say, why the girl kill that power?
0: Mm.
4: He personally helped my mother because the woman did it.
0: Mm.
4: So, now I won't talk to the first caller.
0: Okay.
4: I don't get around that thing. No good.
0: But you don't get
4: around that thing. I'll be at Iona. God bless all of you.
0: All right. Thank you so much.
4: Iona, where is the Iona? Thank you very much.
0: Thank you.
4: God bless you.
0: You say first you no help mama, they go say the woman no do. But not killing fowl, you won't go help mama do. Other things no the way go fit help mama do. Now mama say we hold the fowl, the five person we go keep fowl. Eh? And mama no call you. Don't be say mama call you. Go they keep fowl. I beg go. Other things the way go help mama do. Hello. Hello?
5: Hello?
0: Yes, I greet you. Good afternoon.
5: Good afternoon. Philip Senior from Benue State.
0: Okay, welcome.
5: Yes, yes. My own experience, they say, I see this Bible for my shop, like that time at the bar here for my cousin. So I can't see this Bible. I don't know if she's from rich family, but although she can't do head for, they go Benue State University. Yes. So I can't trust this girl along the line. We can't do. So I can't look. My problem with the, I like her. Judge. They do like, I do like her, but complain too much. I say from night, from morning to night, did they complain? Why you go keep your clothes for bed? Oh, that I hate this kind of thing. You see, I see the sound. Eh, why you go carry slippers and ties out? Oh, when to do this now? Oh, hey, God have the this one a butter for inside house now. The other one on the outside now. I don't use her outside now. Why you they complain? My mama says you go complain, John. You go complain for my mama something my mama do. Dear is family. You go tell my mama say why you go do like this? And then this one they shame oh. She no did at all. Maybe that big man blood where she get that. Kuku no no. Now we see come make me wrong from the girl. If not the girl right gone, I be want use the opportunity to say I don't see big man picking on me. I kuku gone body, but the matter big pass me around. Well done.
0: Thank you so much. On top WhatsApp, make we read small messages here. This person here say, good afternoon. Oh, I've been chatting with a guy September last year. So we met November 18th. If you see how the guy was eating and messing everywhere, I say this one, outside behavior is this. Okay, this one, outside behavior, they like this. Our house go come be like it. And in clothes was looking very dirty. He was telling someone the lies on the phone. I told myself I'm next. I didn't even tell any of them as I don't see myself in their... What did I catch you? Go to one. Another person here say, good afternoon, Ada. JCK, thank you so much. It's about Pauline. And that person here say, good afternoon, Ada. Mary from Ikoti say, billing a man for the first time is too bad. You allow the man spend for you from his heart, not vice versa. Okay. Good afternoon, Ada. The story of that girl enter very well, Lou, and she can accept... She can accept correction. That is why she appreciates the guy and finds solution to her problem. I try to understand this message, Bashir. Okay. We could pick small calls. Hello?
6: Now, girl, is this in my stomach?
0: Don't hit his stomach, oh. Hello? I greet you. Good afternoon.
7: I'm enjoying our program.
0: Thank you so much.
7: I enjoy your program. Well. But is this number, sometimes I want to call a user. With this line, you will not get her. Is it a different number?
0: No, it's the same number. As far as say, person there on air. Now, this number you go take reach the person.
7: Okay.
0: Yes.
7: I enjoy your program.
0: Thank you so much.
7: One thing about relationship is sometimes all this thing where you analyze like this, sometimes to some people they ignore them. And that is the only thing that causes all this broken marriage. It used to bring issue in future. Like a girl I met when I was about to marry. The girl sometimes he will said maybe she was in school then he said, okay, I will call you back when I'm done with lecture. I said, okay, no problem, I'll hang up. But you may not call I'll be expecting a call. Till the next day. If I call her the next day, say what happened? I was expecting your call. He's not called back again. He said, so what? Can't you call? Won't you call me back? If I don't call you, won't you call? He said, I'm sorry, I forgot. But he will not do that. So that thing start keeping happening at a point. If I, he will tell me that he want me to attend the apology, to say sorry. I will not say sorry. So the thing keep on happening. I say, this one now, a red flag, it will bring issue in future. So I just look at it. I say, will not continue. I break up with her. She now asked me what happened. I said, no. you like nagging too much. We drag. Maybe after 3 days, it's okay. Andy, I'm sorry. It's okay. I'm sorry. I said, why would you apologize at initial time? You know that what you did is wrong. Instead of you to say, I'm sorry, you keep on harboring it until after 1 week. I said, wow, this one will be sure. Thank you very much. I'm enjoying your program.
0: Thank you, too. Good afternoon to you. Welcome on top the show. Hello?
8: Hello, Ada.
0: Yes, I greet you. Good afternoon.
8: Yeah, this is Chidibrim from Shangotedo.
0: Welcome, Chidibrim.
8: Yeah. From you, my first relationship, that girl, a big guy, make me break up with you because now this Lagos, my SA said the girl day for Shangotedo, yeah. So I met this girl, very fine girl, she worked for a salon that time. So the first day, we are going to approach her. I approach you for the first day. We agree, we talk everything together. I can't say, okay. Then the next week was her birthday.
0: Mm.
8: And so that this girl gave mine for the first time. This girl gave mine, tell me to make her give her 100K.
0: They give her 100K?
8: Yes.
0: You don't first talk and say time. She gave mine now. So she gave mine.
8: Gave mine. I was even saying, okay, let me go and get this thing for her. There's one Oramo airport that my neighbor there is selling. That Oramo airport is cost almost 50K. I was like, let me get that Oramo airport for her because this is her baby and she's already have phone because I was planning for her. Maybe I should buy a phone for her, but she already have phone. I said, okay, let me go and get that Oramo airport.
0: But she don't want the Oramo airport, Nana. She wants 100K. Will they come back? No, go anywhere.
9: I beg, Joe. Why you be say every time we sing this song? Now ogbono soup you dey always call.
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We they ask you, say, what's the reason why you don't ghost somebody where you're supposed to take serious relationship wise? Where we're not supposed to date, you know, and maybe after one date, after on a come out together or after in a hangout together, you just decide, say, you know, go feel work between me and this person. And because of the reason, you just ghost the person. So what can be that reason? And you let the person know. What can be the person reaction after you even let the person know? Now, what will we talk about today on Top True Talk inside Cool Lele Zone? Okay, this person here talks, say, good afternoon, Wazobia FM. I get one girl when I toast, so she say, make I come her street. Say, beer palo de her street. Make we sit down inside the beer palo. Take two bottles first. Omo, I no call her again. No, Joseph from AJ. Another person here say, good afternoon, Ada. I left my own ex guy because each time we go out together, anything he buy for me like fish, he will still be the one to finish it. The way you rush the food, there, Jesus. I was just like, I can't cope with this again. Oh my God, I can imagine. I can imagine. You carry person come out. You no buy for yourself. You buy for the person. You can't stitch up and finish. He wish to ghost. He wish to ghost you, I beg. Good afternoon, Ada. My best relationship so far is my current relationship. My fiance.

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true strength. 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
1: The nation's most brilliant young minds gear up for the National Secondary School Debate Tournament. It's the season finale of the I Beg to Differ Secondary Schools Debate Tournament Season 9. 10th of August at 3 p.m. Lagos, Abuja and Port Harcourt will come alive. Champions from Abuja, Port Harcourt and Lagos will go shoulder to shoulder for the crown of the Champion of Champions. 16 secondary schools, 3 daily debates, 4 weeks of intense matchups. Who will be the Champion of Champions of the I Beg to Differ Season 9? The final lap of the journey begins August 10 at 3 p.m. For sponsorship inquiries, email info@nigeriainfo.fm or ibegtodifer@nigeriainfo.fm. I Beg to Differ, the Tournament of Champions.
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All right, good evening and welcome to Evening Oyoyo. Today, yes, very, very unique day, kind of seventh day inside the seventh month for the year 2026. Welcome to you on top Evening Oyoyo for today. And as the matter they go for Evening Oyoyo, we will drop matter away day. And when we drop the matter away day, we will talk until 8 o'clock, and in between 7 o'clock that time and news, last word to read for the day will happen around that 7 o'clock, and then we'll go continue to the chook mouth on top of the matter. We will drop down and we'll talk and reach 8 o'clock. Once 8 done now, Bakam General DJ Indo go show on top the wheels of steels, and that one go carry us Wakago reach around 9 o'clock, where we see them say news will happen for dear, and that them say news will carry us Wakago reach 12 o'clock. Yes, and we'll drop the news, and then after the news, we'll go get our correspondent report, and they talk about Mr. Rue, Mr. Austin, and Bro Sebo. All of them go drop their own news report from their different location. And after that, I go receive one or two calls from you and you plus, including chat, message on WhatsApp. I will take messages, and then before you know, sunshine, small small music, and then give way for Uzo Ududo Bar on top night jolly way every day jolly on top the matter. Yes, and 95.1 your Chukmao station Wazobia FM. Now there I the yarn with you from anywhere where you day for inside the word. All right, stay with me. No go anywhere at all. Unju baby, Oyoyo baby, I'm present here.

0: All right, welcome. And you get waiting. I see Webby say, me, I don't ask myself the question, and then I need to ask you, and you will listen to me. Yes, sir. You know what I see? This one say, things are getting better for very poor people in Nigeria. And who they yarn this particular one? President Tinubu aide, one of President Tinubu's aide. Now in the yarn this one. Yes, President Bola Tinubu, Ahmed Tinubu's special advisor on top economic affairs, Tope Fashwa now begin the yarn, say the living condition of poor people in Nigeria is getting better by the day. And Fashwa been the yarn with a new story people where him been the defender the current administration on top how they take the handle poverty and the economy. And on top this particular one, on top in word, in talk plenty things, but I go read waiting him yarn for that interview, and then I go play the video. I go play them so that you where they listen to me for house, you go hear them, and then I go ask my question. Yes, in say, according by him, in say, the solution to poverty, really, that I was talking about is actually at the local government level. And that is the reason why the president has advocated for local government autonomy and has also ensured that the state are a lot more powerful now in terms of funding that they are getting. And I mentioned to you the fact that, you know, those days when civil servant will be owed 18 months, 12 months, 6 months, it's gone. And pensioners are getting their money a lot. And I think that's where it matters. And of course, opposition will think that it is a government that actually pushes finances to the state and the local government. Okay, that ensures that the salaries are paid on time and the most vulnerable part of our population actually gets something. So I'm saying that, look, I can tell you that honestly, for the very poor people in this country, the situation is getting better, and perhaps better than it used to be, honestly. Because if you are raising money to local government and to the state government, that is where it is. But actually, we can't go and give the local man. Let me tell you, the reason learned from China Poverty Eradication Program. I go come back, I go continue when we come back. Okay, I say no touch that dime. Make you no touch. Make you sharply enter market with a combo. Make you no touch.
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All right, welcome back from that market. As I did tell you, and the aide of the presido now begin the yarn this one. He continued to the talk. He say because if you are raising money to local government and to state government, that is where it is at. But actually, we cannot go and give the local man. Let me tell you, the lessons learned from the China Poverty Eradication Program, what they did was to get documentation on every household. So if you really want to solve the poverty problem, you're talking about getting documentation on each household. The federal government knows that you cannot do that. You can only do that through the local government, through the state government. And so these monies that have been pushed to them are what are going to win the election for us. I have no doubt that Bola Ahmed Tinubu is coming back in 2027 anyways. And to back this statement, everything where I read come out, a video day here where I go once make you listen to, and once you listen, you go be

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0: right evening and welcome. It just be like say the way we the time no come kukuma day today to even pick us safe. Market just enter left, right, center. Hello, good evening to you. Good evening, my phone line. off your radio. Welcome.
1: I don't know, fam. How do you work?
0: I do work. They push us small, small.
1: Hello, my sister. Okay, expensive.
0: Okay, expensive. They very well.
1: Okay, I think maybe you go say I'm Bado and Akara.
0: All of you now. Mona, no worry. When you show, I go remind her.
1: I know, Alan, my brother, Sha. What I want to say is that this waiting me that is it on top person of president I'll be waiting.
0: On top economic matters, yes, in aid on top economic matters.
1: Okay, that will concern them. You see, this our God, is a merciful God. And if they say God wicked like devil, many people for supposed to the fear him. But based on say God is a merciful God, God no have that kind of mind. That can wicked mind to wicked those wicked soul. That is why all of them keeping the Odyssey. How human being will make up in mind, and open mind, say Nigeria sufferness is be more better, something like that. My sister, in fact, God will help us for this country.
0: Okay. Hello, good evening to you.
2: Good evening, Tinji baby.
0: Welcome. Emeka?
2: Thank you, Mora.
0: All right, welcome.
2: Okay, it's been good.
0: Indeed, very well.
2: Well done, work. Auntie J,
0: The
2: thing they say, you know, that the way the man they take the talk calm, you go no say they teach him. So, you know, stop, because if he stop, the thing go come off him up. So, they bribe him. They don't give him money. Where do you want them to come and talk? They don't give him bribe now to come and say whatever they taught him. So, all this is now again, now they are business. But thank God, say, we are the same country. Because the money where they give them to come and talk this thing, how much? Even the post where they give them, how much in the job? So all those things, even if they give them billions or trillions, what of the village people? They see the money collect. So maybe we're there for this country, Jerry. Thank you.
0: All right, thank you, Emeka. Thank you. Hello, good evening to you.
3: Yo,
0: welcome, Mamima.
3: My lovely sister, good evening, ma.
0: Welcome, mama. Choke mouth.
3: I work now.
0: Work day. Yes. Very, very well.
3: Happy rain.
0: Yes, so we are happy to see the rain.
3: I greet everybody over my brother, Jerry. I hope you are doing well. Now, when it is finished, I bet me not to drink water. Hey, Indu baby. Nigeria, we enjoy. We don't be fasting. This thing now, we don't hear us. Yes, I've been at this morning. Quata, quata, quata every year. Into baby, I no blame them. What did they be saying? What did they tell us be saying? Nigeria, we don't be happy. No people, what they say? Poor people. You understand that kind of oppression now? And they don't kill our children. They go now. What do remain again? So, no problem now. My own shall be saying, how many months now to next year now? Make people shall go carry their cutlass and their gun. Go carry and make go vote. Now your PVC, now it be that gun and your cutlass. Where me are they talk? I know to say go carry any hammer or you go kill somebody. Carry your die, carry and file them. If you no get fire, my mama get fire, grind it very easy. Get the woman. Until you baby go Greek, die for this country. And I pray 2027, God upon say them by themselves, they do as possible. Mommy, they tell you with my full chest, what if they go underground? If I tell you, you baby, I feel do voice note that. They go on. They know they vote up and down for grand. If I tell you, you don't go believe up. But no matter how you be, men are come outside. How woman be for this thing now? Why woman be go open their mouth? They talk, say, the poor people, this and that, don't they reduce or one thing or the other? Indu baby, you see that kind of a thing? For this client, where me I day for this country? For this country, you know, they buy medicine, you know, they buy food, you know, they do anything. You see what in the payment now? We say, we they hustle for ourselves. Now I won't be like these people. What they not feel hustle for their self? as I get here now, this one from manager now, I don't supposed to go in place. It's all these days. You know, they do them. Now, Friday now, by God's grace, now they thought I could go in place. Make I feel sleep with them. Make a mind, they come down. Now, people disability, when they don't feel do anything with their self, with that. So, if I tell you how many people, as I talk to you, now, why they feed? Ordinary common person, ordinary for sweet. Now, I know be anything, I be ordinary. I know be anything at all. I become a somebody. Poor person. But that my poor, eh? My eye of God. No wahala now. If you get money, do the greed and the oppressors where now. Come on, make this if I tell you how much where people they greedy die underground for here now. What they don't feel you this when they go take the suppress the way they do them. How many I walk on top? Now somebody open mouth. Why we call our lead? Because of what you go favor them. Favor them, right? They tell you into baby. To buy medicine for those people now, what in their disability.
0: Oh, we lost that call. Hello, good evening.
4: I greet you.
0: I greet you specially. Welcome.
4: My name is Jerry.
0: Jerry, welcome.
4: Yes, guys,
0: very well. You're fine.
4: All right. You know, see, when person they talk on his own behalf. Sometimes you go, you don't know. These people that people were poor before now. You know, notice when they get this appointment, some of them people give thanksgiving for church. So now greatest miracle happen to their life. So now people were not poor before. Suddenly they come find themselves to government. So the elevation come because the salary, the thing where they collect, they no imagine that they collect them for their life. The problem is that then come they can't all of us join up. Now we waiting for street, no waiting to pay. Unfortunately, now that is the president. That is why they always love a president where they go by himself. They meet the people by himself. Find out which they feel. Because if you see the president, they dance. Now they tell him, make it dance, say everything, don't say okay. Now then they tell the president, say these people where they kill, they're political killing, you know. Now then they play the president, say all these kidnapping are because they don't want to give you the living election, you know. And the president could stand inside and watch the political. So I always like president when you say you did agile. You could go out of your way. Go sample the opinion of people on the street. Not just be down the way for these people. And you know the unfortunate thing. That's the way he talks. Most Nigerians really consider with the talk that we find ourselves there. We continue the same thing. Now the unfortunate because this now the same thing where they talk during your Buhari time. They cover that sometimes some of them could come tell you that Buhari is the first president came out for Nigeria. Then they tell the man, say everything don't stay okay. Nigeria don't become a Dorado. Yeah, when they come out, now, all of them just generally go back to their house now. Would enjoy the money when they collect for that 8 years. Suffer still continue, struggle still continue in Nigeria. So I don't really bless them. But if I was to be the president, I don't understand, say the president, not to go to social media again. That waiting them, tell them 9 years. You know, they listen to radio. Now the good one, they tell them 9 years. You don't say I'm the president personally. I could sample the opinion of the people on the street. Find out their face. Because you see this advisor and aid, where they call it, where you see them bagging themselves. Poverty, don't say deal with them before. They just don't get poverty. So for them now, like their own chance to chop with this. So anything, you know, this is not to know the party election, not the president per se. Now this set of people, where we say they won't fight because they didn't win, you could give them appointment. And then they rig the election. So I don't really blame them. I blame the president when they start pushing citizens' opinion by himself. You know, he said this president, not even talk to friends. He just thought, he just say on you, they cover them. They don't want to make it see what's going to happen outside. That you know where they want, where you want you, and I didn't tell them. And it's very, very unfortunate. God bless you.
0: All right. Thank you, Jerry. Thank you so much on top of that one, Jerry. More calls are still there. Yeah. Hello. Good evening to you.
5: Good evening, Jerry.
0: Welcome.
5: Wait, my girlfriend.
0: Angel. Yes. I didn't hear you. Welcome.
5: Did they hear me?
0: I didn't hear you loud and clear.
5: I tell you, see,
6: about it. So they did try the way they do all those conference for review.
0: Mm.
6: They hear me.
0: Now they hear you.
6: Okay. Then one boy where mama sent me he come house, come carry power bank, come for review to shut up. So the boy has become, you know, as boy about the boy there about 10 years or 11. Come play concert, box for the concerta. Then kidnapper carry the boy. As they carry the boy, the son and son. So in grandpapa them, in great grandpapa them name, where them the younger men where be men were strong, they come put their name for the boy teacher, the school uniform and everything they come put. As they put it in the sand, the boy, they leave the boy. They leave the
0: boy. Oh. This story where they tell me can become the condi long, so they not even complete. Eh? All right, make I see whether this one will fit. Hello, good evening to you. Welcome.
7: Hello, Oyoyo baby.
0: Yeah, so how you day?
7: I'm fine, ma. Good evening.
0: Welcome. You get 1 minute, 10 seconds to choke mouth.
7: What I want to say, according to that man, those people where they were owing their money, as in those pension people, they are the poor people. When we, the ordinary citizens, so we don't even get anything for this country. Now, waiting, I understand about him.
0: Mm.
7: Yes,
0: yeah.
7: One.
0: Okay.
7: This one. I want to.
0: Okay, and make I see messages there here. Make I read some of the messages. Good evening, Unju baby. Well done, Woko. Please help me ask that man how much is 1 kg of fish now compared to 3 years ago. Let him not forget there is God, oh, Mrs. Patience. Now, so you take drop your own. And this one say, good evening, oh, good evening. And all right, okay. This one say, my name na Benson Olugbemiga. He say, I no blame that man, oh, na test payers money. Now he they take the survive. All right, Unju baby, welcome on board. Yes, in the very, very fine, in the very, very well, okay?
8: Oh, God, wait! I say no touch that time.
9: Make you no touch.
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0: The nation's most brilliant young minds gear up for the National Secondary School Debate Tournament. It's the season finale of the I Beg to Differ Secondary Schools Debate Tournament Season 9. 10th of August at 3 p.m. Lagos, Abuja and Port Harcourt will come alive. Champions from Abuja, Port Harcourt and Lagos will go shoulder to shoulder for the crown of the Champion of Champions. 16 secondary schools, 3 daily debates, 4 weeks of intense matchups. Who will be the Champion of Champions of the I Beg to Differ Season 9? The final lap of the journey begins August 10 at 3 p.m. For sponsorship inquiries, email info@nigeriainfo.fm or ibegtodiffer@nigeriainfo.fm. I Beg to Differ, the Tournament of Champions.
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0: Toont aan eleven, olo mi danke, danke don kom, awi di kum da F, asis 11. 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
3: Language get us to be even Chinese people they listen to. Them say with expensive. Asawana, get out.

0: Yeah, Benji. Benji, what do you say them say? Hey, Benji. Benji, who tell you say them say? Which day will you become commissioner for news, abi minister of information? I beg you, my fellow countryman and woman, if you want hear the main news, make you join expensive for them say for Wasobi FM. All right, oh, my name na changer, and I deal with expensive now. Make you myself join them now, so that you go fit here the kind thing where they happen and the way Wasobi they take the carry and they come here the mouth. No waste time, join them now.
1: We say you say, who say, I am no tired. We say you, yeah.

USA News. If you check your time, 5 minutes don't work up as the hour of 9 o'clock, and time for them say news don't reach. All right, it's not time now to increase the volume of that your radio. 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Abi, you be a bookie, Mesuya. That your radio now, you don't honor, and you play some for your ear. Afana. No be so. You guys increase the volume of that your radio, so that any person will come buy one or two from your side. You feel they listen to them say news as it blast from that your radio. You wait there for that compound. Oh yeah, now na time to increase the volume of that your radio. Put and close by for that your veranda. As it be say everywhere now ready for. You know go figure put out for the center of the compound. Just make sure say you put out for that veranda. Increase the volume to the loudest, so that everybody go feel listen to you on top. Go feel listen on top them say news. On top them say news, plenty things they ground where be say you need to hear, where you supposed know as well. Now why are they tell you, are they give you the advice? Say you need to increase that volume loud, so that you go hear every clear and loud. Yes, so bus driver, you won't go buy fuel from the filling station. As you dey waka dey go now, you don't enter that particular filling station and them say no, they blast from their radio. Just do me one favor, reverse, find another filling station where we say them say news, they blast from that their radio. And once you see up, now there go, you go need to buy your fuel. I be you now be passenger, we won't enter that bus as you dey go house right about now. Yeah, so immediately you enter that bus, notice say them say news, no, they blast from their radio. Just do me one favor, move ASAP, and then enter the bus where we say them say the blast from the radio. Once you see up, that one gongo make you enter. Anywhere where you dey right about now, you know say they very very important to make you for know wetin dey shele for inside Obodo Nigeria, plus including Obodo the world. Now why are they advise you, plus including they encourage you, say make you tune your radio, go on top 95.1 Wazobia FM, your chook mouth station, so that you go fit know every way they happen. Yeah, so I see that here, Chim. I myself, Oyoyo baby, Unju baby, Abicha baby, JT baby. Yeah, so all this name one, Nami Geta. And I go always remind you, say anyone where you decide to call me, make sure say you put baby on top. Because you say when you see me, you go no say na real baby Nabi. Now why are they insist say you must put baby for the back? I go there here with you up until 12 a.m. We are go search you every way they happen as it hurts. No go anywhere, make we go buy one or two. And they come back.

0: 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I go straight for Medic 5-5. With Medic 5-5, I did medic my headache.
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Welcome back on Top That Market. And on top, them say news for this evening, seventh day inside the month of July 2026. Fake federal government agency. I have never met Prince Adeyemi before. Who they yarn this one? Put your ear for ground, make you hear. Bajabi Amila threatens 10 billion naira defamation suit. Gives Adeyemi 72 hours to withdraw allegations. Senate don't begin condemn attacks on top Nigerians. Yes, then they ask now, say, make them guarantee. They seek guarantees from South Africa. Xenophobia and diplomatic relations with South Africa now. What is condemned? Senator Ningi begin to tell Nigerian government. Police inspector arrested with security uniforms and ID cards in Akwa Ibom. FCT police arrest notorious kidnappers. Recover 8.2 million naira ransom fully tinted vehicles. Police commission sacks 4 senior officers, demote others. Fear grips massacre community after second dead body found in 2 weeks. Remy Tinubu displays Waterloo. Pumpkin Ugu harvested from Villa Garden. Akara trend. Delta politicians Ayiri Imami dash worry Akara seller 200,000 naira. Car sellers drive luxurious cars in UK. Portable defense Remy Tinubu. I am the best. Whiskey sparks fresh supremacy battle with Burna Boy. And on top, them say extra for this evening. Egypt eliminated as Messi leads. Stunning comeback for Argentina. All this and many more. Now you go here on top, them say news for

All right, may we go into the news proper. Chief of Staff to President Bola Tinubu, Femi Gbajabiamila, don't begin washing hands.

Yeah, so he don't begin to deny. Say, lie, lie to lie, lie. He never meet Adeni Adeyemi. Self-styled Director General of the Presidential Foreign Investment Promotion Council, PFIPC. Adeyemi be don't drop allegations, of murder plus including bribery against the chief of staff for inside one press conference last month. He now begin to accuse Gbajabi Amilao, saying they demand a share of the council alleged takeoff grants, where they try to receive money, plus including abuse in office, and even self participate for one criminal cover up. Adeyemi self begin the yano, say he get some kind bege with Gbajabi Amila after he pay upfront of 200 million naira to fit secure the job. He begin the allege now, say the balance of 200 million. Say, be see, they expect Tamo.

0: Yes, Chief of Staff to the President, Mr. Olufemi Gbajabi Amila. Himself don't begin the give. Prince Adeniyi Adeyemi, 72 hours as a make him remove what he they describe as false and defamatory allegations where we say Adeyemi don't put on top of his head. As the matter take concern the press conference, or saying go face both civil and criminal legal action. Gbajabi Amila on top this one, he sent message through his solicitors, Finherio LP, where he done they demand a public apology, they demand removal of alleged defamatory publications from the media platforms, and even serve a written undertaking. Say lie to lie, they no go put any allegations on top of the head again. We dey come back.
1: I say no touch that time. Make you no touch. Make we sharply enter market. We dey come back.
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All right, yes, as Abi dey tell you, say, Oga Femi Gbajabi Amila, don't drop down. Message through in solicitors, that's in lawyers, where they demand public apology, plus including say, make Adeyemi remove alleged defamatory publication from all media platforms, plus including written undertaking, say lie to lie, you no go bring any allegation on top of the head of Oga Gbajabi Amila again. This demand now, they arrange on top one letter with them called cease and desist. And this letter then puts the date on top of July 6, 2026 by Kemi Pinheiro, S-A-N, on behalf of the law firm. According by the letter, the chief of staff's attention was drawn to a press conference addressed by Prince Matthew on the 25th of June 2026, which was subsequently circulated across print, electronic, and social media platforms. The solicitors come begin the allege, say the publications carry plenty statements, where we say all of them are lie, malicious, reckless, and entirely without factual foundation. And on top of that, they come the ad, say this publication say they don't circulate them. And say they calculated to they put Oga Femi Gbajabi Amila as a corrupt, dishonest, and culpable, morally bankrupt, administratively incompetent, a murderer, and unfit to hold public office. And so in lawyer begin drop on top of the letter with entitled cease and desist letter. The Senate now can begin the war. No, yes, as I tell you, the Senate don't drop warning. Say Nigeria go really need to checkmate the diplomatic relationship with South Africa if attacks and renewed xenophobic attacks today against Nigerians. The warning they come after motion where they moved by Senator Asuko Ekpeyong on top alleged June 30, 2026 ultimatum issued to Nigerians where they live for inside South Africa. Lawmakers can begin to describe this development as serious threat to the safety and livelihoods of Nigerians for inside the country. And on top of a Tuesday plenary, senators begin to condemn the reported attacks on Nigerians and their business for inside South Africa. Right about now, they begin to call on the federal government to make them seek guarantee from South African authorities for protections of Nigerian citizens. Senator Saliu Mustafa begin to call for stronger response when begin the yarn. They make Nigeria no day silent again. Why did they attack their citizens? So they do them anyhow for inside South Africa. Meanwhile, Bauchi Central Senator Abdul Nengi himself don't come outside to call on the Nigerian government. Say immediately, sharp, end diplomatic relations with South Africa over xenophobic attack on Nigerians. Nengi begin to make this call on Tuesday for inside the plenary for the Senate. And this particular call, they call as the matter take concern xenophobic attacks on Nigerians where they live for inside South Africa. You go remember say the attacks, as the attacks they go on, the Nigerian government be done evacuate
some Nigerians and others where they stranded for inside South Africa, bring them back to Nigeria. According by Ningi, he say end whatsoever diplomatic relations with South Africa. Nigerians have been killed left, right, and center. And there has never been any action except to condemn it by mouth. The usual language now, we condemn, we condemn, we condemn. We keep condemning without taking action. So sad.

This xenophobic attack is not done by mouth but physically. Imagine someone in his own house and place of business without any notice, and then mobs begin to chase that man, killed and burned him. As we are talking today, over 1,200 Nigerians are already being evacuated. And what did the government do? Caution. Caution what? Don't Nigerians deserve to live in other countries, even if they are criminal? Are they supposed to be killed in that manner? And that is why countries like the United States is different. That is why you could see the connection between the United States citizens and their country. Now, so the Bauchi State Senator begin the yarn.

Akwa Ibom State Police Command don't arrest one fake police inspector. We be saying name na Precious Joseph on top alleged impersonation. One statement where we say the command public relation officer for inside Uyo been drop on Tuesday begin the yarn. Say the suspect where we say in they come from Nimbe local government area of Bayelsa State. Now officers of the command arrest them on Sunday will be July 5th, 2026 around 2:30 p.m. for afternoon along Atiku Abubakar way for Uyo, the state capital. According by the police talk-talk person, in begin the year, say they recover different things from the man. Yes, including police berets, police buttons, and even the data insignia, inspector rank badges, PMF uniform, plus including military camouflage sweater. Other items where they recover include... Oh, God.

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4: 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Champions from Abuja, Port Harcourt and Lagos will go shoulder to shoulder for the crown of the Champion of Champions. 16 secondary schools, 3 daily debates, 4 weeks of intense matchups. Who will be the Champion of Champions of the I Beg to Differ Season 9? 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
3: The nation's most brilliant young mind gear up for the National Secondary School Debate Tournament. It's the season finale of the I Beg to Differ Secondary Schools Debate Tournament Season 9. 10th of August at 3 p.m. Lagos, Abuja and Port Harcourt will come alive. Champions from Abuja, Port Harcourt and Lagos will go shoulder to shoulder for the crown of the Champion of Champions. 16 secondary schools, 3 daily debates, 4 weeks of intense matchups. Who will be the Champion of Champions of the I Beg to Differ Season 9? The final lap of the journey begins August 10 at 3 p.m. For sponsorship inquiries, email info@nigeriainfo.fm or ibegtodiffer@nigeriainfo.fm. I Beg to Differ, the Tournament of Champions.
4: So debaters, the floor is now yours.

All right, welcome back. As I be the gist you before we go that market, according by police talk talk person, different items now they see for this man hand. Even self, they still see loyal we go. Two pairs of desert boots and other security related accoutrements where they suspect saying been don't use them to impersonate plus carry out other unlawful activities. The statement where the police talk talk person drop go begin to explain. Say on the particular day where they catch this man, operatives of the command, they be they carry out a

0: Still on top the news. Residents of Masaka for inside Karu local government area of Nasarawa State. Yes, that's so they wake up early mama on Tuesday to see dead body of one man. Just 2 weeks after the same thing happened for the same location. And this one now don't they raise a fresh security concerns among people where they live for the area where you both call residents. According by the report, yes, the dead body they see for opposite the primary health care center for inside area one. Even self residents begin the yard. Say on top the dead body where they see, then tie the man leg. And on top his head, then see say they don't really cut off his head. And so they can't leave the body by the roadside. Say later the dead body now they carry and go Maraba Medical Center where doctors wait there on duty confirm saying don't Caputo. Will they come back?
1: Okay, I say no touch that time.
2: Make you no touch.
1: Make we sharply enter market. Will they come back?
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3: 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Champions from Abuja, Port Harcourt and Lagos will go shoulder to shoulder for the crown of the Champion of Champions. 16 secondary schools, 3 daily debates, 4 weeks of intense matchups. Who will be the Champion of Champions of the I Beg to Differ Season 9? The final lap of the journey begins August 10 at 3 p.m. For sponsorship inquiries, email info@nigeriainfo.fm or ibegtodifer@nigeriainfo.fm. I Beg to Differ, the Tournament of Champions.
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1: The nation's most brilliant young minds gear up for the National Secondary School Debate Tournament. 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Champions from Abuja, Port Harcourt and Lagos will go shoulder to shoulder for the crown of the Champion of Champions. 16 secondary schools, 3 daily debates, 4 weeks of intense matchups. Who will be the Champion of Champions of the I Beg to Differ Season 9? The final lap of the journey begins August 10 at 3 p.m. For sponsorship inquiries, email info@nigeriainfo.fm or ibegtodifer@nigeriainfo.fm. I Beg to Differ, the Tournament of Champions.
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2: Welcome back on Top the News. At the time where we arrange all the reports, yes, they don't make arrangements for the man body to for them to bury him for one cemetery where they close by. Even police authorities, then now don't begin the issue. They don't issue official statements on top waiting then checkmate Siamo. And even say, if you go remember, say, like I talk, this kind of badness been done happen for Tuesday, 23rd of June, for exactly the same location. And at this particular one now, come Maker, people where they stay for the area, begin the call for strong security measures for the area.

Lady Senator Oluremi Tinubu. By this, we hear say she now don't renew her campaign for household food production. This one just they call, and she don't begin to harvest her own vegetable from the presidential villa garden. Remember last time, say she tell people, say may they begin to plant different things for their area. Not to say, she begin encourage them to begin to sell akara, kwilinkwile, and agbado. Yeah, so that year where she tell you, that time where she say make you begin to plant something, she be don't plant her own. And now harvest time don't show. She can't begin to harvest Nigerians who say may they embrace home gardening as a practical way to take improve food security and reduce the burden of rising food prices. This latest harvest now, she carry them out on Monday for inside the presidential villa for Abuja. And this one said, it is part of her every home a garden initiative. A program where they designed to encourage families to they plant vegetables within spaces where they see for their house. And we hear say the Villa Garden, they unveil them for July 2024 under the Renewed Hope Initiative as a demonstration project where they arrange to show people vegetable cultivation, how to plant vegetable, and to tell them, say, it is possible, even say, with the small space where they for the corner of your house, it is possible to plant your own vegetable and grow some things by yourself.

Meanwhile, social media conversation around Akara, it don't gain fresh attention after one video show worry businessman and APC chieftain Chief Ayirime Imami say he give out 200,000 naira to one Akara seller for inside Warri Delta State. This video now don't begin the waka after 2 weeks where First Lady Oluremi Tinubu been come out the advice Nigerians say may they begin to sell small small things and things like Akara. Yes, may they go into Akara business, Agbado business, or Kwele Nkwele business so that they go feel live where and make better money for themselves. On top of that video, even the Akara seller come begin, they remember, they remind Imami, say we don't help her about 5 years ago. Say by giving, saying give her money to buy the cooking gas cylinder after her tray of Akara being fall for road. So now the Akara seller now come they remind the APC chieftain Chief Ayirime Imami. Still on top the matter, so Abib Okikiola Badmus, popularly known as Portable, so he don't chook mouth on top the matter where he begin they defend the First Lady Remi Tinubu's small scale business advice to unemployed Nigerian women. You go remember say Mrs. Tinubu, the First Lady, plenty people begin they do nyo after the First Lady come outside to advise Nigerian women, they made them begin they sell bean cake where you sabi as Akara. Roasted corn plus including roasted corn for survivor. And you go remember say on top one podcast what they will be show and where it begin they claim say the First Lady, many people no understand waiting the First Lady been the yarn. He now begin the talk. He say nothing bad if the First Lady they advise Nigerians when no get work to begin they say small small thing. Say the parents of many successful people for inside Nigeria say now money will be say their parents hustle small small say small small things now that they train most people. He now begin the yarn and say small small business money day inside. Say even as in day like this, he see some counselors where they drive big big moto the time when he visit London, United Kingdom. Portable will come begin to use your mouth to yarn. Say Nigerians misunderstood what Remi Tinubu meant. If you look at many wealthy people in this country, their mothers trained them by selling pepper and roasted corn. When I went to London, I even saw someone selling corn while using a Benz. And so Portable begin to yarn.

All right, Grammy winning Nigerian singer Wizkid in Adokoma Saido on top fresh supremacy battle with his colleague Burna Boy. After he now begin the yarn, say Naide choose to close the Afro Nation concert for inside Portugal instead of Burna Boy. We been perform for the opening day. Sake of say he nah, him be the best. Burna Boy fans, they call come outside though. They praise Burna Boy on top social media. Sake of say he perform for the opening day of Afro Nation for Portugal. Where they begin they claim say the organizers they make him the first day headliner sake of say he gets more star power than Wizkid and other artists where we say they don't arrange to perform for the festival. Wizkid sharp begin respond to this midway into his performance for the festival on Sunday. The star boy boss begin the boast to say he they be put out there to perform last after Burna Boy and others because Nahin Gongo be the best. Big Wiz is here. This is why you save the best for the last, baby. That's so he talk.

And we hear say this particular statement where Wizzy drop. You don't waka go far on top the street of social media. And where fans now begin to interpret this particular statement as the debate they happen on top performance other way involve him and Burna. You go remember say Wizkid and Burna Boy they be get some kind gbege few months ago after they attack each other for Farmers Official Dicks jockey DJ Tunes for one nightclub for Lagos.

And on top, them say extra for this evening. Lionel Mercy experience deep emotion during Argentina thrilling round of 16 victory over Egypt for inside the 2026 FIFA World Cup. The Argentine captain endured one of the toughest moments for inside the tournament after he missed a first half penalty. And this one could begin to set an unwanted World Cup record. But true to their reputation, Messi respond fast when in team they need her most. Sharp in provide assist and in score historic goal. And even serve with this one, he help now to bring them back. Even though it day late, but then show back as Argentina now can defeat Egypt with 3-2 goal to book their place for inside the quarterfinals. And Egypt served, it is shock them all. Now they take the lead through Ibrahim before then double the advantage for the second half, where they leave Argentina on the brink of shock elimination. Messi now can't get the opportunity to level the score from penalty spot or inside the opening half. But in efforts the goalkeeper save him. That's Mustafa Shubihil. Now, so this means now concede Messi to become the player with the most missed penalty inside the FIFA World Cup history. Now, somebody whisper. After Argentina win on top this one, qualify for the quarterfinals, say she be there inside Bible. Say the Egypt you see today, you shall see them no more. Egypt, sorry, eh? Anyways, now the news be that them say news for today, seventh day inside the month of July 2026, as arranged, packaged, edited, and produced by Nna Douglas, the man which up dog leg, and also read and delivered by my humble self, Unju Baby, Oyoyo Baby, Abicha Baby. Yes, up next now to hear from our correspondent, Bro Sebo, Mr. Rue, Mr. Austin Ejiki.

0: Our wonderful people from Bodo, Nigeria, our Zube fans all over the world, guys, Spency, Rano, No Good Baby, and Tinju Baby, my fellow constabularies, on a good evening. This is Austin Uche, a JK of Agenda Papers. I see the report from the cool city of Winnipeg, with the inside Canada. How na they do today? How are them say? They say news today. They talk, you say, train don't hit one or more day. Watakiri bikini for Winnipeg, and so the Russian go for hospital. This one, why they yarn, it happened for Winnipeg Western neighborhood for this last Friday night, and around 8 p.m. for night, anything happen. A lot of police come there, one say, my people, the day is extremely careful and cautious around active rail lines, and make people know they climb on rail. Railway equipment or come they pursue train where they move. Further reports they show say the conditions of the Pekin way train jam don't they destable, that is say he don't they get in body again, and then go soon come out of hospital and go back to his house. Why would they thank Baba Godé for saving the life of this small Pekin? The question way there for my mind why they ask, say, waiting the small Pekin they find for a railway line for 8:45 in my belly and for night. Now who be the parents or mother we supposed to take care of this Pekin? And this one confused me. How they go allow the Pekin waka come off for night, he go to the waka, so they go the go railway line, and so they train con jamam. All of our police suppose arrest the parents of this Pekin. May them again explain what make them allow this small boy to the wander for night. So they he go enter rail. My people, now my them say news be this today. My name still remain Austin Uche, a Jacob of Agenda Papers, and I still report from the cool city of Winnipeg inside Canada. On a good night to as we go see to Romo. Bye bye no.
1: Pelota y a ver aquí el remate viene el balón.

0: team they've given us this summer, they looked almost unrecognizable tonight.
1: Well, first off, I think congratulations have to go to this Belgium team to come into this environment and put on a show like that. And from a U.S. perspective, they picked the worst time to play their worst game. And I think...
2: Yes, so we're not going to walk up. Well, good evening. I'm Sebastian, the report from New York City. A guy expensive, how you doing? And to you, baby, how you doing? To my fellow constabularies, I wish you plenty, plenty. And my fellow listeners from around the world, well, good evening. Last night, we see the demolition when Belgium beat Arabica. Think of, say, the weight of the wahala where they face, you know, Peter Handelamo. I blame Donald Trump for choking mouth, putting his body inside the red card, where following Balogu dead. If only Arabica made a face, the Belgium team with the team where they get. But as they can't be now, even following, he never even play anything. He can even count, say, never 15 times when he let touch ball. They cage him, like say tomorrow, not day, because Belgium, the best, because FIFA can't do what you think of, say, Donald Trump call Giannis, the FIFA president, make it reverse the red card where Balogu get. Because ginger, as you know, the people, the Belgian, and they don't give Arabica 4-1 condo. And so the commentator, they cry for Spanish, go! He shoot me up, make President Trump make it doing job as president, so he can have come up for sport. Because World Cup is not supposed to be political, but he can use the influence, so he put pressure on Balogu and Arabica, and the American team not become move on to the next stage. They don't knock them out, even for press today, all the commentators, then they complain, people are not say, even soccer chef, football, not the American sport. Now basketball, the other football, what they say, what do they run up and down? They catch balls, they hit themselves, not be their game. Baseball, not be their game. Soccer, not they very strong for here. Even though Messi, they play for Florida, now money they take, they say buy and come, make the people, they gather momentum. But in the meantime, you're not going anywhere. Nigeria not go, but Nigeria, they're there for this World Cup. They're there for France. They're there for England. They're there for even for Arabica. They're there everywhere for this World Cup, even though the team not go. Now they put the playlist music behind this news, because Arabica, they don't come out, and Nigeria said, sitting for the World Cup in the way of England. England get about 10 players with their link to Nigeria. Up Nigeria, up Nigeria, I beat you now. Then talk say, I like my day, all of you, about that day. Israel, oh yeah, oh yeah, carry go.

My confirmed Wazubia listeners all over the world are welcome now all this evening to UK. Them say Tori. Una good evening. Tori headline, Farage don't come out for parliament in one fight again. The them say Tori when they heard from UK be say, oh God, pata pata for reform UK party. When he named a nigger Farage, when they threaten say immigrant go here in win if him become prime minister. He don't resign from his seat for parliament, but not because he don't tire for politics. Now, because he want make them do fresh election for his constituency when be Clacton, so that people for his constituency go decide whether them still want make he represent them. The kasala start after wahala boss over money where them say Nigel Farage collect from one businessman. Some people they accuse them say he not declare the money as the law. Talk, but Farage don't start gidigba, say he not do anything when they bad, and say all the allegations are politics to spoil him name. As he announced say him don't resign, Farage come here and say this by election, not the ordinary election. That is, as him they resign, so them go do by election to take elect the person when go represent that constituency. According to Ram, now battle between ordinary people and the establishment. He talks say if people vote them back into parliament, he go show say now the voice of the people pass every pressure from political big men. But if he lose, he go believe say now the establishment don't carry the day. Since the announcement, the matter don't scatter social media and political cycle for UK. Some people they hate Farage, say he get mind to return go meet voters. Again, others they talk say now political strategy to gather more support before the next general election. As it be now, all eye don't face him constituency to see waiting the people go decide when them begin do the by election vote. The result fit change plenty things for UK politics, and if it even affect how political parties go prepare for future election. Now so the Toribi from UK today on top was Zubia FM 95.1 Lagos, your number one Chukma station. My name na Mr. Ruru, reporting from the cosmopolitan city of Birmingham. On a good night.

0: Sarah Sebo, Mr. Rue, and Mr. Austin AJK. All right. And now, now the time for you to feel call, to feel yarn on top of the one where you hear on top the news. Yes. Now time for you to call on top 0201277 0951 to chuck mouth on top the one where you hear on top them say news. I don't see message here. And this one say, well done, well, Kunju baby, possible should go and sit down. Why comparing diaspora to this place? Only from Jakonde, and I saw you, Diana. Hello, good evening to you.
1: Kunju baby.
0: Yes, mama.
1: How are you?
0: I did very well, thank you.
1: How is everyone?
0: Fine, everybody did fine.
1: You all are lifted.
0: Amen.
1: My own contribution, or what I want to say, is about this our brother, Portable. You should take it easy.
0: Okay.
1: London is not here. Here is Nigeria. You should stop, you know, stop. You should stop encouraging evil. They should look for a way out. The first lady that bought car, give to people. Are they different from us? Why are they encouraging evil, evil ways? He should take it easy. I don't know where he jumped politician. Is it because of since that time they win him or they beat him? He cannot reason well again. He should take it easy. And about this kili, I don't understand when this thing will stop. God should come to our aid and rescue us from kili in Nigeria. Is too much. This bloodshed is getting out of hand. Kidnappers, they should stop now. Nah? They should stop and behave well. Thank you.
0: All right. Thank you very much, Mama. Hello. Good evening to you.
2: Hello.
0: Yes, welcome.
2: Good evening, you baby.
0: Good evening to you. Welcome.
2: My name is Mr. Gabriel, calling you from Akute.
0: Welcome, Mr. Gabriel.
2: Yeah, how is the work?
0: Work day very well with the Duam, they go.
2: The thing I want you to come out to say, number one, see Portable. I don't call him, you know, grippy call, since I hear this news.
0: I wonder why.
2: I don't call him, tell him, say, that in Beer Palace, we open, make a convent and the side guy, Akara or Agbado.
0: Okay.
2: I will be coming to be buying. You don't want to pick.
0: Yeah.
2: May shut up in mouth too. I don't tell him. I won't tell him. I even say I will still call him now when I drop this call.
0: Okay.
2: And that one won't put chuck mark be say all this xenophobia where they kill our people from South Africa and Nigeria government keep quiet. I know some of South Africa where they stay for Ikeja. There are many. Where they are living, their population plenty. None of Nigerian government, no one talk. May them well done, no. May them take us the play, but any play with them like, may them play us go. I rest my case.
0: Okay, thank you. All right, hello, good evening to you. Hello. Hello. Hello.
3: Hello, good evening.
0: Good evening to you, sir.
3: May God bless you, bless you.
0: Amen.
3: Work of God, thank you for your life.
0: Amen.
3: All your family, everyone in that city, the many days of this church, and God Almighty will favor you to see.
0: Amen.
3: To do a good work for you.
0: Amen.
3: If you enter where they hear your voice, it's always the answer.
0: Thank you.
3: Anytime where you hear your voice, it's always the answer. So let's see where we are here for answering. This Nigeria of Nigeria. In the time of 2022, where me myself standing to a being a Robert and from Portugal and a man, the end of the day, then burn my shop because me they sell a food that they go to New Ghana, to my day, then burn my shop because to my My mother has got no father. Because of the father, my mother has died. So because of that, I no come to you. I think all go from the several government things. to Lagos, make a country part of the country. I heard the struggle my life like 6 million years ago. My auntie, all this world will do for this country. Because when me think about this country from time, I remember the time when me with my friend there, that time that is the party. 15 naira go buy 2 cups of rice, if they cook, if they chop, if they go to forever. I still remember this old life, maybe that time of this old generation. How much is this expensive? If you know for 75 naira, 50 naira. This man come from, Marie come from the Lima for 14 naira. You know, move from my son Lima for 15, 500, and that 500, no, no, where I see the contract, I see where would they go for this country? Now, now, they ask myself, man, say, what's up our, and my junior will wait until now, who for inside for us in how many months now, asking our government, they may talk about anything concerning about the UDG campaign, which campaign can they do for? You think about the only function, like the way where would they struggle morning and night for this our country, asking where would they go? We supposed to struggle before we eat for this kind of Nigeria, where would they call out, we say, the giant of Africa, where the giant day? I think by the region sometimes, now let you people say they give me some hope. I know they want to talk at all. Even I think they top price. Nobody goes. So let me get that. This our country. See what they talk about. The end of the day, they say, fully. Can you walk on so far? What? It's supposed to be like this for our country. But so, anything where they like to go. I think, when they do, they go. When they do, they go. I'm forgetting that we will vote for them. And there will be a ring for them to enter. I can't want for soldiers. They go taking me to say that I'm going to do that. I'm not going to become another enter our country. Still our state. Nobody will go. Okay, like now, not enough. Our country. Man, now God will judge anyone we know will do more for this our country. We will put in a clear one for the place, man.
0: Thank you. Okay, thank you. It is well, Okay. More calls still there, and all right, I see Benjamin. Okay. Hello, good evening. Hello. All right. Okay. Hello, good evening.
4: Hello.
0: Yes,
4: Madam Unju, baby.
0: Welcome.
4: Good evening.
0: Evening, good to you.
4: Good evening.
0: Sir. Yes, sir.
4: Good evening, Wazobia. My name is Benjamin.
0: Welcome.
4: Madam Unju, thank you for all the updates today and all the news.
0: Thank you.
4: But me personally, as I hear all this news, it does continue to bring pain inside my heart. People go to say, oh, but you be diaspora. Why you talk all this for? Because home. No matter where you did in our home, but when the home know they do well, you know go rest. And from the news today, when you they talk, first, children when they kidnap, when they say they kidnap, because at the end of the day, nobody don't explain how terrorists go kidnap children inside forest, and our government say they don't surround the forest. So where those children they chop, where did they eat? Now the terrorists they come out to come do this. I've been animals when they inside the bush when they terrorize, that they chop. So that story no clear. And then when you go and look at them again, we don't spend billions on security. They won't tell me, say, or your state or Osun state, they're bigger than Niger state. When helicopter they fly from one end of the state to the other end of the state within 6 hours, when they know if you use and take comb that or your state to see where these people they. So all this story when they tell us no good. That now one. Mm-hmm. Number two, Baja Manila, they come terrorize this man. They say, we go arrest him, he go do this one. If you know, say you don't do anything, how come your name they come up? So there's truth in this matter when they talk. Now they just want to suppress the man. How you go, you best in day, federal government, it means say no security. Then how terrorists they enter the country. For you to open parastatal, then the Senate approve money to make sure say that parasita they work. You employ 300 people and you got to say nah, ghost story. But anyway, this will be the first time when things like this they happen for Nigeria, because after all, they say snake don't swallow money, monkey chop money. So not be new story for Nigeria. But my own personal feeling, I say Bajamila they involved. Now just because the money no scatter, no share up for anybody, then why this problem to come out? Because now almost 3 years now they opened that parastatal and now they just say the parastatal no they work. Okay. So then the other thing. Then our dear brother, finally our dear brother wait there for Delta Ayeri. Now he did what he do just now just to try make his sister, the president's wife, no look bad for what she talk. Nine cousin. They be sibling, they be family. Because after all, they are yearly person when they share this 200,000. I ain't getting money. We know. We ain't come from Niger Delta. We know how they get the money. We know. Now our money now they carry. Not be bunkery and all those things that they get generate money from. So we know. So he just want made his sister not look, say she they talk things when they're out of place. That's why they do this one. That's why they do them. You know? At the end of the day, the final one, that's Tinubu spokesperson when come today. Once again, come to say Nigerians don't suffer. All these people when they represent Tinubu, they don't know how stupid they look when they talk all these things when no make sense. I know it's all demo, but when you they talk something when no make sense and black and white they there, that's not how you they look. Because for you to come to say the poor masses they enjoy and the things they get better, how things they get better? Lights no day, water no day, road no day, petrol no, nobody fear for any form of petroleum product. If not petrol for car, if not gas, you know, fear afford that, if not diesel. So how the poor person they afford them? Now because them, they need to pay any bill. Now all signed by budget and signed by this one. Now why did they talk all these things? And it is very painful for society when they work, as our brother talked for UK. Nigel Farage, they accuse and say person dash her money, he don't resign. For Nigeria, they need to resign rather than go intimidate the person when come talk the matter. So this is not where we're there. It's very bad. And we as Nigerians, we need to stand. We need to stand. Get all these things corrected. Because our children and people to come will suffer. And we don't already they suffer. So if we know one man will suffer, more change. Thank you.
0: Okay. Thank you, Benjamin. Thank you so much.
4: Thank
0: all
4: you.
0: Right, sir. Thank you. Hello, good evening to you. Hello?
5: Good evening, Atiju.
0: Welcome.
5: Yeah. I said, my name is Omoto. I'm living.

0: government. Give them instruction. Give them warning. Serious warning. Who is South Africa? If Nigeria is Nigeria that we need to know, who is South Africa to challenge Nigeria? Who is South Africa? Tell me. But these are our people, brothers and sisters and uncles that are being killed. Meaned. Will you bless South Africa? No, now. Look at Nigeria, what is happening. The children for over, this today will be 54 days, will be 55 days, those children are being. Are you telling me that government in their hand is not there? I indict them, they know what is happening. If the president does not know, people in his cabinet or in this government knows what is going. Look at someone that is, as alleged, Ali Modu Sharif. That was alleged that he brought in, he was among the people that brought in all the terrorists to Nigeria. Has he been squeezed around or questioned what's going on? What happened? He's moving on. What he knows is called P2B. Is P2B his problem? Is P2B Nigerian's problem? I don't know why people will really listen to the misplacement of priorities. It's too much in this country. And we think we are moving forward. No, we are going backward. One step forward, 100 backward. That's what we are doing. It's not good. The thing is bringing pressure. Njo, if I show you list of people I'm sending money, sometimes I have only $5 inside my wallet as I'm going. I have a family, a beautiful family. I have a beautiful family in my family. If you see extended families, brothers, sisters, friends, if I show you list, that's you go say, wow. If I show you list, sometimes from beginning of the month till I receive salary, I have $5 in my wallet. The pressure in Nigeria, what is happening in Nigeria, is really, really deepening our pockets. And our mental health, here we are. I'm not happy. If I tell you, if you see me, maybe I'm just planning, I'm just trying to make myself happy. I'm not happy. If Nigeria is good, that means we are here, we'll be good. You will save money. You will do some certain things. But it's not happening. Everybody's just there. I don't blame Nigerians that are not coming out. Will you come out for you to be killed? To be the sacrificial lamb? No one now. No one will agree. Because they've made us to be fear, to be afraid to die. That's it. It's too, a whole lot of things happening in Nigeria. Look at how they are calling money. 210 trillion is nowhere to be accounted for. By NMPC, PLC, what do they call them? PLC, PLC. Is there. Another 8 trillion is there. Money, where is this money coming from? I shouted the other and said, IMF and World Bank should not borrow money to Nigeria. It's too much. But look at an ordinary citizen of Nigeria, an ordinary human being in Nigeria, is dying out of in abject poverty. Why? Why is it so? But we are doing as if nothing is happening. Njo, it's painful. I'm not even calling God. We are disturbing God. China is not disturbing God the way we are doing in Nigeria. Korea, they don't pray as we pray. Go and check how many churches that are in Nigeria, how many monks that are in Nigeria, compared to other countries that are doing well. It's not so. Go and check. Warehouses are being changed to mosque and church. Sowing a seed, so sick, so this. Why is it so? But still, we are supposed to be number one. We're supposed to be number one above America. The way religion is taking control of us. We're supposed to be the number one in the whole world. We are the worst country on earth to live in. Nigeria, sorry to say this, is the reality. Let me leave other people to talk. I
1: Okay.
0: And

0: I don't know. I don't know. My dear.
1: All right, sir. Thank you.
0: I hope one day Nigeria will be fine.
1: Amen.
0: Njum.
1: Yes.
0: Let everything happen in Nigeria. Let it not disturb you. Mm? You know, yes. I love you. Mm?
1: All right, sir. Yeah?
0: Mm. Njum.
1: Thank you.
0: You are a special human being.
1: Thank you, sir.
0: Met. Mm? I love you.
1: All right.
0: Take this one from me.
1: All right, sir.
0: Sarareyo.
1: Sarareyo. Bye. Okay, and I've been seeing Chido plus including Chief. We be done the call before now. And meanwhile, make I take messages on top WhatsApp. This one say, good evening. Good evening, Unju baby. And good evening, Unju baby. Portable should go and look for a place and sit down. Keep up a good work, a beautiful angel. All right. Thank you for that one. Hello. Hello, Chief. Welcome. Welcome, sir.
2: Everything baby. Everything baby.
1: Sir. Yes.
2: Everything baby.
1: All womb. All womb. No. According to my daddy. Yes, sir. Welcome, sir. Welcome.
2: God bless all of us.
1: Yes.
2: From Abuja. The one that you former now you never been a man, but I say you former.
1: They no indicate, but you know, say it ain't possible. It ain't possible make man answer that name because some names they yes.
2: Okay. Then don't arrest and be first for the same offense.
1: Yes,
2: that. Yes. Well, that one was the start right here. They don't arrest them before for kidnapping. Who do you that? Kidnapper, they arrest kidnapper. I think we through them. We want to continue to do that thing. That's what we say we don't see us for this country. Because even to spy punishment, that's the way they arrest them. You're supposed to get prison. Who does this kidnapper? For Christ's sake. You know, because that's what they said to you. No. He's the first person. Maybe they're the first bench. Who's the first person? Unless you know the original.
3: Ladies and gentlemen,
4: welcome.
3: My name is Oyakunle, and I am here to read the way of your father.
4: Thank you.
3: First is first, in this way, your father said the 30 plot of land situated in Songota will go to the first daughter.
5: Hey, daddy, thank you.
3: I don't have time. So he said the 12 plots of land in Lekki and the hospital in mainland will go to the second daughter.
6: You don't blow.
5: Congratulations.
3: So finally, he said the radio that he used to listen to Wazobia, that is always next to his bed, will go to his son, the bone of his bone, and the future of his family.
6: No.
3: That is what your father has said.
6: No.
3: Are you playing? Calm down. How do they quarrel? All of you and the family. We have listened to 95.1 Wazobia FM together. The family.
7: 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There for everybody. £2.
1: All right, Chief. May we go on.
2: Okay, yes. That's it. On the part of police. When I was to get that, when that's the part of the government, because of the view, That's number one. Number two, what I will say, comparing UK. Especially the need for UK, they say like Akara. When they compare with Persia, they say they say for Nigeria. It will be the end. We need them to know like they now. If I say now, say that, I put them that will be. Even say that Akara, that will be. It will be. Very strong to this one. And it you have me to forgive them. If you take this money, and you have me to forgive them. People only need 2 minutes. So you have 20 minutes. They can't be there. And you should have come back and beat you. That's in KB this time, so that's not the one. God bless you.
1: All right. Thank you so much. Thank you. Thank you, Chief. Okay, and Chido, yes, Chido served there on top the phone line. Make we hear from Chido. Why? All right. Hello. Good evening to you. Who did my phone line?
8: And you, baby.
1: Welcome, sir.
8: Good evening.
1: Evening, good to you, sir.
8: Out of expensive.
1: He's very well, sir.
8: Okay. The one where I want to talk now. Now that impersonation police for that Akwa Ibom, Abuna Calabar.
1: No, Akwa Ibom State.
8: So that man, may police try. You know, say police know they do that work before. They made them look for other people when they need their uniform, they impersonate.
1: Yeah.
8: The only soldiers, they're serious for that work. But I know say many people, they will not be police, but they use police clothes. They work up for a lot, they intimidate people anyhow.
1: All right.
8: They plenty, even for this level stuff, they. But the police, they can say nobody feel use them, they do impersonation. So I like us to catch that one so that before they go deal with that one finish.
1: Oh, that's good.
8: Maybe other people go steal them from that one.
1: All right. Thank you.
8: We'll go from Mojo.
1: Thank you. Go say you choke mouth, okay?
8: Thank you.
1: All right. Thank you so much. Chidi, welcome. Hello, Chidi. Yes. Welcome, Chidi.
9: Good afternoon.
1: Good evening from our end.
9: Joe, how are you?
1: I did very well, sir.
9: I don't hear your people. They don't come. Do my people, they do nom nom nom nom nom. Don't worry.
1: I know they laugh that laugh. That type of laugh we said they laugh again. I know they laugh like that today. My laugh pattern don't change.
9: You want to change as much for them. Because before, if they talk like this, that's how we go. Now, You see, this government, I don't understand. This little kids and the teachers, they kidnap for almost 54 days. They are still in the bush, including a child that they said is he 24 months or what? Is inside the bush, and this set of politicians, they are just busy politicking, right? And they have grandchildren. They will go in and sleep, eat and wake up, go and sleep, and wake up in the morning and continue their day. And somebody will tell us for us to go and fry akra and this thing. I no blame Portable. Look at Portable advising people. Somebody will need advice. They advise Nigerians because of what? I will not blame her. No blame her. Right? Let them continue. Because upon all the latest development going on around the world, what somebody will tell us, will tell Nigerians, is like we should go and start selling akara and kulikuli. When we talk, they say Adam, crayfish and okay, join, right? Then with the talk, now don't tell us say in get a water leaf plantation.
1: Farming.
9: Meanwhile, they are making millions in their family. They are making millions in dollars in their family. You see, I don't blame them. It's Nigerians, because any day that Nigerians wake up and tell these people enough is enough, I think they will put an end to it. Right? So I don't blame them. My one problem is those little kids that are still in the bush. They should find a way and save those kids. Because one day, it will get to the point that nobody can be able to walk on the street of Nigeria. They should continue doing these things they are doing. Right? Anybody that has an opportunity come to any airspace, radio or television, they will talk about Obi. Nobody will say anything relating how to develop this country. Everybody will talk about Obi, but only Obi will talk about what is going on in the country. Right? They should continue. No problem. One day, I believe that one day it will get better in that country. Again, Unjo,
1: yes.
9: Since when you say you don't change her, continue changing it. You say you don't change her.
1: Don't worry, I'll tell him to bring agbado for you tomorrow. Shebi, you eat agbado.
9: who want eat agbado?
1: You na. You not like agbado?
9: I don't follow.
1: You know, you don't forget saying na wetin they say. Hey.
9: I know.
1: Oh, guys, first they say agbado. You know, if you never see him now, na the latest be that.
9: I don't see him. He own a special one now.
1: Okay. Agbado is agbado. Special or not?
9: You don't see somebody when they say agbado inside compound. Not outside compound.
1: Ah, that one a special order. True. A special order.
9: So you go enter in compound. You first never says to get into in compound before you go buy
1: the agbado. That's to tell you it's not ordinary.
9: That will tell you how much expensive that is. An expensive abado.
1: No be lie. Exactly. That's what it is.
9: Yeah, you don't say everything for this one, a package, you know.
1: Now, package it where? And your market go they sell wara wara. Like we they sell for Wazobia FM.
9: Alright, Chidi from New Jersey.
1: Thank you, Chido. Let me call you the nickname I gave you. Bye bye.
9: All
1: right, I will trust me.
9: All
1: right, okay. I will not. I promise. Chidi, go. Bye bye. All right, more calls are still there. Or more these calls today. Calls Yakpa. Hello, welcome.
10: Hello, Juve.
1: Mm-hmm. Who did my phone line?
10: This is Adia on the line.
1: Welcome.
10: How did you for the day?
1: We thank the Lord. I still there here. Yeah. I did run up the go.
10: Looking at one postmark for this presidency today, you see. You see all this our government thing. They don't carry us on mind. Number one, this is our president wife. I need a bad vehicle, a share, all this women leader for campaign. My question now is this. She not the Agbado and the Kuli Kuli and the body when it said, now you pay the money, they buy those cars.
1: Oh.
10: That one is a party. See all these children, they are in the bush. More than a month now. And he called himself a mother of Nigeria. If he's the one that finds himself in that shoe, in children, here, there, how will she feel? And he had never visited that Oyo one day. And the husband had never been there. But they called themselves their father of Nigeria and mother of Nigeria. Well, all I have to say is, my parents normally tell me that a child when they carry for shoulder, he don't know how the parents they feel. After all, they are inside Nigeria wet. They use our money as they like. They use our wealth as they like. They not get that market, make them know how much they are selling their account life. They don't know how much they are selling meat for market. But today now, they are using all those things to suffer us. God is there watching over every one of us and they will give account of what they are doing. That's all I have to say.
1: All right. Thank you, sir. Thank you, yeah, sir. Bye-bye. You choke me out, okay? Thank you.
10: Yeah, bye-bye.
1: All right, bye-bye. Hello, good evening to you.
11: Hello. Thank you, baby.
1: Yes, evening good to you, sir.
11: Yeah. Now, Jerry, they talk.
1: All right, Jerry, welcome. Thank you.
11: Yeah. Let's say when possible, they talk. People, they full and they answer. People like us, we don't study how this administration be. This administration, people where they controversial, they like to support them. You know how many cases possible get? Against even the government, against the state, against now you know how many times they arrest them and they carry on good court that time. So mostly, some of them were they controversial. When it helped, they go on hide under the umbrella, say then they support the government because they know now kind government where we get. Naturally, if you support them, anything where you need to. Now only phone call and put through, the case go die. So most of them we did that controversial, including governors, where don't we say cases stay on their head. There are cases with ESCs. They must find their way to support the government of the day. So that by the time that it start that their controversial lifestyle and they arrest them, one phone call away will make them free. I don't know whether would they understand saying as soon as Nigeria will work, under especially under this administration. This administration no send no matter the what you commit to. As far as you come out and say yes, we support you and sing mandate, Omo, you are a free person. I wonder for that one. You see, there's something that I also observe in this country. Each time a terrible thing happens, the next 1 week, another news could come out to cover them so that make you know, be like, say, anything they happen. Have you not noticed that gradually government don't forget those students with the bush? The next thing where they come bring out Nakara, Puliguri and Agbado, that one come the 10. The next one that they may get. All this controversy where they bring. Now for you, make you suppose forget the primary purpose of government, where the security of life and property. Since they don't fit to anything about them to rescue those students, they can't they bring news where they say where they irrelevant news. On the portrayal for social media, make we take forget the reason with the grant, where they say they're very embarrassing to them. That is what they are doing. The president's wife, no. If you notice, she did, instead of her to press, make the husband work, make them leave those girls. Every other week, she could bring out, which is concerned Nigeria's problem now, would say, would the president's wife go for farm? Now she only be president, like, people know they go farm. That vegetable which she carry for her now, how many days she go chop her? She can't bring out for news, make when I talk about them. Make you forget their failures. Nigerians need to wake up and know how this is going to operate. Now, see, finish good. They don't say if they just do one controversial something, you could forget the main thing where they can. That's how they operate. We need to wake up. God bless you.
1: All right. Thank you. Okay. On that, make I pick two more calls. Hello, good evening to you. Hello. You need to off your radio when you call. Hello, evening, good to you.
12: Runju, baby.
1: Yes, good evening to you, sir.
12: Good evening, my dear. God bless you.
1: Amen.
12: I enjoy your work this time around.
1: Thank you.
12: Very seriously.
1: Thank you, sir.
12: God bless you.
1: Amen.
12: You see, the last caller, what he just said now, I said it all. You understand?
1: Yeah.
12: Imagine now the woman they come now, come they tell us saying they go carry vegetable come from farm. Make her ask and one question. Since when he husband be president, he don't cook for him before. Another cook. He never cook for his husband. Come talk say he come they go farm. Where do you want to go find for farm? Somebody when they collect $1 million a day as a businessman. I notice he go say make his wife go do one farm again. No talk of somebody that is collecting billions and trillions. So men they not just use that one call the cover which is there on ground. They cover which is there on ground. With the talk of this killing. With the talk of the country how the thing hard. See yet, they will just bring one kind of news to cover the one way he say it on ground. That one are news. As a mother, my God, Christian again for that matter, a Christian mother, they tell you, say, your children, they're inside forest. Somebody, some people, group of people, kidnap them. Some don't even die, come out. You no care. Is that a godly mother? Is that a mother? In short, this is very, very painful, very, very painful. All this, you know, the year, it can't be like, say, nah, film or film trick. Blessing trick. Eh? A godly mother. Ah. We will not be evil Christian. Look at her. We are evil. They pain us. We will not be Christian. You will be Christian. Pastor. Everything whether they talk. A woman of God. You know, get sympathy for any human being. Ah. It's serious. So may they help us. If this thing continue like this, we don't know how it will end us for this country. Ah! Hey, I beg. May they help us. I beg. Another thing again, I want to talk. You see this, our country, make we ourselves, they try to do some kind of ourselves. And I want to first talk about one man where they call from abroad. Anytime where he called, he will say, Why we always complain? In no say the country better. Why he run go abroad? Why he run go that side? Because what would they talk of this Akara business? He say your mama, when he train him, when he go school, can't go abroad. So he said that Akara instead. Why not continue from where mama stop? Why he can't go abroad? Why not stay in Nigeria here fight the Akara? If he better for him for here, why not stay in Nigeria here fight the Akara? He can't run go abroad. Eh? That means you know better for him. Because they tell me every day we will complain, every time we will complain, every time we will complain. In the other side, you don't know what you will face. You say every time we will complain. Why not say you are making no waiting, whether himself for no complain or if for complain? No be complain, make a run. We get better doctors for here. As the complaint don't too much for here, they run go abroad. Make them come go abroad now, call they tell us, say, why would they complain? Just imagine the education when your mama give her without a car. Why no? If for use the education for a car, yeah. People they talk, people don't they for a car. People did the for a car. As it also mama, people did up to tomorrow they for a car. Now condition, you know the heat, you know the heat. Me, I sell a car before. You know the heat for inside the fire. Mm. You know, pray, we know pray God. The day when Ororo go turn for your body, you go know yourself.
1: Mm.
12: So all those things. So many things when a carapace in the face, if they tell you, you know, smoke. Before you know, all your eye go down, they pray you. Now that one, you won't go face. So if to say that the time where if to say Nigeria, they get light. First, if you, maybe if you use electric, then you do all those kind of things, things feel the better. So all those things, when somebody will just come deep for one place, give us news going no deep for book. I beg you.
1: Mm-hmm.
12: It help us. Thank you, man. No take only me. No be saying. Let me take your time. Thank you.
1: All right. Thank you, sir.
12: God bless you.
1: Okay. Yes. Make I see. Nah. Make we just use music to just calm down. Okay. Maybe we use music to take calm our mind down. All right. And thank you. You and you. We don't choke mouth on top of the matter for today. Thank you so much. All right. Thank you. And don't forget. Say you follow me. If you follow me on top of my page, Unju Baby. NJU baby BABY. Now my hand will be that on top Facebook. Yes, that's my page name. And on top IG, Instagram, my name there na Abicha. Abicha they spelled ABICHA. ABICHA on top IG, Instagram. If you follow me there, and then on top Facebook, Unju Baby, you'll see every there, and then we will relate on top that place where I tell you. So Facebook and IG again, NJUBABY, and on top Instagram, Abicha. All right, just go there, follow me, and make we just send you some music. Make we take and cool our mind. All right, a lot they happen. We just need to breathe, take a deep breath. All right, and just have faith. Now faith too, because if you talk about hope, I don't know now, but then faith, I believe. All right.

0: I stumbled on that thing last weekend. Female pastor, we where they catch when they give me this thing, he members them blow job to suck out the demons where they worry them. Wait, fine woman, no, from the photo where they where me, I see you. Fine woman like this, you. They say they suck out the in the practice oral sex of men to suck out their demons. Now the men we even did the comment section say call tire me. Where some of them call the answer when be location.
1: Now
0: we see them they like and they go. See, when they share location, say they go get one demon when they worry them when they go let me the woman suck come out for them. Not demon when they worry them when they go want make the woman come suck out the demon for them. But my friend sent me even a video. I want to even know how, where that. Apart from that one, we get one where I see that one where they get one where I don't think that thing is AI, because now also a church, but this time around now male pastor.
1: Okay, where they put in people under in garments.
0: In garments,
1: yeah.
0: So
1: yeah.
0: You go put them under the garments. What are you doing
1: go
0: there?
1: Go cover them like this.
0: The anafemales. What did they do inside?
1: The pastor come out. He say his son said follow. Say now waiting the spirit. Tell him make he do. No, no, say in church.
0: Africans, we need to do better. Well, like, we need to really do better. But seriously, if you be guy and you hear say the thing they happen here, you say get one pastor where they give their. If they give you in members them oral sex to blow out the demons where they worry them, will you attend? Just tell us, it can be anonymous. Would you attend? Good morning, Atiza. I'm in class, so my data don't finish, but I must be in class with data. I'm on it now.
1: Try.
0: Who this? Oh, Gloria from Alakuko. Okay. All right. Gloria, I'ma do something. Okay. All right. And welcome to the hope rain. Did not rain it. Oh, touch you, my dear. I don't jump. That rain, no touch me. Mm-mm. Jenny, baby, how are you doing? NG from Surulere.
1: I did fine, NG. How you doing now?
0: Jubilant One, I see you. Say you day class. Okay. Welcome, sweet Uzo and Jenny. Only from Jakonde. Thank you. This Chidi, you know, well, you said that the church where I won't be their member now. That's it. Mm-hmm. What did they give oral sex?
1: Are they typing good like?
0: The one way they give oral sex, I mean, now there you go like to go. Hey, oh, what is the apple? No, tell me that the ones where they come out safe, where will they see? Can you imagine waiting they go on under? Eh? When will they make them to news, to media? Guess what? A lot of these where they want so many atrocities, where people they commit only the name of religion? No? Eh? When will they make them to news? The story of that big time tailor, that fashion designer, where they come to find one time where NHN could talk come and say that she was missing, her family members reached out and all that, and she disappeared on IG and she was missing. Where she come out at some point, come to say she know they miss you, she's okay with this one. Finally, after how many this thing of being, she's the prophecy, you. Where then give them prophecy? Where then give them? She lost a big fashion house. Big. This woman no be small person for fashion, but thankfully now she don't come out. The one of her videos on.

0: it go viral this week, yeah, where she come out, give testimony, say she don't come out from that place for, it don't reach like 1 year now, and she don't be able to, you know, recover. She don't recover all that she lost, you know. She it was not easy. She don't come out, come finally admit that she was under some sort of whatever. For that, from one prophecy, it became addictive. It go prophesied. They stripped her of even her house. You gonna be careful out there. Because some marriages, them don't crash because of religion. Because of prophecy. Okay. All right. Anyways, our question for today. Our question today, we say, make we ask you. Shall you go green marry person where your family no agree, make you marry? If your family no agree, make you marry, as in your family no agree completely, then shake their head, kwaka, kwaka, kwaka, say, no marry this guy, no marry this baby. You go ahead. You go agree, go ahead and marry the person. If you don't go ahead and marry person where your family tell you, say, make you no marry, how far to you? How far with you and that marriage today? What's up? How far with you and the marriage, and how far with you and your family? We would love to hear from you. How far with you and your family now, and that's your marriage. How far? Some people not even relationship self, no be even. They say don't date this person. Don't date. They go shake it, baka baka baka like this. They go date the person. Just tell us, share your own experience with us. 0908-743-0755. Now we WhatsApp number 0908-743-0755. Now we WhatsApp number.
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0: Genevieve, I'm suspecting you. Did you branch the church that that man they covered their way, they bow down to them, way in they cover them? Your voice is sound like person way hide under that man clothes.
1: No,
0: that church way that man they cover them, way they do whatever the under in garments.
1: I am under the weather.
0: Where they do whatever under
1: I
0: in garments.
1: I am under the weather. I mean,
0: tell us whether that day for come work.
1: No. I don't under the weather, beg.
0: Somebody say we could share the church location. No,
1: say. Now we see they like all of that don't spoil. Spoil people.
0: Hey, who's on the number, Jenny Vivo? I know that's the only news you will see. Why the internet blow job. Who's that? We go to church. I will go to the church with my full chest. Choose card for us. You go.
1: I'm not surprised.
0: Let them blow you away. I hear you now. You both are looking, take away. I beg. Where the address of that church? I go like go collect nothing too. Make everywhere stew. Jasper. I want no day deal. Mr. Igwe from Ijegwe Kotu. I hail you. Okay. And good morning, ladies. Who's our Jenny Vivo? The more you hear worse stories and things say, and the highest, then boom, you go hear another worse one way past the other one way here. I don't need that same nasty mouth on me. If I love person, my family no fit stop me ever. Them no fit ever try them. They go just say, you know the best. Jaja from offshore. Okay. Jaja see they no fit stop them. What if they disapprove? Would you still go ahead? Okay. Hello, good morning to you.
2: Hello, auntie. Good morning, ma.
0: Good morning.
2: I walk.
0: Walk, they go jejeli and wireli.
2: My favor from Ikorodu.
0: Favor, baby. How are you?
2: I'm fine, though.
0: All right.
2: I won't talk about the one where you say a way that family member no agree make you marry.
0: Mm.
2: Yeah. me, I don't experience I'm sure.
0: Okay.
2: Because I'll be Igbo gear. So my husband na cross-Siberian. In the condo youth service, me I be fashion designer. And me would always say you say thank you, say it always keep me away. Make a day do my nice work.
0: Okay.
2: Yes. So in condo service, that was 2018. So that was how we made sure. So in con learn work for my hand. So my
0: okay, be your apprentice.
2: Yes.
0: Talk to us. Sounding very interesting, okay?
2: So not really a modern play because mostly in our corpus near the team.
1: When I'm be choosing one.
2: Yes. So from there we get to know each other.
0: Okay.
2: But my parents say no. Even my dad says they say look. He say no that it will not happen. So I pleaded. Even the parents of the guy were pleading. My parents said no. I had to go to my mom. It was only my mom at a point now said okay that she give us go ahead, but she can't say it in the presence of my dad.
0: Mm.
2: Now, so when he come pass out, you because he can't lost his papa. I come from there say I won't go burial. Now from there I can't go knowing people. And since the waiting go happen, we say he can't lie, say na belle can enter.
0: Okay, he can't lie, say belle enter.
2: No, I can't get belle for him.
0: Oh, okay.
2: So now from there, when I can't call my papa, my papa say no, I no go happen this that. I'm gonna be small quarrel though. That's why they mash it too. Even my grandfather because I HR age, I'm gonna be small quarrel. Everybody they come, so I know they pitch up again, but. To God be the glory. When I come born, nine peace, then come let us come to our traditional wedding. Nine will come, I can't reconcile back with my family. But it wasn't easy, sir. It wasn't easy.
0: Wow. So now then, they're in full support now.
2: Yes, ma. Yes, ma.
0: Well done. Thanks a bunch.
2: Thank you, ma. Auntie Jenny, I'd agree too.
1: I'd agree to you too. Well done.
2: All right.
1: Bye-bye.
0: Morning to you.
3: Hello.
0: Morning.
3: Atiuzo.
0: Yeah, good morning to you.
3: Beautiful morning to you.
0: Mm-hmm.
3: Genevieve.
0: Good morning, oh. How you day?
3: Thank God they come work. Thank God they come work, my sister. You know, this is Atiuzo. Atiuzo, I love you so much, yo.
0: Thanks a bunch.
3: You go be a better wife material. I love you. You go get better. You go better husband. I need to talk for rich people for Anambra State. No way, because he's a nice woman. I love you so much, yo.
0: You say I go marry Newi man.
3: You
1: done
3: define. No people. Anambra State, now.
0: Okay.
3: I like
0: anyone,
3: you.
0: Anyone
3: where good. Nah, choose I need. I don't need you, Genevieve, yo.
0: Because
3: I put my out. I love her so much.
0: Wait till I do. I love her so much. I can't be bad person. Which guy comparison?
3: Why the jealous up? The jealous up well. The jealous up. Leave her time. They talk with Atiuzo.
0: Guy, if you want to talk to Genevieve, talk to Genevieve. They go to the corners.
1: No, that's not
0: it. If you to say that Genevieve want talk to, just why don't you go say, why are you going? Why are you doing corner? Genevieve, they are on Jeje. Just they talk. The next day, they begin to talk some talk about. If you want to talk to Genevieve, say, Genevieve, fine lady. I go like and tell you. Because this corner way, they do not make sense. No mind.
3: This is Chibuzo for. This is symbols of our satellite town.
0: You try.
1: Naso na di.
3: AKA. Oye na emu onwe. Oso ma ne me.
0: Na di one way they worry you be na. Na di one way they worry you now be na.
3: If you don't do, if you don't do yourself. It's not a person that do you.
0: They worry you be this now. If they do yourself, say that your village people, they do you.
3: If they, nobody they do you. You can't let us to make money.
0: Continue.
3: If they say that, nah, please, they do you. Nobody they do you. Money them for this guy.
0: Oh, Jibos, Jiboy, Jibuzo, bye-bye.
3: Yeah, my sister, I talk. You see, with the take, with the talk now. Yeah, I never marry you. My girlfriend is from Imo State. I know them they collect money for people. Well, I don't tell them more. I go do travel manager, August. I don't tell them I talk to her for that, her papa. I love her so much. Well, you know, some people for our place in Newi, they say we get what in, if they talk for village, they say Osu. May normally this person on Osu, this one, this one, this one. At the time that Osu they talk, no, that Osu they sell market for you. No, that Osu you are in the enter the same boss. More than no, they talk this kind of thing. Everything for this life is all not the God greater for everybody. Everybody is a human being. Yeah. I know that Tourette that nonsense. Anything you person you like. Eh? If you love them, marry him. JJ, if it's that this one I go marry for August. If it's that be also God don't know what it be also. Nah, village people that thought that love this show. I don't know what in the talk. Oh.
0: Okay.
3: Thank God now, everybody, they hear my what you had to talk. If they hear, if Anambra said they hear what you had to talk, that time I go village, they say they hear my voice.
0: Okay.
3: Yeah. Anybody, yeah. Money and no more. Don't mind where more stupid people that talk.
0: You don't do now. This guy every words ready to use. Wait till happen.
1: We said of the bed, you take wake up. I don't
0: stop, stop, stop. Hello.
4: Oh, Margaret Rodova.
0: How far? Morning,
4: AKA
0: sir.
4: Our intimacy doctor. I greet you, break the class, home and abroad.
0: Greet you too, sir.
4: Genevieve.
0: Sir, good morning.
4: I hail you.
0: I hail you too.
4: Uh-huh. So, Stephen don't request for Uzo that you say she love Uzo.
0: You know, like he said the guy gets girlfriend where he won't marry for August. That guy don't
4: I hear her now. I hear her now. He de pa kuru kuru. Have you heard the talker? He de pa kuru kuru. No mind now. But me, I de request Genevieve for Benoche Bobby. For Aviasi. She agreed that Genevieve. Now, so he go be as he.
1: And not be God. Anything way God talk, now he go be.
4: So maybe hand over everything to God and this is Abdelwasi, Sassina Lodo from Shaga. So according to the matter with the gram, I cannot long the matter. It don't happen to me. Oh. The girl then they call her Esther. She comes from Edo State. She even gets it for me. But my family people, then she cared like a gamma liver. Paka paka paka say for we. You know, if you marry this girl, yo. Me and the girl come plan with the king day for our mate. But at the end of the day, this woman come for my hand. They come to tell me, say, oh, yeah, oh, she come. So before I come, say, if family, some family go talk, say, no marry this person. No person look and wear. If they happen, we be say, then go say no marry her. And the thing go, the end go, the future go good. Some the future go good, some the future no go good. So anyone where be say, then tell you say make you no marry. If you see a character or anything, one or two things, and a person make it borrow himself right. That's why me I go take stuff one. Make an idea with that.
0: Thanks a bunch. Morning to you. Hello?
5: Hello?
0: Morning.
1: Morning.
5: Jenny Baba.
0: Good morning.
5: How are you? Welcome home.
0: I'm fine. Thank you.
5: Antoza?
0: Yeah, morning.
5: You did there?
0: Mm-mm. I know there.
5: I know. Antoza, you see this topic? It happened to my colleague.
0: Oh.
5: The mama and the family, they say, no, don't marry. The girl is from Akwa Ibom. And the boy is from Nnewi.
0: Okay.
5: So the family, they did not agree. Only one person standing. You understand?
0: Yeah.
5: Only one person agree, say, anywhere your love carry you go. So, I told the last, the boy married the girl But the girl they collect them.
0: Chai. From the family.
5: I swear the girl they collect her. She no fit travel. Since we they marry her, she no fit travel go east. I swear. You know, she will even buy things sent to the mama. The mama will reject it.
0: To our own mother and, or the mother-in-law?
5: The mother-in-law.
0: Hmm.
5: She will reject it. Even to the extent of the woman where she was sick, she say out of small one where she gets, she no bring 5,000 sent to the woman. They say the woman say me they return the money to the girl. She did not collect the money.
0: Even for her sick bed?
5: I swear she did not collect it. So now the girl is planning to travel for this August, and she said, if she get any how they want it, she will give.
0: Hello?
6: It's okay.
0: Okay. Hello, good morning to you.
7: Okay,
0: yeah, Gaman is delicious.
7: Say, make her complete that sister, Mary. Say, anyhow, they want to.
0: You
7: didn't know it. That network will only talk to Gavin. I
0: don't complete that.
7: Good morning.
0: Go.
7: How are you?
0: I'm fine now.
7: They sleep tomorrow in our school.
0: They go soon go holiday now. You go get them food time for yourself.
7: I go tell her, I say, make me in the call what's up there. Nah, I know fit worry.
0: Don't worry I'm too much.
7: Make me not talk soon, I mean, but I know sleep. Genevieve, oyo. Genevieve, oyo. Hey, 52 weeks.
0: It's 2 weeks.
7: Not 2 weeks, so. Genevieve, what did that happen now?
0: Only on Friday.
6: Now you know, calculate this thing.
7: Okay, talk them.
0: Thursday and Friday, no come now.
7: Last week,
0: Thursday and Friday. Yes,
6: you don't miss me.
0: Only Thursday and Friday, no come.
6: When you dey busy, we
7: last
6: busy
7: week you come.
0: Now they tell you say now only Thursday and Friday him no come last week.
6: You know they club night jolly. Oh.
7: Oh, they are the 5 o'clock. Now club 1:50 a day.
6: You know come now. Now wait till we do that day. You come.
7: Then people don't find you tired.
0: Chai.
7: But those some get your private number. Thank God for.
6: Should we say so?
7: Your life. You don't go come back. You are welcome.
6: Go be Ekwan.
7: You don't be laugh you day.
6: I don't know where I go, but thank you for the welcome.
7: You go come back. You have not been coming to work. Take it or leave it. But you will not come work. Maybe somewhere I go.
0: Okay.
7: Well, I'm not here to judge you, sir. My life. See, Uzo, the matter where they grand, it's like the man now. They tell me, make I no marry this woman. It depends on your capacity as a man. Oh. Now, women, if it affects way, well. You know, if it affects me, where the man. Maybe say, let me get my life with God, let me get my house. I mean, the entire village meeting by myself. I mean the inter-town meeting by myself. I mean they feed myself. And then they come beg you. You go tell me make I no marry this. Why? You're on your own now. Now woman, then go tell them, you go the fear. Because if something they happen to them, to where I marry, you know if you go back, go call your family because they tell her. Then go, the city will tell you. So, now women is afraid to. You know, I affect the man when knowing, okay, as he's your number one day now. He's saying one go marry one lady. In family, go tell her no go. And then they give her food. And they wouldn't be their own. Now you know what he know, what he want as a man. Now I be the thing I want to put for there. The women are better, men are no come out for waiting in a family tell you now. Because sometimes with the go front, if front you no go, you go still go back. Man, no get reversing like that. Man, somebody after God and be man, whether you believe it or not. Okay, Ledaba. That's another thing where you talk. What do you ask us again?
0: That's the only thing why I ask your guy manager.
7: And like, get you another one where you talk like memory verse.
0: I don't ask you another thing. That's the only thing why I ask you.
7: Ah. Mm. Okay, I greet all my classmates. God bless everybody.
0: God bless
7: according
0: you.
7: To your own. Yeah, well done.
0: Mm-hmm.
7: Hey, mm-hmm. If from Dallas, you don't even send the message again. If they're waiting to happen.
0: Most times, they just see for background, though. You no go hear your voice.
7: You know they call, but the message must enter.
0: Most times, you go see, this time, listen, you don't go hear him talk. But was it not last week or 2 weeks ago, he sent message now.
7: Okay. Mm. Well done.
0: It go shock you now, say you don't hear this the way you talk now.
7: It go, yeah, I talk and make it hear now. I want to make it hear from you. Well done.
0: Thanks so much. All right, we could take some messages then.
1: Okay. And so, if my family say no to the person who I won't marry, I go listen to them not to go ahead though. It don't happen to me before, I no listen. Then I dating, we still deal. And you know, work out well. And I learned my lesson. Angie from Surulere. Prophetess Uzo, Abel, can you and Prophet's boyfriend open the kind church? Open this kind church. Honestly, I will be an active member. And Jenny will be the usher.
0: Mm-hmm.
1: Okay, you won't put me for talk. Mama, that talk really go far. But I beg, if you search the church location. Peter from Lakwen, I need to talk this one. Good morning, Antuzo. Well done. The memory card enter about the question. If I truly love the person and no matter how them talk, I will still go ahead to date the person because I deserve peace of mind too. If them disapprove, I go take my woman go. After them don't disapprove, tired, they go come and okay, you don't read this one. Talk, baby, welcome. Oh, Mommy Chikamso from Orile. They say make you share the church location because that church must make heaven.
0: Make you take some calls, I beg. Hello, good morning to you.
8: Hello.
0: How are you?
8: Hello. How are you?
0: I'm good. And you?
8: I'm okay.
0: Mm-hmm.
8: Where will be that?
1: Hello, good morning.
0: What did they make you laugh?
8: What did they get in the laugh?
0: And then they ask her, man. Before she go come for me, make her come for myself. Before you go come for me, make her come for myself.
8: I don't know what I'm talking about. That baby, whatever you need to bring up, that baby, you shall not lack.
0: Amen.
8: And that child will keep purpose on earth.
0: Amen.
8: To make you happy and bring joy to your family.
0: Amen.
8: I pray that continuously God is going to protect her and protect you and the family.
0: Amen.
8: For your kind heart, God will show you kindness also.
0: Amen.
8: And for you, the messenger, I just hear from something is here.
0: That the grace of God. Amen. Bless you too.
8: Danny, baby.
1: It's happen.
8: You go talk your where is Bibi and Seth?
0: Bibi and don't go leave.
8: See how many months?
0: 2 weeks.
8: Okay, well, we're meeting her. So I greet the whole class someone abroad. What's up for you? You see, Prophet for Shagamu, clock it. If you see me then talk, I would like you to relate.
0: Mm-hmm.
8: When Prophet they do his own, he put people under his garments. then the woman, the, I will make that profit. And now I won't make even contribute. I'm waiting. Uh-huh. For your question, nobody could fit me that country. Then not I know for myself what I want. So you telling me this person is not good for you? Okay. Then when I don't tell you, say I have someone to show you. Mm-hmm. No, my cousin, I that can happen to. And she's married. She's happily married today.
0: She married the guy.
8: 19 years old girl. I don't share a story once I told you now. I'm over the UK. Then I say, don't get the evil man won't marry her. Making leave this a good jack guy when on my sister mommy. I've found my husband in home, my brother, my father, my everything. I beg, if you get two children for a lot, you can carry and give the white man, leave me alone now. Before my mother will come from UK, don't carry better 7 months.
0: Hmm.
8: My mother said, with the better say, this one cannot happen. But we are, God tell the boy, I'm not giving you a wife, bro. I do not give you to marry her. You cannot marry my daughter. Those people will fight you.
0: Hmm.
8: People, they support the guy there for Connor. In elder brother, they support the guy. They come bring us, because the body's better don't pass with you, they will come out now. Because the image she born to keep first. Once she does have the baby, I'm taking my child from you. I'll give you your child. When the bikini come on, avoid them bomb. In mama come, carry the bikini. Then not the baby for 1 year. I think the baby reach 1 year. In mama come back to Nigeria. Carry the bikini. Go put a formalized baby home. Say one carry the bikini, they prepare the paper. In mama brother tell her, the bikini girl go, they cry. In mama brother said, don't worry. Let her go back. When she go back, I'm going to bring your child for you. And the mama didn't go back. Then he go carry the bikini, carry the bikini. He go meet the husband. Tell me that marriage today. Where my cousin now? If they ever tell me say she go book three step with man, I no go. That's what they tying me. They doing the girl like the kid never done. I said this girl, the guy blow. Any time she just open door, say she come out, say she won't come out. Any car where she like to carry, now she go. Any key where she just enter her, now she pick. That the motor she go carry come out. But today, she's happily married and they're okay. But imagine this one here now. Can you take care of her? I've got a white man that will marry my daughter. Yeah, she's looking like a white lady. Oh, yeah. Because my mama no grill. Not a grand new year. Carry your two job with there. You can carry, keep the white man. Leave me alone. She's having me married today. I beg you.
0: Thank you for sharing.
8: That's how they want you. Mm-hmm. If you like, they listen to, they say, you won't believe can you take it's your business.
0: <It's in it.
8: laughs> I know so and they want you. If they say you live also, it's your business.
6: Oh God. That's your advice. Thank you.
9: I think it's now. I'm watching you guys on Facebook.
6: Okay. Wow.
9: Actually, I want to quickly put mouth for waiting at the talk based on say if your parents are against you marrying someone. See, waiting me go talk, say our people say waiting elderly people see sit down. Eh? Pikin go climb.
0: Ew. Now no let me play this voice note. So hello?
10: Sweet juicy, this thing is automatic as well.
0: Yeah, morning. Kenny Uche Barbie.
10: Sweet stuff running juicy listic with automatic.
0: How you day?
10: I do alright.
0: I is not good.
10: I wish you good morning. I wish Tennessee do alright. The rain fall everywhere. So it can't last everywhere, it can't be muggy. You know? Yeah. But everywhere they alright, sha.
0: Alright.
10: Assalamualaikum.
0: Good morning.
10: Anya Ututu. Damn it, Sam.
0: Asan, they call you, know the answer.
10: That's on me now.
0: Bobby, good morning.
10: Good morning to you too. I think my followers maybe on someone at door. Now, good morning, evening, afternoon, night. Hey, sweet juicy.
0: Yeah.
10: The question we've been asking earlier, whether I go feel go that kind of church, go do it in Kwan. Say because me they blow my trumpet. Me
0: want blow your trumpet, you.
10: Yeah.
0: Me they blow your trumpet.
10: Ah no no no worry. I'm not desperate. No worry. my journey is enough for me. I mean, journey. I it pass your handwork.
0: I don't know for you.
10: It pass your capacity.
0: I don't get capacity to do anything.
10: Oh, now you don't get capacity. No worry now. Madam 10-10 day. Madam 10-10 day. No worry. Before if I get say this day.
0: Exactly.
10: I'm not starving.
0: Exactly. I mean, I know be option. I know be option.
10: I'm not starving.
0: I know be option.
10: If you took her step, cheesy day. Eh? If you took her step, Esther day.
0: I know day. Eh? Exactly. I if know day for your cast. List. No be problem now. No problem. I'm happy for you. But I know they the list. I know be option.
10: It's all right. Yeah, hey. On top of your question, though, Aunt Yuzo.
0: Yeah.
10: I feel my way. I won't marry. My family, my village people. I mean, my family members. They know. No be me. They go tell that kind one. You get what I'm saying now? Say I carry Jenny like this now. Come. My mama go first wash his leg first. I'ma go first cook and better pepper soup. You get what I'm saying? At the end of the day, now how I take present Jenny. Now me go tell Jenny, say, we dey go my mom's place. See clothes where you go wear, see clothes where you no go wear. If I come see as Jenny dress, me, I like her, you know, scantily dressed, skimpily dressed, you know. When we dey go bar, when we dey go another joint, when we dey come out, when we dey go hang out. But when they come my mama, I mean, go tell you wetin go wear, wetin fit please mama. And of course, you know, go too tie apart everywhere.
0: Sometimes
10: my mama
0: you
10: know how
0: be
10: to
0: about
10: look
0: wetin you the person wear.
10: I they come now. I they come, no be about the clothes, but I know how my mama they take check woman.
0: Okay, what mama if no be about the clothes? She just no approve of no marriage. No be even herself. Now,
10: so,
0: maybe na your own family. She not approve of na marriage, maybe based on maybe family background.
10: Understood.
0: Could be social status.
10: So, I say, I know how my mama they take check her. If my mama suspect, if my mama not like you at first sight, start to ask deeper questions. Now me, before I even carry you go, now me go tell my mama, say, get this woman while I see you, this, that. She go, don't ask me of your background, where you come from, which thing I think say I know about you. Now so my mama be. Now, let me come back to normal states, right? Now, my mama, they rush me. Say, marry one of them now, eh? Lugodu no. So, the case is reversed where I did. You get what I'm saying? Now me they picking. Now me they do say, no, I know they marry. I know what. Now she they tell me, say, find one marry now. Now she go on to say, this one. If I say this one head. Correct, pass this one. If I say this one, calm down, pass this one. If I say, now I'm going to tell her, I say, Mama G, calm down. Now Mama G will call her. I say, Mama G, calm down. No worry, come on, idea. Now me know what you're not see. You go say, I'm going now. If you say, if now so you talk, no problem. I say, no worry. If that time reach, I go bring the one way you go pick. He say,
0: So
10: I trust
0: you.
10: Where
0: they tell you, say, we make you no marry, what will you now do? Once they know approve of.
10: Of course, if I see the babe where I want, and I see, say I want, I go marry him, no worry.
0: If they no agree.
10: Yeah, I go marry him. I'm just saying, of course. Now me go deal with the consequences. I'm the one. I mean, no waiting, I like. Now me no say, if you give me, if you open door for me, even though you divest, you get. I mean, no, say, you know, go tell me, say, go sleep for couch because say you divorce or one thing. So, you know, matter who my mama wants, if you know, approve and tell her, say, no worry. If you go do court wedding first, 3 years down the line, I could beg me, say, yeah, I'm going to marry him now. You know, say, we're not already married. Oh, yeah, I'm that stubborn. I know what I want. I know how to pick my women. You get what I'm saying now? So, even as Jenny want the stubborn, they go, no worry, that distance, my hand touch him. Oh, this one, we don't close the chapter. Take it.
0: No problem.
6: You don't know trailer with you.
0: He goes give fly coming to you. Don't worry.
6: I know they do option. No.
10: I trust your work. Wait, Eroha in your Jakpa seminar. Let's see what we can do. Yeah. Carry on time, buddy. Make sure even they'll help you hold hand back. Make sure they get info. Then we'll see what we can do. Jenny, mwah to you. You don't go give me back. Jenny, give me back. Close eye.
6: Bobby, what do you want? What do you want from me?
10: I want your lips.
0: The person kiss you, he's a big kiss. I ask her, what do you want?
6: God, no,
10: I want your lips.
6: You just come here. You were never for me. You just the against smell of a sudden. They throw kiss. Which kind of manipulation? Which kind is to be that one?
10: Look on the. You get two Bobby's ready. Oh, come wow. Some wow.
6: You
10: get another Bobby when they convince
6: you. May you just rest.
10: I reject that woman. God forbid, man, don't get nightmare. You go run back the stick, give her to me. Wait.
6: Never ready now. Yeah,
10: you don't see me, I get fried.
6: Yeah, now. You don't see me get fried past you. May they call fight for you.
0: All right, we're going to take Jasper voice note, I beg. Okay, he said they watch us live on Facebook. You say if you join us, just go our Facebook.

0: to sit down. Eh? Pikin go climb Mount Everest. You know if you see him. This thing just it do me, but thank God say I be one kind person say I quickly get over them. I've been the date one babe like that, but now Ibadan, she based me, I did for Lagos. She the work for First Bank for Ibadan.
1: Okay.
0: This girl they come my place Friday, Saturday, Sunday. So my parents been tell me then this baby, this lady we won't marry. You know if you marry her. But they don't tell me the reason. I tell them, if I don't see person conclude, you say, I don't feel married. They say, if you marry, I know your wife with this. Okay. Along the line, me and the baby, they roll. So the lady come, they tell me, say, she be born evangelist. Say, she they go do evangelism. Say, she they pray, she they kabash, she they do this. I can't tell my mama, say, this girl, where it was. Now, born a Christian, in fact, if you see the way they dress, she go tie a scarf, cover hair, do this. So the day we won, even make herself. She tell me, say, I cannot spoil the work of God for her life. Say, her mission now to just serve God, do evangelism, and so on and so forth. But that night, she escaped, and the following night, she escaped, and to triumph, me enter. So my mind just tell me one day, say, make her go visit this girl for a battle. You know, she they come my place every day. Say, make her go see this girl for a battle. Now I carry my bag. I'm not transfer the come. I just reach the button. I call her for remedy. I reach her house. As I reach her house, I can't call her more. Babe, I don't enter your house. I did. I say, I didn't play about the joke. I said, I didn't see her. So he say, what you carry me come? I say, I just want to pay on this. He said, no, she know they come by that deal. So if you never too late for me, make I carry my bag, make I go back to Lagos. I don't know if you go back to Lagos. I can't congratulate you. So as we talk, when I ain't one girl, they get hostel where she did, the apartment, come, check me, say, who you are, they look for, I said, you was a social person. And so they enter, I said, you know, they should don't go out. So now one man, carry and come out in the morning. Now in the enter house, they come, they talk him for their place, say, this girl, they get head for five guys. So last week, in Kayode, they saw the mention in the more, Kayode, carry and come out. The other week, na chief, one baba like that, one chief like that. And she don't tell me about the chief, say, na the chief, the mekwaya. That time we won't get work. As they find out work, the chief gone, bulunguam, you know, the flower them. So since then, the chief done the chief, say, in terms of the chief, we don't bump a kiwi sinner up. But now the chief, they maintain the hoy. Since that time, almost how many you try to meet up. So, they can't tell me everything now. The thing come there, I can't hear them say, I may not be this girl that they talk about. As he can't come back that night, he follow me and he say, why I come with that? Then I say, to nervous. So I just want to surprise him. To cut the story short, I tell him, waiting and tell me. He say, maybe I don't hear him, be that now. So now, so he debut. Now, the following day, I carry my bag, enter house. They pay me. As I reach house, I tell my people, that's what society, see where I see. Then tell me, say, they don't know, say, I don't mind this game. No be him. So all these things, this thing affects me for almost a month because I will get up, say, I don't throw to us, say, this one, I born again, you know, they do woo woo. But I woo woo come pass. If you come my place, na angel. If you need for a bad, another word. So now, so the thing be, but whatever thing your parents tells you, what they see, might be sometimes it comes real. But sometimes, I don't, it falls the other way around. But in the other way around, you need to apply wisdom and be prayerful. Now, with me, I just know that. My name is Jasper. Thank you.
2: Thanks a bunch, Jasper. We'll take some few more messages and we'll go wrap them up on top of this segment.
1: Good morning, Uzo and Jenny. My family warned me not to date any woman from Ogun State or your Ekiti Ondo for traditional reasons. When I violate their warning, I grasp boost I receive from those ladies' hands. Now, I did listen to them. Sometimes your parents are 85% right. I met from Ikorodu. Chai, Bobby and Jenny don't break up. Jenny, take heart. We cannot talk anything first. Please, my Odogu Chidi, mommy chicken is waiting for you in class. You take this call. Yeah.